Remember what the Bible said the other time? He said, if you believe in my name, the things that I was able to do, you would do even more. Is somebody hearing me? It means that it is every... And the Lord spoke to me and said,

0: leaders in prayer has made kings become beggars, and beggars are riding on horses. According to scripture, 1 Peter chapter 4 verse 7 says, the end of the world is coming soon. Therefore, be earnest and disciplined in prayer. For this reason, Freedom Time Praying Partner, FTPP, is inviting all to join this power-packed prayer program every Sunday, Monday, Tuesday, and Wednesday midnight, 12 p.m. on... This power pack program is being led by Reverend Bernard Owusu Ansah.
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2: my Jesus, God,
1: by the blood of Jesus Christ of Nazareth, we kill it by fire.
2: Amen.
0: Don't forget that the fervent prayer of a righteous man availeth much. Therefore, be part of this program. For any information, call 0244 115 618. Freedom,
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Let's pray together and win this battle together. 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
1: My God, my Father. My God, my Father. Freedom, the Lord has done it. Freedom, the Lord has done it. Freedom. Yeah. Me pacho we to say. I believe the grace of God, the mercies of God is keeping you and your beautiful family alive. Let him say, Christo Adom, Eradi Ehun Mobrunti Wohon Yes. My name is Pastor Bernardo Swansam. This is Freedom Time Praying Partners, your number one prayer family. Let him say, Wohon Yes. I believe the mercy, the grace of God, the faithful God. The one who has promised that the word of the Lord said he will surely bring it to accomplish. Chine say, ono kwa foni niya wa sheyen bo, na ono unsun wobeye. 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Christo adom ni nyamiya humo bronti. It is another Wednesday. We're going to be in prayer, go before the throne of grace. We are going to lift up prayer before the King of Kings and the Lord of Lords. Enyame mu nyinara nyankropon. 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Yasia man sign craft when young group on one. Ukuta Yasinia man say, Nara, we are going to cry before him. Nano David Kai was a memma menu so much rem mepo, a hymn and memo free beba was a memo free Utradian Punyan group on. Dear bo or bo or sorrow, now or bo assassin. And I have a conan nimna Yakushi and Pibo. Yadisra dear, ya yesre free on no radin chain. 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It means that whenever you seek the Lord, you shall surely found him. And you need to understand this. 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I am a name musel rade. 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And yeme mwa taria. The best person you can run to when things are falling apart, the right man you can look up to. As David said, he said, I will lift up my eyes unto the hills, from whence cometh my help. My God, wononi nyamia ye yesu chere noa utimidi yenti eto na betri na opepa ye ni womu nisu. That is the God we are talking about. We're going to cry out unto him tonight, and I believe he's going to have his way in us, and he will answer into our prayer. My name is your prayer leader, Pastor Bernardo Swansam. Please don't forget, we are live on Adom TV. We are live on Praise TV. We are live on Light TV. We are live on Angel TV. We are also live on Sunny TV. We are also live on Ago TV. And we are live also on Light TV right now. Yes. TV siya mabubudin na edem. And

Yes, we are live on all these media houses. Adom TV, Praise TV, GH1 TV, Joy Prime TV, Ago TV, Sony TV, and also Light TV and Angel TV as well. Joy Prime TV. Catch you on Funny TV and tour. And I'll be a bomb pie. We are really going to pray. I came here to help you to pray. Me banadri se. Me bebuani yeti mi asoli anadri ya bompa ya bom. 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Iti mena. 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And we are also live on Plan B FM 104.5. 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And to my beautiful families across the globe, we are live on YouTube. The name on YouTube is The Lord Has Done It. Go to YouTube and type FTPP, The Lord Has Done It. We are live at Demo Live CCR on YouTube. And we are also live on Facebook. Facebook, the Aman Kebehayen Mubio. Yes, we are live on Facebook. The name is Original FTPP, The Lord Has Done It. Original FTPP, The Lord Has Done It. And also Prophet Bernard Usu Ansa. Okay, you have a bomb pioneer. Why are you watching it? And then so, Minister Nana Kosia is here, and also Minister Paulo, the captain and the field marshal of the FTPP prayer family. This giant are here. They are going to lead us to worship the Lord. One of the things that I love so much about God is, you see, also for the secret about David. The secret about David. The name of David Danson. It was his worship. Whenever your worship goes up, heavens comes down. So tonight we're going to allow this wonderful woman of God and man of God to lead us into worship. So Minister Kosia, for you remain happy. You call everybody your name.

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Niña mía.

Shayana, Shayana, Shayana, Shayana, Shayana, Shayana, Shayana, Shayana, Shayana, Shayana, Shayana, Shayana, Shayana, Shayana, Shayana, Shayana, Shayana, Shayana, Shayana, Shayana, Shayana, Shayana, 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
0: 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Sorry nyen kunya mi enimusisi ya. So fu bie mame. Proverbs chapter 25 and the verse number 23. My God, I feel the anointing of God already. The fire of God is about to fall. God bless you, Minister Paulo and Minister Nana Ajua. Nana Kosia, sorry. Hey, what a worship. What a worship. We are live on Facebook. Quick one, please. Let every one of you begin to blow it right now. Share it for me wherever you are. Baby, I will be accessing our Facebook. Let's release the fire. Solidina ho kaho. Proverbs chapter 25 and the verse number 23. Sorry. Yes. Then we or say the north wind diverted.
2: Proverbs 25, verse 23.
0: Mm-hmm.
2: That north wind brings forth rain.
0: Mm-hmm.
2: And a backbiting tongue.
0: Mm-hmm. Let the mind get close to your mind. Let me read. Or say the north wind diverted away rain, so that an angry countenance and backbiting tongue. My God. Osofo country in mame.
2: Mekai mebusam etiadu onu enum.
0: Mm-hmm. My God.
2: A different from Enframau, if you na inferior touch a map, what a buffoonimo.
0: Say, was it the north wind divert away rain? So, an angry countenance, a backbiting tongue. And yeah, we are going to fight against every group. Sitting down, but biting my life and my destiny. Quick one, I want to get every one of you on Facebook, please. Share the link for me right now. Share the page for me right now. I want every one of you. Somebody lift your voice. Begin to thank the Lord. Be one of them, Rabbias, baby, I will be out. Open your mouth and begin to thank the Lord. Come on now. One more time, lift your voice. Under the name of the Lord. Bless the name of the Lord. Come on now, wherever you are. Lift up your voice. Lift your voice.

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0: We want to lift up the next prayer topic. We are asking the Lord for forgiveness. God, we want to go for the next prayer. We are asking the Lord for forgiveness. The Candibia said, "Will be the Reverend. I've been praying and it looks like God is not answering my prayer. 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This is your next prayer. You are asking the Lord for forgiveness. And this is your next prayer. Oh God, forgive me of all my sins. Wash me from my sins. Wash me with your cleansing blood and sanctify me right now. Urade, famin fun so nyina che ma me huntew na papa anadwin so so mpa ye bia me bebo biara no ebedu onim ne be ye juma. Lord, clean me with your cleansing blood so that tonight my prayer will be effective. Tonight my prayer will be answered. Open your mouth wherever you are and pray to the Lord. Ask the Lord to forgive you of all your sins.
2: Ask the Lord to forgive you of all your sins, every sin that you have committed against God and man, against heaven and earth. Lift up your voice and pray. Lift your voice in prayer. Of our sins, every sin that we have committed against heaven and earth, oh God, we pray that you will wash us from our sins and answer unto every prayer in the name of Jesus Christ.
1: Now we're time.
0: We want to pray for the strength of God. 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Every powers of darkness will be scattered in the name of Jesus. 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Jiang wading. Open your mouth and begin to pray for the strength of God. Lift up your voice. 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Pray for the strength of God. Lift your voice in prayer. 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In the name of Jesus Christ,
1: Jesus.
0: You want to go for the next prayer. Can I quickly get every one of you on Facebook? Quickly, I want to get every one of you on Facebook. Every one of you on Facebook, please share the page for me. Share the link right now. Maybe I will be a share it for me right now. If you are on Facebook, share it for me right now. We are going to now enter into a massive prayer session. When you may have done my watching your Thursday, you know, you be shame will pass risk or spark in the soul. Watching I have brantem, I have brantem, you have a bonfire, I have brantem, you be shame will pass risk or spark in the soul. Last week, Thursday, Nanyasem Ketua, Nanyasem Ketua, what in a fear will make say, dear. I'm telling you, Yamia Dwano pay so, and actually, me pontem, because you make you sure send cry. Yen Yanamon cry for Fasena or Moyano, ye de Womrabe Yejumada Yemuso, T. Yabesas and Temnia Pontem, Tiabrantemano pay. Now, a radium whom be Yejuma. I don't want anybody to mix it at all. The person will be a bishop. Now, we want to go for the next prayer topic. The Proverbs chapter 25 and the verse number 23 that we read. Or say, Rade, now, divert, or say, the north wind diverted away rain. So an angry countenance and backbiting tongue, I know a sign here, man. Backbiting, kick out on them. You move the Britannia, baby. I walk, a human man walk. You do whom concern my word to moon say yes. This is going to be our next prayer. Every group sitting down by biting my life. That is our first prayer. Every group sitting down by biting my life. By biting my destiny, ready? Let that sitting catch fire. Let that sitting scatter. That is going to be your prayer. 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

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Wherever the enemy gather themselves against you, the Bibiara Womusia, Etia Woni Womusia.

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0: Aye. 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Oh my God, I said may this be your portion. The Lord greatly multiply your blessing. May the Lord increase your blessing. That is our next prayer. This is our next prayer. Oh Lord. Oh Lord my God. Lift me up from grass to grace. Oh Lord my God. Lift me up from grass to grace. 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Oh God, lift me from grass to grace. That is your next prayer. Can I get every one of you on Facebook, please? Share the link for me right now. Yes, share the page for me right now on Facebook. Go ahead. The name on Facebook is Original FTPP or Prophet Bernardo Swansa. Please, I want every one of you. Go ahead and share it for me right now. Some people need to get connected and pray this kind of prayer. Don't be selfish. If you are on Facebook, let the Lord use you. I want every one of us, please. Let every one of us share it like 5 times. Share it like 5 times. Yes, if you know somebody on abroad, if you know somebody out of Ghana, let them also go to YouTube. The name is FTPP. The Lord has done it. Empire be say, yeah, won't come, mama. Obin join it. Now, pay Jansani and call. Oh, Lord, my God. Oh, Lord, my God. Lift me from grass to grace. Lift your hands and declare this. Oh, Lord, my God. Lift me from grass to grace.
2: Lift me from grass to grace.
0: Oh Lord my God.
2: Oh Lord my God.
0: Lift me from grass to grace.
2: Lift me from grass to grace.
0: For the last time, oh Lord my God.
2: Oh Lord my God.
0: Lift me from grass to grace.

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I know you have begun something small. Lift your prayer and ask the Lord to greatly multiply it, to greatly increase it. Lift your voice, lift your voice. Every small thing that you have begun, the Lord should greatly increase it. Somebody lift your voice, lift your voice. 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

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Oh God. 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Oh God. 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Oh Lord my God. Let my small beginning greatly multiply. Oh Lord my God. 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On Pibo no, and Radimin Yankupon way. Maketuana Masasian and Yakesia. I saw the Namasasian and Nipa 10 Ebano. And Radimanim move you from Nipa 10 to Nipa 10 million. Let it greatly multiply. Manima Yakesia, Cindy, and I'm already Pigas and Yakuin. And Radimi, you'll be a Juma. Let that small beginning greatly multiply. Let me hear me and Kasame company. Lift your hands and declare this. Empire will be near my power. Because God is bringing a lot of elevation into our life. You see, you made him pay JB by a brabo. I get it to be a wish. I see a baby. Yak is here. You be a maker. Says he can crowd with Nina with the year. Juma, you bear 100 million, 50 million. Maybe it is 1,000 Ghana city. $82,000. It is 2,000 Ghana city. Listen to me. When God greatly multiply your small beginning, the 1,000 Ghana city will become 10 million Ghana city. I wish somebody can shout amen like your voice is yours. I said, may your 1,000 Ghana city turn into a 10 million Ghana city. Receive such blessing in the mighty name of Jesus Christ. Lift your hands and let's declare it loud and clear. Oh God, my Father, let my small beginning greatly increase, greatly multiply, greatly be blessed. Lift your hands and declare. Everybody, ma adikitwana me yeno, eme ye kesiye, shopona, itrena me bubone getting kiti wufiye no, adiana me pimpam wufiye no, everybody, ma neme ye kesiye, me nye shop kesiye, me mwa apprentice, beburu 50, pejansani yonko, pejansami yonko, say nyame, if God do this for you, believe you me, things will begin to move in your favor. Let me get every one of you on Facebook, we need to set the page. Yes, if you're on Facebook, please go ahead and share the link for me. Go ahead and share the page for me right now. Obi Biara, if you are only on Facebook, please go ahead and share the link. Share the page for me right now. Obi Adenyan and the catcher say, Pastor Bernard is one funny TV into Adum TV. Pastor Bernard is one funny TV into Praise TV. Listen, me swan fan to Ago TV. Obenya Sony TV are on fan to her. Obenya GH1 are on fan to her. Say, Obenya Sony TV are on fan to her. Obenya Joy Prime and I say, Angel TV, a light TV, your own fan to all. Na yen keje ngum nana, and the jana modern. My God, afi peja san yen kwe. 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
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Oh God, let my little beginning, let my small beginning greatly increase, greatly multiply. Declare it loud and clear. Oh God of Abraham, declare it loud. Oh God of Abraham, let my small beginning greatly increase. Let my small beginning greatly increase. Oh God of heaven, let my small beginning greatly increase. Israel Nyamie, Kitwana Masha Sierra, Emayakasio, Mamasika Kitwano, Emayakasio, Mamawaliano, Emayakasio, Mamipunatiano, Emayawalio, Mamibunino, Emayawo,

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0: going for the next prayer. I declare as a servant of the Most High God, every small beginning in your life will greatly multiply and increase in the name of Jesus Christ. It is a small beginning. May you build a house that will shock everyone. Be a way a musician.
1: My God.
0: Be a way to studio.
2: My God.
0: Why you my castle you need
2: My God.
0: It is a small beginning. May the Lord greatly multiply it in the name of Jesus. May the Lord greatly multiply it in the name of Jesus. May the Lord greatly

0: Yeah, fire and a hard one. Yeah, fire and ding ding ding. Now, also for her, this is our next prayer. Every power that want to destroy my small beginning. So we are there. Adiye apostle. What tongue on tade? Mobile phone. What go bobo sia? Now dia se bibi kitu obi ase. Na woni be bounce na adie na wo sase no. Ni nyina ase. Ni nyina ye basa. Your humble beginning has been destroyed. This is your next prayer. Ni pa bebere sa wo. Eh? Your humble beginning always destroyed.
1: If the righteous are described, if the foundations of the righteous are described, what would the righteous do?
0: What would the righteous do? Say for otini ni fapem no. Say asaya. E dey no otini ni beye. If your humble beginning has been destroyed. So for to say small branches here, branches here start to be. Wako ye. To say dear pastor to water crowd this is here. Now for the cross will not be any hope. Yes, your humble beginning, your small beginning has been destroyed. Yes, yes, yes. Yes, yes, yes. Yes, yes, yes. Yes, yes, yes. Yes, yes, yes. Yes, yes, yes. Yes, yes, yes. Yes, yes, yes. Yes, yes, yes. Yes, yes, yes. Yes, you used to work with this company. You used to sell shoes. You used to work with somebody. You used to be a storekeeper. We should be blessing for you, that this is our next prayer. Every satanic power that always destroy my small beginning. Psalm 11 verse number 3. Was say, if the foundation be destroyed, what can the righteous do? Every satanic power that destroy, that always destroy my small beginning. Not somebody say not again.
2: Not again.
0: I say not again.
2: Not again.
0: For the last time, say not again.
2: Not again.
0: My humble beginning shall never go waste.
2: My humble
0: beginning shall never go waste.
2: My humble beginning shall never go waste.
0: My humble beginning shall never go waste.
2: My humble beginning shall never go waste.
0: In the name of Jesus, I declare, your humble beginning shall never go waste. In the mighty name of Jesus Christ of Nazareth, your humble beginning shall never go waste. Your humble beginning shall never go waste. Every little thing you have begun, it shall greatly multiply and increase in the name of Jesus. Every small thing you have begun shall greatly multiply. Yes, we will be here. Yes, we will be here. Yes, we will be here. Yes, we will be here. Yes, we will be here. Yes, we will be here. Yes, we will be here. Yes, we will be here. Yes, we will be here. Yes, we will be here. Yes, we will be here. Yes, we will be here. Yes, we will be here. Yes, we will be here. Yes, we will be here. Yes, we will be here. Yes, we will be here. Yes, we will be here. Yes, we will be here. Yes, we will be here. Yes, we will be here. Yes, we will be here. Yes, we will be here. Yes, we will be here. Yes, we will be here. Yes, we will be here. Yes, we will be here. Yes, we will be here. Yes, we will be here. Yes, we will be here. Yes, we will be here. Yes, we will be here. Yes, we will be here. Yes, we will be here. Yes, we will be here. Yes, we will be here. Yes, we will be here. Yes, we will be here. Yes, we will be here. Yes, we will be here. Yes, we will be here. Yes, we will be here. Yes, we will

0: that is our next prayer to God. Yabompa yeradika sachere me say. Yeradika chem say nipa bi tie me. That has been your life. The Lord is saying to me that there are many more people you are listening to me and praying with me. This has been your greatest prayer. And this has been your greatest stress. This has been your greatest problem. Your humble beginning always go waste. But I can promise you and tell you without a doubt.
1: Hallelujah!
0: After this prayer session, I said, after this prayer session, it shall never go waste. Somebody can say, it shall never go waste. Won't trim pramani nya won't go for bafo from Waleno.

0: Holy Ghost. 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Say every satanic power.
1: Every satanic power.
0: That always destroy my small beginning.
1: That always destroy my small beginning.
0: Hear the word of the Lord.
1: My small beginnings shall never go waste. My small beginnings shall never go waste.
0: Every evil power.
1: Every evil power.
0: That always destroy my small beginning.

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Your Bible, you're a ho. If you are on Facebook, please share the page. Come on, somebody share the link. Somebody share the link. If you are on Facebook, go ahead and share. We need to be a blessing to people out there. Come on, please, as you are praying, just make sure you share. Go ahead and share. Go ahead and share. Be a blessing to somebody. This is why the Lord connected you to this altar. Lift your voice and pray. My small beginnings shall never go waste. My small beginnings shall never go waste.

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Proverbs chapter 22, verse number 9. Proverbs 22 and the verse number 9. Hey.

0: Are you there? Read it for me. Pastor Chris can pray. Are you Proverbs? Pastor Les. Who am I? Proverbs chapter 22, verse number 9. Proverbs 22 and the verse number 9. Okay, read it for me.
1: Proverbs chapter 22, verse 9. Hey. He who has a generous eye will be blessed. For he gives of his bread to the poor.
2: Mekai mebusam etiaduonu mienu.
3: My God.
2: Nchete mu ankonono. Oyamie fu nya insira. 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
0: My God. Yankaya me see the verse number.
4: Just go there. Papa le.
0: The verse number 11. Tuaso mamie.
1: Verse 10. Cast out the scoffer. And contention will leave. Yes, strife and reproach will cease. Verse 11. He who loves purity of heart and has grace on his lips, the king will be his friend.
3: My God.
0: Kai 12 ni biem. Kai 12 no so.
1: Verse 12. The eyes of the Lord preserve knowledge, but he overthrows the words of the faithless.
0: Quick. Afi yanko Psalm 90, verse number 17. Psalm 90 and the verse number 17. Real quick. Psalm 90, verse number 17. My God. And let the
1: beauty of the Lord our God be upon us.
0: Somebody shout amen.
3: Amen.
0: Continue.
1: And establish the work of our hands.
0: Apostle, yeah. Okay, I won't want my mic in the TNT. Philip, as of a country, no mommy.
2: Mekai, David, you know, at your corner. Do a song.
0: Come on, somebody, you didn't say amen.
2: Mekai David nyom adiokono nintete mudu anson na ma arade ye nyankopon anim tie emrayan
0: emrayan so amen
2: na yen san aduma so
3: amen
2: manu nya ye emayen
3: amen
0: aye Or say, and let the beauty of the Lord our God be upon us.
3: Amen.
0: And establish thou the work of our hands.
3: Amen.
0: Yeah, the works of our hands establish thou if.
3: Amen.
0: We will shray and sanu nyuma.
3: Amen.
0: Lift up your hands. Pejansa was through. Yeah, fire and then. Many of us, the work you do is terribly bad. And your cry is terribly bad. But this is the word of the Lord said. And the word of the Lord said, and let the beauty of the Lord, our God, the beauty, not the ugly. He said, let the beauty of the Lord our God be upon us. And establish thou the work of our hands upon us. Nyame man animu tie said nyame animu tie tie no emra ye twuma so. I declare over every man and every woman. I speak and declare over your life and your family. May the Lord bless your handwork. They said there will be some biara ebe ye ye fiti nekro. There will sa ebe some ebe ye ye wo yesu de no. They say I declare as a servant of the Most High God. Whatever that you will touch shall greatly multiply and increase in the name of Jesus Christ. Last 2 months, I am marching him. Yewe, oh God, remember me program, no? Lady B, before I ever call you as Lady B, Oba Sol was a dap, was a papa, Medica, Oba Sol, when your cremonies Oba program, Libby, on your cremonies, so minim Samoya, and so I had a Ukumayafi. She's not a Muslim, but she's wearing Mayafi. I didn't see her or the decan here penachano into a hide and or the babon pie. And I'm a busana say a cast was that would the nipa 7 car. Then you see one who saw our dinner car.
4: Good voice.
0: I 25,000, which is 250. 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And we wia no hunde be bompae. When I was talking to the woman, the Lord opened my eyes and I realized that the woman hand was cursed. So for nsan no me akansa no. And say no me kan won sa so for. Adia will be aye be ye no won kwa wo don saka pe. Aye bom. When you do saka ya pe problem. And nyame me kasa say ye mompae ma no. And do you know what I did? I anointed the hand of the woman. Pompae ma me nsa. Thursday we last week Thursday. She came to church last week. Message na unyami ya duma chana mopa. I just say bia ubema mosamne suka. I believe bia ne bra la pass. Just cause park in the sun. Last week ne nyasam kitoa message na beche brebi. Mameni ba last week nu unguma ya fi. Ye po ye mesi mi unhu bia sister ne chen ya unhume. Nasamne se wose papa. Or catch the pastor's labor because of so will be so see the mammy to mommy and a money buy or buy an answer. They say, or say, daddy, but yeah, 1 month to almost in 2 months, almost 2 months in it. What's me to your canyon? The son is a year day. So for Tasmo kind was in a down for be Tasmo was in a down for be the champagne. Every abruptly London, Abagana or Tong, and an Adam for no money be so on Tong. Now, the funny thing is, and then an Adam for the man, no, and now oil be a bomb pay goose, and a communion one your bomb pay goose, oh God, remember me, no, and only be called containing him or petting in a goose. So, for my miniature, say 1 week time, and it was a restaurant to be, and it be a baby, including more, a cram more. And it's some more to be a bubble thing. A bit two champagnes in Indiana. So for or send a profit to Nyaya was almost 2 billion. And an Adam for no, I trust him on because Nadam for this word, the baby are a bit me take it 3 months and son asa. But within a week or two, Ninasa. And I saw for a sister and a son Adam for Najinedi. And I feel Adam for any partner and no me business. Now, I said, I'm going to say, I'm going to say, I'm going to say, I'm going to say, I'm going to say, I'm going to say, I'm going to say, baby, I want to know. And your money buy an assam. I'm finding coho. And I'll see one who need my lamia drubi and a FTP pimpai boy. You're not TM FTP, not just to say a radi. I said, no, no. Message on Fanny Branty Chordin, not for neighbor. Was it daddy? San oil na me de coming, son, and one on the bomb pay a many pebby of Utime. The 15 necro. Was Samuel, you my Messira. 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

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Sayada, Yapayada, Barossa, Riakanda, the Watamaria. 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

0: na me kan bibi kire o se me call America, there was a crazy terrible testimony bia e ma me gina fon so na me su testimony ni ma me su normally microphone ti me di adanse na a shock me but sa 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was say do tem bi kra na say adwuma mu nti me ntimi ama me come ba no akọ YouTube na wako tiem pa na no wa obo na ne ba na on timi nante no one day me kasi emfa or you say ya and also a fire no di bi 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da. They say, what? America. 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A chronic was a pastor. You saved my life. 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Amen. I declare they say by the fire of the Holy Ghost,
1: by the fire of the Holy Ghost
0: and the authority in our Lord Jesus Christ,
1: and the authority in our Lord Jesus Christ.
0: Oh God my Father,
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0: 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And Yama Kasia Kasia.
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0: 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Metoya Beto.
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Father, I pray for every woman out there. I pray for every man out there. Trusting you for a miracle. Trusting you for your move. Now, oh God, my Father, I declare that let there be a mighty move over their lives. Be a mighty move over their destiny. In the name of Jesus Christ, arise thou power of God and do unique and shocking thing in the life of everyone. May the heart desires of you never go dry. May you see the manifestations of the desires of your heart. 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
1: Amen.
0: Father, I thank you.
2: Amen.
0: For your move.
2: Amen.
0: And your glory.
2: Amen.
0: In the name of God the Father.
2: Amen.
0: God the Son.
2: Amen.
0: And God the Holy Spirit.
2: Amen.
0: Amen. 7 times. Amen.
2: Amen.
0: Amen.
2: Amen.
0: Amen.
3: For
0: some time now, and near my basa pa. Now, Eradis in control said, and near me said, Dania Mount. When you be who near my different, you send me a baby woo team, Ben may be an necessary warrior. Eradic catch them, say, my nest won't pull be mon while you beam. Who swan, but still, and fun on cry. I mean, who said, or baby woo team, or bear ya make a say, Eradic a such them say, oh, call a sorry. And I so for be a catcher, so who couldn't to quine. Na wukunu eba binya accident. 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
2: Amen.
0: Erade se me kan kyerɛ sɛ ɛmmɛm. That is the word of the Lord. Now listen to me. Radek has actually said this word is for 21 people. If it is ene ede kokopim wukwada ese neti de radike enipa makumako 21 bi minimum but Radek has actually said there is a shocking testimony. Last week Thursday said wo ba solia wunim de make Make ya yeah, son make can say Erade catch them say in the next 15 to 20 minutes will be better dance here on the phone so e wa dem ha ma ye nyina ye bi hu and through 10 minutes kura lady bia me bon pa ye ma no ah all pervisa omumwa no asor dem wono ma na ya test ne say ya ma ne visa it won ma ma gene visa no now this study dream ka di soon. Sometimes one man pipe, one maybe near come because you can't draw. But me can't hear Yamin, a Radiman and Parame, a Radiman and Parame, and Radi catch him say Nipper 21 BT, Muntin ye, if it in Necocopim and Nana watching. I heard the Lord saying to me that there is a shocking, because a shocking, shall I say, a Radiman dance be a more rem, a bedroom in Sam, Yamede Brow. Now listen to me, sir, in Nipper 21, a Radi catch him say, Mimma, number we listen. Na munyi nara mi musike bi edin pe a CDB na fa bo for the kase Ewurade. I am part of the 21 people and I want to sow this seed to claim my own. Menim ebia wo de ne yakontu ebia wo de ne yadwuma ebia wo de ne yawo. I don't know the kind of miracle you are believing God, but listen to me, if there is a certain particular thing you have been praying to God about for a long time, then trust me, you are part of this. Ebi a bibi wa bo bibi hum paye emre bibri. And ye woka hon, je nambe ya me de mawe. Specifically, Erade musike bi edin chreme. 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For so, what can one make can no crutch loss if it's not copy men and I watching? Say, Yami and Okafua, who be afraid the Adansia, a best shock will be away with you. So, Janambano, the manager and tell me a year 05, number 95. My God, yes, I feel about 57, number 67. Let's have 57. A year 05. Number 95. I feel about 57. 67. 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Baba Wan and Samami, and then we call Pastor Bernard and Pai Bunibi. Or catch the second also so bomb Pai Bunibi. Sir, may you rank us some one in your Bruning, Miss Row, get no so tea, see a man, and a montem table call. So far, Quani could draw a brutch in 3 months as a 4 months off. 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So 5 days. I said, what? I said, Papa, you drone you may be a mini mire. And I said, wow. 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But Obi Ohonoma, I won't come. It won't touch you. But yeah, yeah, yeah, come on. Once a Bible can see Yamika Sapreco. 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your dear baby ni freedom time print partners what your old TV crown I will share eguso you can pick the number 0595 no abo 5 7 6 7 5 7 0 5 9 5 5 7 6 7 5 7 5 7 6 7 5 7 young lady be uti me Awurade kasa kire me se we nursing no wo de to obi store no and I wo hwe obi store a provision shop and I will tell you 400 Ghana Cedi a month. Mochiro pa. And I will name a bonfire. What trap precise ya yet be bibia yen fro sister? Sandy pa 21 woke home. Tifa number na ye wate. Mind be woo tie me wo ye contractor. Wo contract wo sisi a dine. And rade catch them say, oh per contract be a free MPP for you ho. Ubi ne do anim. 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may I said, bon number, be amount 0595. Number 5 7 6 7. No, I bon 5 7. When your number no 0595. 5 7 6 7 5 7. The dear baby, your freedom. Je number we count more friend Munyai. More friend Munyai. Friend Munyai. When your number na yes, said in Yamiakano. And I will ya ya bompire. Minya cra, ebi I would ya no chana beat me. I would ya trunamba na de chia. And I will ya ya friend, I'm a mompire mount. Ut me ya ya friend, I'm a mompire mount. I feel your second number we count. And also ya 0244. Yes, number 115. Number 618 0244 but 115 wabo afibo 618 0244 115 na wabo 618 obabi wonyem doctors for na kachro say omukwa koyi operation usuro operation ne keke ne kachro na mo yale kra mo soon, soon, the next idea name pay, sister. Ye be operation, so next week near Quaquay, Oberso de be an woo. Nipper 21 ever they can walk on to ye be. Then your main show if you will be a patch of Janamba Nibium 0244. A fable 115. Not what was 618. 0244115618 and also we'll send you a dear baby Bernard Usu answer Bernard Usu answer me dear leader Saji Vodafone cash ebi awo de ne Vodafone je Vodafone cash no and also your 0506 0506 aha na fi wabo 35 wabo 8 2 9 2 3 5 8 2 9 2 3 5 8 2 9 2 where your Vodafone cash mami mobium 0506 yes 0506 now what about 3 5 what about 8 2 9 2 8 2 9 2 and also Bernard Usu and Sana Beba. Me ye wa Kenya me can say ye wu bin ye bia feji de yeno. 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

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Ready to me, it's me. I can't. This of Georgia, Quanda, wait to me, a frame. I wish I could see no means. Oh, no. Yes, to catch it to your phone, sentiment to me, and

There is a word for you. Wait and receive it. It's gonna be okay. Wait, the others here should ready the inconcurrent. I am my children that I call. We are for signs and wonders. Bobo in Central and Kamwa, Behad. Every dead thing in your life may be resurrected. The power of the Most High visit you at the point of your need. I came with the word. Facebook, Reverend George Prince Akwanda. Normal, all the best, any text message, any WhatsApp. 024-33-68145. 024-33-68145.

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1: Yede Awasi Nyankopon. 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Your bomb power, yes, to Christo Demo. 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
2: Amen.
1: The bomb power, Jesus Christ, demon. 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
2: yes, you deem.
1: O also to me, eh?
2: Jesus,
1: I'm so soon come crown. For that crash, oh, yes, ma'am. My bomb power, jet, tearful national, sir. Ewade mesrewo obi biara kuma so de sede ewade awa bompa ya che ene mohu sanchere ne awo yesu
2: amen
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2: amen
1: hana bompa one day mane wo ye david bompa one day mane din kunim ene ma uma ndin kunim ne fo na sema odin awo yesu din mu amen
2: amen
0: amen yo yes emre krani ye ko Matthew chapter number 13 Matthew Nitya, yeah. Do me an answer. Is anybody feeling sick here? Back in Kafi verse 24. See you ready assembly. Hey! Problem now, who come and only baby free?
4: Come on!
0: This scripture, my wahuna. 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
1: Yeah, can you come, Matthew, and party do me an answer? 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
0: 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I bid a nipa than a anajo.
4: Victor
0: Obo Urim. A Pablo say Abapano drew, you know.
4: Every second
0: Obegu Ababoni Ura.
4: Victor
0: Edigum. Someone came behind and ran tell.
4: Come on!
0: To stampede the growth of the goose seed. Udiaba, and so at the men so because we be affordable and ne anajuino. Whatever, money for the affordable. Said a bear embermuno, and all the sea quiet, ready be crashing.
2: Amen,
0: ready be crash.
2: Amen.
0: Papa Ugu and when you're home fast. Or say a brand new pack or dying. Let's just say, Briar, don't nip on a mo. A big war on Monda. On Monda, Naju. On when you go, Gususa. Who call Bia Hona say, you know, a bonfire. The corner of Chanaba. Let us Anaju or Caulfield in the soup. Or coffee in the soul, or call the source of your problem.
4: Thank you.
0: And to what that problem be back?
4: What is that altar?
0: That's our name.
4: What is that altar?
0: Pray without ceasing.
4: The
0: Lord will change your situation for your better. An enemy, they took a new job. wo ba na was na we dwa kra ah anu te ten kuro na po na wo di jina wo da sa wo di ade pa bia me mbo wa bra bo e bi di aho de pa ade akodua ade dua planting a ye den tria de bonne bonne woni patrim ni panye anadwe ye wonye ompe wiye ompe okoso ompe ushira ompe woni onyam se bepue the Lord will deal with them.
3: Amen.
0: E ready be crash.
3: Amen.
0: And then confirm your mom one bro mo call you. 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Aba every free nanso be fufuro. 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
1: O se. 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
0: Papa can hope you.
1: Na o catcher was say, or thankful be an away, sir.
0: And Nigeria, we are dealing with every enemy. In our life. What's here? Obi awo atamfo. 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And the Lord will settle the case. Yeah, the Paboni Jinimua, Usuwe Jinim, and Pabo we a bear Juma. 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Batuni, our dog, a Matuni. Fetch it away. I'll be born your fool. I didn't know what you bear them. And I drew a ready bear.
3: Amen.
0: Ready tin above we go.
3: Amen.
0: We be a wish that one. The affair at the abroad. Ube who's a car who be that. If I drop pain so me and suffer go. Pain so never bought some power. Na jo ebra me di bi di esi na mama papa wura mu nya buteye mu se e je bi be kasa tu obi be su wura di be stop wo afena real life in ejazi yeah afena be she real life wura di be mo wa enjoy wura di kunim di etimi ayekese
3: amen
0: no money is 024-336-8145 and at 024-66-888-77 Here was near George Akwanda. Come to me on Facebook, Reverend George Prince Akwanda. Comment and go on. Mobile line now, media amount of us saying no problem. My Yehuno. Papa, I'm back over here.
1: Papa nyako pon shirao na e bi e kan e wi na sino town fu bi e na waye sa ete onyu tu fu bi tu nyu se yes sa nyako pon den e bom me ene gwa sei e free or how we efre him. 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
1: 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About so be we are, what say, welcome, the Juman or no. It is only Pebby or Abra Boom, no poor say ya or your Satan or town for Bronsam. Me boy your coupon pie, sir. An empire boy. A dear beer or town for bronze, so you are bra boom. So town for no so you near. I was down for your classmates. Our bushimu, if you are with him, or town for beer. Yeah, I didn't know the moja nanya. Now do be a bim on the year and to miss over there who nominate moja and cassa. What to me? Everyone, everyone, some of
6: them.
1: A boy, a bra, baby, no, yeah, Odipo, the bra bringing a nipper. A man, you know, a nipper. Only Pepino, I know, sir. The boy, a couple of pies, sir.
6: Jesus,
1: and Pabuya, you know, sir, soon, soon, bonnet, sir, air, bay, form, say a few months, and full, say a nipper, and I also, mpa bo echi no onyame nko ko ma wo
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0: 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On where's the enemy? That's the new soldier, Nasa TMK. No, we pee near the true goodness. The digital tune, the shiny drabe. You're printing the picture, Kurama's armor and a bin a bit of hair. Listen to me. More time for we do in your chair. Yeah, Bob, I be because I was yesterday. Ready, my brother, one hour bit to me. Ready, oh, Queen, we got him out. Go away. We are sorry, we are sorry.

0: Somebody no obedria Abba Papa. 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You say Abba Papa.
1: Amen.
0: Because I'm the BI about 40. Yes. Because I'm more here, Tia, and Boche, so I bid you Abba Bunny. Or also, yeah, Baba Bunny would be. I don't know, Abba Papa.
1: What is that also?
0: Take a seed of faith.
1: It's the name of the Lord. What is that?
0: A seed of faith. 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We'll be up for 50 gun, I'll be up for 100 gun. We'll be in soon only 20 gun. And I come on the food. For 4 minutes, 2 baby.
2: Ah, this is a
0: oh, Yari.
2: GD. Kessie.
1: Heroes.
0: The person who ready here will hear for 2 commands. And I see Kano for 2 ho.
1: Don't just.
0: Your bumpire. Abapa ni ebedua. Kase wo yesu dem. With my seed of faith.
3: With my seed of faith.
0: I silence every enemy. In my life.
3: In my life.
0: From today.
3: From today.
0: From today.
3: From today.
0: Let my life change.
3: Let my life change.
0: For the better.
3: For the better.
0: Financially.
3: Financially.
0: Bless me.
3: Bless me.
0: In all aspects of life.
3: In all aspects of life.
0: Lift me up.
3: Lift me up.
0: When you're singing us, my abawi, and so abapa,
3: and so abapa,
0: abba bonini di, radie
3: shit.
0: Obi awa ye enemy.
3: Obi awa ye enemy.
0: No help but you.
3: No help but you.
0: No help for you.
3: No help for you.
0: Me pay ya for you.
3: Me pay ya for you.
0: Me pay ya for you.
3: Me pay ya for you.
0: Me the silence.
3: Me the silence.
0: Me the pamono.
3: Me the pamono.
0: Me the kuno.
3: Me the kuno.
0: Oh yes. Should
3: be
0: my
3: I want to be a man.

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Yeah, Chow. Man in Sumo Fonus. We ain't in an iron, so no so crowded.

0: stop one. 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Nobody will take your place. Shida efata iradi de mama. But your men fell on no man, so men fell also. Oh, they're sending oh WhatsApp. Sending your seed, no. And you know, win your or your seed is your weapon. They are put your case. Because money is a defense. And it's the answer to all things. The power of the key, no. And you see that also. So, see, I don't mean be a line, so never mind. So, it was 024-336-8145. And at 024-666-888-77. Papa, bon paye goon, so ni swam, so see.
1: Jesus, who took me and Boremo years to demo. No Yare, Rade, near Adesubi Suno, no how, Niagin and you, Yam, will be able to apply you, Sui, Rade, only Adasia, I will use to Christo demo. Amen.
0: Amen. Amen. And because so, Bessemi who would dean ever ha. Bessemi who would dean. Bessemi who would dean. 100, 200. So, near fan shape ready din conclude do yam time re no me person me be last but fan person be last no be 5 minutes pe na fe ye bon pa e ma bi no na me wi a papa me no we din come up ha busu me e mo e rough you like busu me e friend get out sir come on na so e mo na u dia papa nya nshira pa no ko na me ka chira o me dead because one a bo now bar you run this with you 0302 216 561 0302 216 561 216 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
0: 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God bless you so much. Yami Unshira Papa. 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To be a routi, Biano, Yami Uncle So in Shrau, Mr. Akumia, Yami Unshrau, na Auntie Nimichrau. 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

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I want to send me a shot on your pa. 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Now, Cassiobo, I just see a queer new one. 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

0: side or Casama for Casamano and ye ye, which I baby I will be a ra, yet they are sedane, a yin and comfort and ton to money and pay ya. And my old body and your hair, so where who buy the accordia ba, or don't tea, a matia say, ya hold you ra, any or no, or only a da no, or na, or the accord hair, so where who buy if you are near my nebium. 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To move the nyan to call Hosuna, and Bible says, Shafu is sorry by. Kofu is almost only nyan by Hosuna, sorry by. A pamu won't if he be panua, a ye never boa womu, any womb yano. Now, my nyana see I shit. Hey, as a body, I can't tell you, a ya would ye know. Baby, I would yes, baby, I would yano, baby, our office war, baby, you can't say what to cry, come on it. Now, what you might we yano, a back come up. He says, what ya, a very good business away. Now, go by my name, dear papa, papa, papa, or mon yansa, and what cardi I would ye. Now, we yans that time for them go for be so solitiao. Yeah, I say, a beer, juma, we yano. 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Yes, of Kido. And I had two saffron, Tabura Laji, Resurrection Power, Living Bread Ministries International. Block Fatu opposite wa and I have to I did you, man. Oh, Patrick Jam, it is a.
1: Papa, but you may have announced where
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1: Get that Christmas.
0: Exodus chapter 2:16-17. And I can't answer me. 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
1: in the name of Jesus
0: e me ka won se ma ho
1: in the name of Jesus
0: awurade ma customers bi mra
1: in the name of Jesus
0: the stance wo you want be conquer na what me do fie
1: in the name of Jesus
0: ah and only pay them and pay for sebo. You didn't carbon price the carbon price would add in Yankopon. My strategic position. My ye dry ye dinner, my ye who for a quan was ye did dear, a jar was ye dear, a small was ye car, nim dear was in your home, a would add the fat dumb ye.
1: Amen.
0: Bible say a Yankopon or day a numb. Akwa isu ma mkwada ano na se maana se mufa nkwa ha. That is one, ya bosa ampayana. And two, ya bo mpaya se uradi nyanku ponse. 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Ibinya market no. The market will be on our side.
1: Jesus.
0: You be deciding the pace, how the market to go. You go.
1: Jesus.
0: Ye stress se uradi ba ma ye market na gongaya. 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
1: for
0: Jesus debo
1: be
0: se o said there o he bi sori ya na wonnim eye Joseph no Sans no him is sorry, we name Joseph. I damn say what to me kind. Said the awo a be a word you won't say, why he be a sad up and be a bar, when you won't promotion the father be no, and right this way you be a bar once so dear and bad day.
1: Amen.
0: Shira. 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I wish you for no idea to Jay, ye bomb pia shrew radin yang coupon, say, oh my strategic way of business planning, strategic thinking. Baby, a juma, ye, baby, I'll say the humanity, baby, a name I was your tongue, a shrew radin yang coupon, some was your car. 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
0: planning already fadum ye sa adie na already fadum ye in the name of the Lord Jesus in the name of the Lord shall we pray kada
1: in the name of Jesus
0: Father we honor your name Father we give you praise Father we honor your name Father we adore you may your name be praised may your name be
1: lifted
0: may your name be lifted may your name be
1: lifted
0: may your name be lifted may your name be lifted may your name be
1: lifted in the name of Jesus in the name of Jesus
0: I'm not going to be able to do that.

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1: couples,
0: which is as dim only body, Obibiana competition, we say, oh, for Kwan Bisu, soon, soon, and whenever. pia ye efri ya odi asie biara ene wo yesu kristo temo agura dis ni kwai
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2: In the name of Jesus.
0: Exodus chapter 2, verse 16 and 17, and the Bombay.
2: In the name of Jesus.
0: Bible said, Abraham Mohonwana, conform a Pamos, na Moses so sorry by. And in Pamon conforming, Diaco. We answer so, and we feed a morning in Ara. Ye impious, a radiant fire boar from
2: the name of Jesus.
0: Radiant ye most
2: in the name of Jesus.
0: Ye come by a boar from
2: the name of Jesus.
0: To a barber boy, you have a swim, which one a radiant mass on Jesus. Amanone and a wood tea, a radiant mass half on Jesus. A radiant a boar dear, a yawadi and obeco, boy a juma, a chess, yes, sir, radi, we is Christianism. A radiant ma boar for me,
2: Jesus.
0: Radiant was his speech, sorry,
2: Jesus.
0: I'm a boy and quiet
2: in the name of Jesus.
0: In the name of Jesus.
2: Thank you, Lord.
0: Adam 106.3 FM, Radikasana, Ishra, Yensano, Ejuma, and Abushia, and Ope, Woti, and Kane. Sabre, a bonum, and Sapaho, Miti, Edunu, Yenu, that is 352. Exodus chapter 2, verse 16 down, Yadeo, Ede, Kase, Bompires, Radin Yankopons, or my Yuma, Tumpon, Abushia. Ebiana Woti, and ask yourself a grabber. Come fre, but some fre. And now, when I'm a bompire, my jumano, me share challenges, pa, pity, a pity be a yas of kitwa. 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The trivia now for tight in general radian nim now near Radia Casawati.
3: Patch
0: as ever count by boom. 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That's
4: Hello.
0: Shall I miss an ojuma?
4: Papa of your family came because of that chimasi.
0: And by your catch, I'm in San Ojuan, I'm in San Ojuan, my Isra.
4: Because of your family came because of that chimasi.
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4: me be dem bo amini ma mi dem be ejuma na ma mpeni so dia pokwa ayesu zumo yale
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3: The San Wajuma, I.
0: Aha. 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
3: Bacho, I'm going to Eben, Kaswa.
0: Eben from Kaswa. 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I'm going
3: to do my film in the more aggressive form. 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
0: All right, ready me kwa mabinisa from Kaswa. 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
2: 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So I be at Yano. Papa and a pay Casamano. And a pay Casamano. And a pay Casamano. So be the Yoko baby. So Okoguna Juma. And what would demon to end ye? Would demon to end ye? Would demon to end ye? A friend at Mano, Ebe Busso, na Acoso, na Atre, na so Christo Dinkunyam. Yeah, that was it. So we're ten why am I? We used to demo. Amen.
0: Amen. And so my wife will be Murano. Okay, okay. Say,
2: Yankopo, you must have bought for my man. And to almost a radio of Boafo and for more.
0: All right. And that's it. That's it.
2: Amen.
0: All right, I wish you maybe I will be an aha. I adum 106.3 FM, Yami Adumwa. And then you may de ko a copy of Fiada, you may be a dear friend. Waiting. 6 to 8 waiting a train and the missile said bomodiada nabra alaji tabora bro fat opposite wa number fan and kwaswa wa wasro mungu a wibri a dia ye juma tibetuanim all right Abusha, I don't pay what is a Patrick John and Khan, now to Ntiamwa, or my meaning and Khan. Donash, I know the call Facebook. When you're not dying, Yamisha, maybe I will be out here, maybe I'm Yamisha. I'm sorry, Yamisha. Yamisha, papa, passe, the biada, or the way for dinner to a who a teeing. Ever back, you for Yamisha. A better, or no fewer. Mr. Langua, I mean, papa. Yeah, Chiroma, Pacano, Chioma, what? Yamishra, or so bass of Mammy Mary Jacum in his own time ventures. Getting you for a time. Me at Tessia was up here was 0244-511-533. 0244-511-533.

Praise awaits you, our God in Zion. To you, our vows will be fulfilled. You who answer prayer, to you all people will come. When we were overwhelmed by sins, you forgave our transgressions. Mamim Fanchia Kasimfi Adum 106.3 FM FM Bro Bibia Ubia. And there you are. A year 27th of July. Pebra Michia Onona, me person who near Yenia Bema or Hini David. This is a special invitation. 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
2: Papa, ya mi nsha bebre. That topic, you know, is very important.
0: Because in your minimum, you know, say, obi ni wi be papa say na she say.
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0: Ye nko.
2: 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Oh no, which me cause I never mini obiao, mini obia, uni obia say.
0: Ade,
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0: A lot of over that time.
3: Ah, okay.
0: Now, crackers is fire, Bishop Be fire on.
2: Baba, I see me, you'll be ah. 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As some was here was me, the mini obia, wouldn't you be ah, one who cruja ho? 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
0: Every crowd about me about between the goo, a Nicontum Resuno de Dean and Pacey Nassa.
3: See, no, no, I dream on a day, or no, but it's a but send a baby. And see, maybe I made a day, I mean, say, I was sending you a mini part of catcher and say, okay, P. Naco, Naco Sled, and to our baby.
0: A vetros,
3: Fabra. 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
3: 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simple will be cardium by a pass so we yato and any that will be dear so dear crown and monikitua a monikitua and will sum for the age more the age man and never so sure
0: as of be dear pa when young who says sumbo or the general trafficking I swear to Shendino, your voice in Ebano. Baminu Cassie, Shedana Hamilton, the voice. Ode she ever pamiriku voice. Shayen, you are no mere mammon, daughters of glorious Jesus. Messi Cosier and Metun suffer Francis Amo. Voice, and you, and in the Cutano. Ye will be a young valumu. But so will you be bound who send you cut down to me as some abraba? Your life will change.
1: Yes.
0: E pacho, me de ye ending in yinano, nyam pese gun and ye be a tias and say, you are not a useless person.
1: Yes.
0: Who will be beer, who be to me, a dias some abraba, now affect you with busia. And even to the extent, say, be to me, affect your own mind.
1: Yeah.
0: Affect you, yes, sir. Yamem, why? Nay, who near one? Nay, a man in some year. Within a week, yet twas soon, ye be bony bonum, because aha, bako catcher, mammy say, mammy, co, na cosre, men cosre ketwa. So, for that, menemo ya drinks a qualano, ne problem no. And who here say, ye be say tearful. Nemum or see men could be saketwa. So that's the reason why we need more.
1: Yes.
0: Send a baby to mess over our colony program. Also for okay no ma mama okay colano no manu and pancho monfano manu and to your mammy papa pana ye tearful a dumme tearful young crofwa eh won't for problem in kotu omunim no mundan umuchima. 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Ahana present it ye. Me patro ti. Ahana present it ye. Ahana ministers inu ti. Into a mun tiers akwalabi wo how. Inti ni a ye de for baby ni a for be for uncle buakwalano.
3: All right. The mission when they say we be say how bay. I wanna say, eh, bay na what you mean when ye has ye come once. Ye ba, wa yare, yare in mwa yugusu shenwano. Any Ephraim, that is, you see. And moi, I was here, the boy, and say, they say, you know, I was here, the woman, and she can't enough of 7 billion. And, boy, and yes, I can see a mom, a kid to a mom, by any, yeah, yeah, yeah, more. And the patcher, and only a gusuka, a biboa, also a stress, also a boy.
0: Okay.
3: Now, Quadan will say, who not you be? 19 years, Ababawa.
0: If I said in a quadruch, dear, now bring back $20, $20,000,
3: $2,000,
0: $3,000, $4,000, cra, Yami Bishrao,
3: Amishrao.
0: Intimamo say, yeah, the new quaman and the new quancy a cassie dispo because the boa or dollars in all, I'll be to me the boa, Uboa or euros in all, be to me the bebo and patcho. 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
0: Amen.

0: Meda, my mammy, after the question, I'm a chassis, our plaque. Misha, Kitwan, or status with you. Now, yes, I am much here. The first thing of us or the battle, and then our joy was a day. Or the battle, no, a being who went to your bitch, yes, sir. First, let me jump, sir. Then, mammy, papa, wait, yes, sir. Now, first, you should know. And you wonder, I'm a gather carriage, could be sir. I don't want to live here with your radio station back upon us, I. Also, for who's on our homes here. It's actually, I mean, she said, meet ye, what's some, it's you preaching, more bombire, because you're so much in the moon bombire, the same thing. Did you want, I'm a debany, and me post screening, or mammy radio, or say, Fatu Hanun say, it's ya don't buy, and no new frequency, and now I say, I'm what is our radio for some catching one. And see, me, you should station, Miss Your number, but see me, name me, should search it. Let me also have much. Daddy, no, my searches are me. While I was at the chimney, who was the sunshine the next day. It's in less than a pressure, I never am too. I'm not sure that I'm searching, and I'm starting 17. To me, who say I do my 106.3 for so many years. They saw how much I am station me changing. It's how much one I ever saw here, but the better one, I'm a little one, but the better way to see it reaching beyond your top of your baby beer, your son or pa. No, be Sam said, no, with you, so also for who's answer, Miss I. Who's to say, I know, can I hear, but boy, brother, you say, Maria, who says, saying, or back at him so, to who's answer, to who's an honest and of us to who's answer, and I'm from ye. Never who and a big break keys, I got bana, and who not a man or no, I feel it over here, my downfall. Miss many are my womb, may. Me who said, men and may, they be our do my family, ye. And then, and it's a ma, me no relationship. And then, church, I'll be here, and now, because I was you. Almost uncle, I was a son, I'm said that. I remember that the wizard is stuck, you know. Me no, surely, yeah, I was. Now, found to open one, because I'm back with me. I park was a sister's ever got to station, because they are two in changing. 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
3: Radima we ni hunu nipa afimu. 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Odofopa. I will run into one among senior chrome.

a driver for Frewunia or Shankanibi. 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And I'll pay a dear me pesset, ye shall na ye can who ask some and say, or Shankani, I will can a shano, driver ni, I will take stiano echino, Miss Row, and ne a joada, ye shall not watch you nasty. Mistress say, Yanti speed no crash so and pay a briar num and patemuho a briar num. Can who say, Brono be so onamasua, untimin compo and try 50. Baby or why? A son says, sign no ensi one in Tino, I shanka for your cobroso. Mistrel, onam community no more, and ka 20, wakwa 25, and ka enumpo eye. Mistrel say, ye yanisano. Na ye dream pedestrian for almost warm home, ye nua no more. Warm on amphim, ye nua no more. Almost a car, mumpo no more packet car, no more person or more crosso, road no call the other side no. And pain and pain, ye yes say, ye ye warm favor, Miss Sir Oshankani. 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
0: bibi a ye fa
1: e pa cho onyankopon wadom na wo so e
0: Aye pa.
1: Yede radius.
0: Radica ya hui de. And rat was a tedious night. The whole day. Go about three places. The last one me pon was 9:00 to 10:00. And Live Gate 45 years anniversary. Na mimi namkwe the first speaker. It has been a tough ones. And right to us. Right, so Life Gate for me, congratulate him or congratulations to Bishop Dr. Nathan Kwanza and then Mama Kwanza. Unukuna ye juma kesiye pa na yese uba berima abetuaso. Abra, I mean, a succession plan, papa. It's a sofa concert here, Americans or so. Onona, or your general overseer now. So, my mama, congratulations. But with him, no, I'm on fire, no, Anna. Me per se, a bit discuss what I no pay. Greater works. John chapter number 5, the verse number 20. John chapter number 5, the verse number 20. I was in a microphone. I was one as I was, yeah. You know, the mau. And I. Yes, you for a brandy. Hey, what do you got to her? Hey, and then you. Hey, and then you, pa. Okay, ain't he? Counselor.
1: Yes, Daddy.
0: When I was seen to bomb pie my was a wish I see kwa mom pie. I
1: shall be by yes safety tips.
0: And up then on case safety no. And on case safety no one. No, no, that's okay. Nyashi. Nyashi.
1: Yeah, you should you
0: mm. One more moon. And you move my told you bomb pie. me se bompa e wo ayi of friends social media na okoy ye hojo bi me se bompa
1: me pa cho mate
0: to keep quiet and pray.
1: 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Amen.
0: Amen. Who do say ye kase ya na endi eye 2070 will be awo. So there are newborn children into this world and into this country. There are newborn children. Yewo nyame aduma hinwa ni mu idie nyankopon aduma hinwa ni mu na yen twem nko wa abraye mompa yem fam by the newborn children into this wonderful world say we are here won so mu wo how ne amane be mu so wo nepa ya na me focus on your enepa no to be also did there aye negatives na obeka mafidi wunya de pabimponka. So the newborn children, no professor Nelson Frimpong Boateng kan ba on permanence. Yeah, prof Bompaya ma all newborn children. Newborn children ona ye Ghana for all over the world and they yawon kwada bi from 12 o'clock. From 12 o'clock, Yawon Kwadabi. And then your Tego sisters on my birthday, ain't it? I'm just looking at it to pray for all new. And Tafo ne Ahina sa and the single blessed ones. Prof Pacho Bompai.
2: Radio Sunano Paya Dawasi.
0: Yeah.
2: Hey wo and when you're no boy.
0: Yeah.
2: 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Amen.
1: Amen.
0: Amen and amen and amen. You have given us victory. If you imagine, maybe I will call there. Yes, I ain't mean to say yet. Rich, maybe I will call there. Or you're in a fearful in our way. Ten our way. On the mojo. Tina, nehojo. Nehoye. What's it?
1: Onitina.
0: Debbie.
1: Ya ne, oye fwase wa.
0: Ah, that's why you didn't to a tina. You didn't to a tina.
1: Onitina ne fwase wa.
0: Nane. Why did you not have a matter?
1: That is something you oye neba.
0: I was saying that you had that. Me aye adom adwa de twato binim de wo hwe binim de wo pe eno anyame eye madom me free na nsane na nyina it has been very very tedious though goja ye ma me kwan ino hana me kind of the Oka, no tin, mamma, abamanginum. But there's Antiana Bobra, no a nurse, Conongo. Oh, Conongo, the Conongo for no do myself for by pa. Be frail, frail, frail, a baby was woman. But Ninian, I cow by and cow be who say Conongo for no do myself for a by a pa. Obeka winchi. But him on one se mema to men safro se mema me frim bra. Wemfi. 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And ne busyam penny for a mobile, a papa, papa, papa, papa, pa. 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
3: That's right.
4: Ish!
3: Let me mind today. I'll be seeing Saturday.
4: And Saturday, but I can't draw it down.
3: Otter.
4: Hey, what did you tell me? Because I could have went. I didn't answer. Otter, Besha, see. Yeah. Hey, Sunday won't cross her.
3: Sunday, baby.
4: Saturday, the Sabbath. We be shade, mamusa. Right, ayapa. Right, John chapter 5, the verse number 20, no, eka simbia, enonenra, nyameye adrumede, ebon komokakra. But that was a good time. Verse 20, no, say, ejano do, obano. 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And then here comes Jesus appearance. Yesu abi pio. Yesu pio na dofo no person tie ni ye because he has twerekronkron wota tepa ba yem fa de sua bi wa. No, we be a honor more. Why yari in fear be a sandwich? And then that is where my emphasis was. 38 years. Why yari for 38 years? In the public, me a call how more fear be a sandwich, prof. 38 years and a year so be pure. Indeed, my brothers and a year so on and oh, so watch it. Bible Nanka said, Ocean combat, oh, no, se and that old name is set. Wouldn't me say watch it into years who call Urano and was it Opeso Motowana? 38 years. If you had your sandwich, may the Eminem will be anywhere near Radinim. Also, the old name will be anywhere Radinim. Was a Tobrebiana a Camia, I say, as a menquan, a menamequan, a mefum. This man has been at Bethsaida for 38 years. Na na Yesu nim se wache ho. What does it mean? Adesua ho. We say Yesu Kristo so nyina na me very sure say no fa ho. So he has known the guy. We nye prophecy, we nye commission. 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So Jesus knowing that the man has been there for 38

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1: Yeah,
0: so by an on now need you pictures. Did me show me any day? As a moment to a moment to a
1: in chamber for
0: or my jaws.
1: Now, Bishop, yeah, that's it. Topic out there, bay. Who can send me, sir? Sir, you're much trainer, nay, you've been nominated. If you ask me, I won't know, will be a much trainer, you will be ye, dear. And if you see a pirapere, you're afraid the survivor of the fittest. We are story here, Kenya. Sometimes not, or both of the tones you know, what will be the kind of? And I'll be now, Wahoto. And JB Amitakas, I'm saying, I walk on, be free hobby, and I shall be so co hobby. And you know, either send your free hobby and person any by your pet into be so coin. And I said, you are no so co honor, and so a person or no decay jaw. And I say, woo a man, ya woman, and you will be a business. Into a year, can ya Pharisees in the Bible, and how many years Christ be praised? Say, I don't know who Homida and our cocosayare. Ain't you know? A cran, I want to know, I know many dear, and run as she's at all because almost all Homida no more eddy do home. Into no, I didn't know Homida, yen, a year in your business, no Babbe say no, Babbe say near ma. Into you ask near one. Dear Elsa Odo Hontoso, and then the also Odo Hontoneso, a union cop, a Christo, Christo Qua, and I mean, who looks beyond our surroundings. Ah, or Umpomudini, when Nijia, we ye dee, or no, or Juno, what no two Nippers there, and Nippa be do him more, because we have Pharisee for will be one tunnel. Is there some money by Jack? I say, eh, Papa Yatana Hatchet, 38 years.
0: I don't know me how,
1: and Nadia, what Tim Yasori, Nakia Bussy. There be omo ehweho
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1: dabi aye emra na aye busu no enho na okwakohwe
0: 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They ain't a sewage now.
1: On she
0: in our no one, she has.
1: Bishop, a
0: cool bussy. ubuse ubi ahon chire brim. 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
1: 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who thinks about our well-being,
0: our shalom.
1: You know, the word shalom being mean our total well-being. That is in Christ. And you know, you better come from will be I say. So we pay with total well-being, our braboma, for want to Christos.
0: Christo.
1: And you nipa. Christo. Only can nipa kuma.
0: Christo pie baby awonoa. Wa wache wono. Wa wache wono.
1: Unim.
0: Unim de wofem. Wa ho hie hia wo papao
1: onim
0: yesi wo kidney mie no nyina asei
1: onim
0: yesi wo liver asei
1: onim
0: is it doctors no de omo ya no make oh wait. And then they are making love out of you they are making mockery out of you omo seriously at times we be ko ba bi pa ho se de omo discussing nyina no they are just telling people oh ya dear way. By Yesu de, we ya de no. Wa ye krado se, o sa we ya de. On kan chile obi o. 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
2: beko that could be ba me near my sister. 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
1: yeah
0: when it as was sir wo genewu be pese me wo nessa be ye kasa sisie obi won dem o tenisio but na fa kwache I know a certain woman on any kuno and any men in an ayaka for years. My men are ashenim school papa baby. But, emfa. Ti or no kasa, who's a loneliness?
2: It's killing her.
0: It's killing her.
1: Yeah.
0: Ubi sha baby, why I'm conam. That's a brabono. Wo boma wo bi obi a ohye ohyanse tena ya aye mu prof counselor
2: daddy
0: nyanom ye can say some people found themselves in such situation
1: yeah
0: 38 years ubo no my 5 years ubo no my 2 years and ne me ndi pa nemu no ubo no ma de wonemu no Sankresi ye kanabontenia ke wiase be pai ba yesu nko ane hunu o se and Jesus knew
1: ba bishop hun adeba ko a strike me yesu hun no wa musa ne se enado do se na watena ha wa musa ne se hwan edo betena ha wa musa ne se eden ene ha the first question musa said do you want to be healed or do you want to be made whole he was concerned about the well-being.
0: The awareness.
1: That was the first question.
0: The awareness of the person.
1: And you know, Christo Nkwa, ena, adwene, ye well-being. Ena, ye, asimani ye kase siya se, obiya tina situation bima, eno ni describing the mentality, the worldview, ni bi, ti abaya part of no. And you know, Abrantiano, ye busa a question se, do you want to be made whole? As my friend number said, Matra, Mini will be asked, you're behind you now, you're the back. The question is,
0: sir,
1: do you be to meet
0: that? Be prof or cancer because we lose confidence.
1: Yes,
0: we lose hope.
1: Oh, yes, you say, or you're a regular man.
0: Eh, that is the point. Oh, Nimi, yes, you say, why you'll be our baby one.
1: That's because on one turn in San Fran,
0: and the baby or tenants, I do a buffo behind you.
1: Buffo, no Nimonim.
0: When in buffo, when Nimi, yes,
1: yeah.
0: On in buffo, when Nimi, yes. And the young say, a binim, oh, minim, me empty, minim, me mammy, minim, me papa, minim, me offer, and to the Obabu and a pan of it, me a bit.
1: Yeah. Sometimes our blessings come unassuming. Ah, who knows when they are blessed, you know? So one to me end this and you are,
0: she,
1: dear, will be sure our pan, or I'll be sign on.
0: We should have been jina on new ye.
1: Yeah, because I and set on seven.
0: Who shed a one? Who shed a bobby our digina on him? Can this woman? Can this man? Can this person? It why ye careful? When said the nya and new ye be? Bema warbe warocrano, or chia would work on us or no.
1: Yeah, emma more which in Frowenny.
0: A man which in Frowenny. A more sitting a ya yano and catawenny. Will be the city a package of city a bro. But because of a near man, a ye warno. Ye no crampa.
1: Because some people think problem, they don't think solution.
0: Yeah.
1: Always think of where you want to be, not where you are. So what genius are team you see opportunities.
0: Yeah.
1: And according to the year can I said the calendar and the clock. You were the calendar timer and your friend Chronos. And you're the Kairos, the opportunity. So opportunity comes but once. And if you are not prepared for opportunity, and I always say, it's an opportunity dances with those who are already on the dancing floor. He will not come and pick you from the chair and go and dance with you. And you know, Papa, so what you need say, that me free her, me baby free her. So kasa question, so Papa, what you need say, and could be a question.
0: And at least,
1: could be a new year.
0: What person want to war? wo pese wa tena baby ensuo to bia e fa wo enye ada no die nko an ensuo fa wo e fa wo da winnim
1: we are we don't think solution we always think problem
0: you always thinking and am dey baby amatra dey bia wo abubu wo pese wo ho to wo e bu sia momye ma asem we enye yen yasem momme ye nwene sa owura no momme ye nwene ye ne a ye ne o pese wo ho to wana iti ye pese gana ye ye
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1: dabi
0: counselor
2: daddy
0: dia na we no Why? Then now, you know. He said, "You heard me name." I said, "They are catching the boys." They said, "Then now, huh?"
1: You swan shit.
0: You swan
1: shit. When till your car, you know.
0: Yeah.
1: Till the next day, you were saying, "Take," or should rise, take up.
0: That is number one. Sorry.
1: Sorry.
0: Number two.
1: Rise.
0: Keteno awatena swachen. Once a yenimu bino, yatna di biswa cha cha cha cha cha. Why you used to it? A new age ya ye pe. And I'm bisa mo question bi. Me anam bisa mo. Adi bo no wetu se. I said no one nanti ya cha do do.
1: I'll be familiar with it.
0: What when you adi na nanti ya che? I was here. Show a brother bomu se si ya. Bibi wa odena nanti ya che. Odena nanti ya che. You will know yourself. Wouldn't it be Biannantia? Why are you so conversant with that thing? I say, Ese Kurano, Unkunkunu Kasachere, I want to because why are you used? Lord, Lord, help us. Wouldn't we hear, we hear, we hear? Wouldn't we hear Nantia? It will need to hear who, what to hear, don't do, what to hear, no, what to hear, we hear, we hear poems. Hey, why not to hear my
1: Yeah. So, yes, my imperative, yeah. My imperative statement here was say, rise, command.
0: Sorry, oh,
1: command.
0: Sorry.
1: And once one son is out, one sorry.
0: One sorry.
1: Was say sorry?
0: Make an effort.
1: Yeah.
0: Make an effort.
1: You move, bro. I said that you can see here. Yatina, I want you to be more gentle. No, intimate. Can you hear
0: him? Intimate.
1: To say sorry.
0: Oh, any idea I'm going on, but issue a baby. Se se ade ba ko a e yade abani pa so bo se woni ni pidin komo no microphone no o chat the concentration
1: pay attention yeah
0: and it is little by little getting into our lives little by little
1: attention to details
0: little by little which wants a whole can sempan ka o se ke nipa no e betimi ama response but because of they say you know why you so attached to that thing Ujaye nyai. Now, say, me no crofo na me timi bi ya na say, I didn't even wear you see. It is stealing us. But Abrantiero, ostate one day, and acquire 38 years. Ostate one day, counselor. I didn't start one day, prof. I didn't start one day, rich. I didn't start you evia. I didn't start one day, and acquire 38 years. It won't so dear, no, a new. A nini.
1: A bayard, drinino.
0: A nini, a dear being, nini, wa bra bum. Yet a ponco. But check a nina, a nini wa go soon, sure, my dear, I just a jinsam. And toqua, a buffo, manso tree. A dear nini, say, no, a droop, a bra wucha. Who will help you? It is only Jesus.
1: Only Jesus.
0: Etamaso. 20 seconds. 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Yesu ka chese sorry. Yesu an ka chese me so wansa. Yesu man akwenja na se sorry sorry sorry sorry. Yesu ansa sorry. Yahusu ansa sorry. Yahusu ansa sorry. Yahusu ansa sorry. Yahusu ansa sorry.
1: Let this word charge us, O God, to rise. Let the word of God charge us to rise in the name of Onyamema Asemin Kenyae. Na yen sorry, ewo yesterday ma. Ene ma Asemin Kenyae. Na yen sorry, na yen nice. So yen sorry free, I'm with you. Yen sorry free, I'm with you. Yen sorry free, I'm with you. Yen sorry free.
3: Lord, help me.
1: Unyame kasa kasa nema asemo no unyame en Kenya in sorry free ye mreyo mu ewo Yesu
3: Kristo in the name of Jesus. In the name of Jesus. E busia ofra bi Yesu ansa many prof Nelson from Pong Boaten and a counselor Tina say wa many am Pong any efia samwa and I retire now here my man says that What will happen?

0: Yeah, Adrum 106.3 and 104.5 and affiliate stations. Bebro or Hagana Fanaka Seboy, one month fat to a pit and I dad you or da. You know, but you're not a sign of penny na dum. Now, what she is so? You're quite weekend, dear Nantan, and you're quite to a quantu. Now, so what do you calling in a baby dress from Jim with ye? I said, oh, I said, da. 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
4: But here's a case that the people of Trabanso are calling that they don't want this Betterland people to come to our area. It's rather very unfortunate, but we want to tell them those who were engaged in that time, the chiefs, the people, the MCE, and into the government to just follow the law as it has been repealed. We don't want any disturbances in the Kirabansu area. What we are saying is that enough is enough.
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5: 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Sans and I said, Banso, Dora River Forest, and I say, a no go area.
4: When we allow these people to come, they will degrade the land, rivers and everything will be spoiled. And we can't get access to the place. Because that is the only place that our forefathers gave it to us.
0: And now what's your see a one man ne de omo nananom eja edima wom into to win tina same share and maybe mum seno. Now what shan some draban so this year eka ya. Better Land Ghana Limited and so was somebody can cancel mono a juma no more no mukitan krata your mina momo sa to me no inti di anybody yetre na de befi wa babiano so ye dia besumwo. 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
2: Mr. Teacher, Mr. Samophono Mescua, a day missy, a day now with Fia, where if ye, now was Samba Bano, now where yes.
3: A dear ain't Jai Mommy, a disyani egumadi, a who no nina, here a modding key. It is I in Fifrinke Kaye, and Tadi Atiti, me and Papa are a whole goofino, stress air, Ubana Bujuma.
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6: e two malaria na se one time
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0: wanna know. 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
3: Keep out of reach of children. 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

0: in the lead up to the last election, the last two elections, you know the people you promoted in this insult fest. You know the people you promoted who maligned everybody in this country. They respected no elder. They respected no chief. No corporate executive was spared. Except they are NDC. You kept quiet. You said absolutely nothing. President Mahama, most of the insult, most of the misinformation and the maligning was done in your name. You know it. You didn't pause 1 minute to disavow it. You've nurtured a monster, and now it is grown, and people are latching onto that. They feel it is okay. Please, don't underestimate what the ordinary person learns from the people at the top. They feel it is right. That's why they are doing it. Please, learn the lessons. This is not how to grow our democracy. Free speech is a sacred constitutional right.
1: Regional chairman, only now no free Kaswasi mu. Because other now no HCC Bebia or Bo Bebia Enye Bebia Enti ne mbo Kaswani Kwanu Oji Oji. Enti yesterday no say oh haya wahapa. Enti yana na yeji na hano. Oji ne mfa abobo ya na mfa tirela inje yensha abobo ya. Sunche oni pa obeso media di ano. Kaswani sunche.
2: Besides, on quite election, be I am swearing in some constituency. And to see a better say national, any region about out with evidences of the NC almost suspended chairman. Yeah, Penny Mobia and standing as chairman, our constituency.
3: Yes,
2: I don't yet say Danny, about here.
4: That this government introduced. Yet today, the minister was telling you. They hadn't introduced new taxes. Even today, if you didn't pay attention, you would have missed the fact that he introduced one more tax. He said they are going to remove the tax exemption on bunkering. When you remove the exemption, you have introduced a tax. But this is the PRN settings that they do. They hide it in flowery language. And if you are not careful, you will not realize it. Sinamin talked about the fact that they didn't mentioned the numbers. This is the first time we have had a media review in which the Minister of Finance refuses to mention the revenue target and actual and the expenditure target and actual. This is the first time. Because the essence of a media review is that you are going to review how you have performed target to actual. We are in a community of reading men, and so we read. Go to Appendix A, and he tried to hide it there.
5: Eya roho the echoes of Ghana eya roho
6: Jimefe
5: eya roho said judge who comes into a court with his mind already prejudiced, he's made up his mind, and even when there is no application for detention, he says that for him the accused would interfere. The man has been reporting to the police. When the police needed him, he was there, and the police themselves attested to that. The police did not ask him to grant to detain him, to remand him. They didn't say they need him. We all know that whenever the prosecution feels that there will be interference or there will be the need for the accused to be remanded, the prosecution will say so. The records are there. Would apply for it, and the people of Ghana will know. But today is a sad day. for our republic that the judiciary is acting in such a manner. I'm very sad. I've lost every respect I have for the judge, for what he's just done. He's turned the law upside down and he's now saying that, go on an appeal. That's okay. We've heard him.

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July ne to so adu no so se one ye ko e wo jason se mo nyame de nso a chenti. What you have to do is your continual saying thank you Jesus, thank you Jesus. Erade me da se baby ade ma be dui na kani pa do na penesa ne mo nyame wado ye e no humo bro entime de ase da kese ma hi jason sem Adom 106.3 FM. Yeah, do kwa kopem se non dube bonafe OPD at the brunch time no abro. Well, and I kwa enjoy the beautiful Monday morning. Bibi adam catch room. Adia chon san kwa dia. Continuously, you should be grateful to trade the amponyan kopom. Yeah, then you may kubi bri asi son asi asi se. Yeah, fa jason se membro. And then that great production team na bibi ada. Oni tima o timene na bibi ako kama idin koma kama kama so. Ewa anu se. Ya chen radia nim. Amaya, I want them for force or courier, and then they are better to the heart. Yeah, Cassa, and you say, also, oh, dear papa, also, what's your uncle, Numa, I would do in us. Whatever the situation is, it is well. But Baminda, Ayakufiasan, Afri Dominic is here, but Ayua 05, Anna Caroline, Abna Pokia, Hunia, Akosia High Tension. Technically, Mamenda Ibrahim and Mohammed Nini team as your Kwansu Kusukwa. Well, me doman hene kwa abna sante, Mamenda nyume kwezu as the Vigatem, Malaria Drosu Kukra, Anafi Endpoint Yuhu Party, yada DBS Industries as the MTN, Oba Spaghetti, yadomasi pa, yadomasi Anafi, Awake Purified Water, Telecell, Connected Energies, Amen Scientific, Franco Trading Enterprise, Glyco, We Cushion You for Life, Anafi Abna Rice, bringing families together, as well as Absa. Absa, say domasi, or say your story matters, your story matters. Bribi Adamati Absa for Kanemeniaje. Beautiful Monday morning. 27 days into the 7th month, Erade, Yedawasi.

0: Vuta fame, Debbie Adamini, Dentia, my very good friend, Eba Pena, and your market, Siaka, say, Baba, my team, say, Dr. Dubati, at the same, Boni Bieni,
1: A boy, a culture. And I idea, a boy, a preserve, a culture. A communicate, so so.
0: A communicate, and also,
1: as I signify where one is coming from.
0: A chile be nipe fiba.
1: A chile be nipe fiba. And so, my, oh, yeah, my wound need is he.
0: Yeah.
1: I mean, some.
0: Yeah.
1: Oh, yes, yes, yes, yes. Na anasa wo sha se wo kan openi bi a wo bi e hu se baby abofre ifri aha se
0: 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It has a
1: The
0: best of description, bit mama wada.
1: Oh my own said the deck is here and say wo ye adwumadi. Na opo adwuma no. O said ye wo bi wo a bibi a wo ye no. The motivation no e sika. O my momadwuma mu ye. Wo say wo frame ade e ba be ka ba 1 week and I said few days am wa be frame a. Asa so me ni me peka sapa.
0: Yep.
1: My radio kasa. O my enye easy.
0: Enye easy.
1: Enye easy. You have to also what you know. Imagine, sir, what shall I say with some onions? Me, you will be our presenter. Say, one year, not will be you need to learn little bit of everything. Sports, you say, our cast was once,
0: yeah, BBR.
1: They do politics, no, can be. They do social issues, no, can be. Health, or my can be. And she said, well, yeah, will be at you, my meaning, not when not done, made you man, no one, why then not green one. Send the person who goes, I bet you how at the American. But look at how flare the flare or the casa.
0: Yeah.
1: And then because of my if I went to Lamy Casaca Cravy, I wouldn't say, my baby, I'll be there. My Emre.
0: Yeah.
1: You say, or don't know motivation, you know?
0: Yeah.
1: A day or don't know for a human.
0: Exactly. Exactly.
1: It's not Hannah, a brain, half a pepper and a summer fashion. A bread, yeah, you know, and say, you wouldn't say, adwuma aye ye ne se waboa obie na bi a stroke bi a chi obie na obehu nipa no the second time behu nipa no
0: na ho asane no
1: na ho asane no na afi wo togusu no wo ba na wo togusu no wo ba na ohu especially mer wa no wo ba end point no omo wo no ano ma be hage wo oman
0: you
1: have no idea what it does
0: to me what we were adwuma well, you were doing.
1: It makes me happy. Yeah,
0: very happy.
1: It makes me there will be points. Any papa we am I? Yes, sir. I think sir, we need to do what we love.
0: Let's
1: forget about money. Yeah. And the people, if people are choosing courses, they look out for. Hey, yes, we see how we. But do you love it?
0: Exactly.
1: Now we need
0: only paper for that particular.
1: Only papa now we need because the end result. No man, imagine sir, I don't. Any great, and I said, was your put to Adam Ama Domaya very attractive in Hong Kong. And I catch or say free could have a program. In fact, some of us we get a lot of free programs, but we turn it down. But when it's time for us to talk to Adam FM, or mine, you know, my baby didn't come up.
0: Dr. Duwate, I said, Dr. Duwate, I'm paying for him. I mean, 71 years. Well, if you've just joined us, Dr. Duwate, our endpoint, you will particularly. But if you don't know, a fire pool with the one prevention has always been better than cure. But as for the answer, be binti, yadi any puko, but when you're the morning, a pound for name the strong combat in the abo. But a man in can could see, we are who she years and now they're called Dr. Duwate. Dr. Name, common, the minimum is a man so, sir, how. Kese party say mema dia frequent urination prick now could you so prick now could you so prick now could you so and then in church all the brain no chile buka cray
1: you may that say you catch a frequent urination now am I don't so air the pack don't so you wear you catch a body no a detoxify itself through urination obit me don't so obit me a sweat say be nina 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between 7 to 8 times a day medically no
0: 7 to 8
1: yes also kawadun so 7 to 8 times a day now an answer be at 6 to 8 times but obit me edun so e man ye de ne de no e ko boso ye ka se nka anadwo ai nipa de se ni wada kawadun so abro so a e bia ba ko 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Both say, and no, a limit. And then you know, be to me that, which meet up at 10 p.m. and 9 p.m. Now, best solid, and a panel of solid and an ABA or cock bathrooms or cockroaches. So, we meet my dana hole. But so cock or that. So, we all pa. So, we get them. Na be a what that. Na, you watch the agents or be a bear 3 to be a bear 10 times as an adiatia. Na kwa kwa ye how. I don't know how many times a day during the daytime, I may not be able to give this thing. Maybe any part of the new, who got caught into the washroom, maybe a better 3 hours, maybe a 3 hours to be a better 4 hours, be an abbey abbey called washroom. And answers, maybe a one room show be bria, and now what did be bria, and maybe a copy a better 2 hours interval, 2 hours to be a better hours interval. And in the time, I bounce a walk on tentum, and say, when we say, oh, the idea, the rate at which I will call washroom, no, is very frequent. And it will be a while, I mean. One in the two now, one in the two in Komoka, bear 30 minutes to bear a bear 45 minutes or 1 hour interval. No, any panel, a rush in a washroom. Nature will be a work here in the year, per se. A difficult so between a kind, say, a be a drawing day and a pay ya, kusia na geno, a be a major so bear 10 times and not 15 times. You may be some one to me entry. But the open to me, a dear woman say, oh, John, so intent them, and the interval at which was solicited work a cotton shop. And then he said, oh, sorry, that's it. Within 30 minutes to be a 45 minutes, another 1 hour be an interval. No, send me pan air call washroom. I'm going to mind what that means. And he said, say, yeah, sure. And mom said that the interval, no, I was sort of call washroom. So, call washroom 1 hour be an hour from an upper six. I could see another six, you know. Now, I can also be a better 12 times.
0: Wow.
1: Which means that I'd be a kind of frequent urination, you know, what can be
0: a bracket in him.
1: Yes. Okay, Obi. And I'm gonna be in the Omba consulting room. Now we saw almost say, oh, now don't saw Santa Nadiatina. Everybody is able to tell. If you say, and I don't know, there is no much activity. And a distraction. It's what I don't know. It is a sorry best. Oh, sorry. I did see any examples, and send agents so many times here. You are able to tell because there's no activity. But during daytime, one of my air casa or my busao, I mean some. And it's admirable, you know. It is the number of times I also the quadrants and I say, would you mind Corano? You could say, we did from 6 a.m. or 10 a.m. Somebody may not be able to tell, but the over who is a old Johnson 10 them, the frequency and I said, the interval at which you rush to the washroom and the member who is a old Johnson 10 them. Now, the American one, now I make question now what's now, you dive after the courses and no man and many patrons on 10 them. Ah, a young medical idea. It won't do something, and find a traffic. The Brenoa, Zumi, or Ebiana Minusu, as on Sengwan. Ebiana Minusu, baby. Ebiana Midi, baby. Ebiana, weather in Tia, the P.
0: And they quite the Italian share weather, oh, weather in Tia.
1: Ah, weather in Tia. But it could be, sir, ya dear be never cock, ya dear be a hoop, ya dear baby diabetes. What can I make him? Prostate. Problems. We are bema. Obi o kura no so a. Na ne brother na e week. Ye wono ma bebre o wa, ya die bebre o wa. Kidney kura ekima nipa Johnson tentem. Na Johnson tentem no is not limited to mema alone. E ma timinya sa condition no. Ya die bi timima obae tim Johnson tentem. 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Sana e mema so so no, en so so etenya. 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
0: Oh, my, I salute you this morning. Well, Doc, yes, you had that CPC was Wajibre now near Bosan Komo. So, Dr. Dubuati, endpoint homeopathy now day San Komo Kama Kama Yabe number ni BMA 0244-86-70-68 no timi ni town. 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One other Monday to Friday, Yede, a year. 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

0: Well, mommy, she may saw Gibraltar and Abena Pupia and Casa because you may be also the love of my life, meaning baby Friba. It's you know, so the church. 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So only Moka said, Obaya Diamano. 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
1: give up.
0: It's winning here.
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0: 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I'm sure what would your partner be sharing? Yes, we would control of
1: yes, it is.
0: Yes, it is. I shall not work. Yes, it is.
1: I'm going to go to our hurting. No,
0: I mean, shooting.
1: No, yeah,
0: I mean, you see, I was a man, I mean,
1: you're a big man.

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1: eh Jordan
0: eh dan wo dwa o
1: ko board kese na wantumi amon fikire na wa begina me me ni pa na ntine on beso bi etwa no
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0: Yeah.
1: If you chill about the bit, you know,
0: e ko
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0: or presenting the
1: in the land of the blind
0: sa ba ko se mo ka men ka me na bo se bo table tennis man aye aye asa ba na ke
1: e bo table tennis
0: aye aye aye Bibia Merizia Bay, Papa Mambiana, can
1: you come in Tawachi? Maybe I just said, Fisses, same way there. You ever can be a Metawachi? Me Tawachi.
0: They are presenting media by the same Hotom. Secured my Black Star, no, and a dainty at the Momo, and a beside Jessica if you Black Star. So, Hotom,
1: I'm on the boy, Ambassia.
0: Ambassiabo, the Guanamo Quay preparation. Then, who hears someone Saka, Sikabi and San, what's my
1: dear?
0: It is Kana by the Mofia, dear mine. The man can say, we are a sports money. It is sports money, we are Ghana money.
1: Je jamo tifi ma de bekere beto ayimu.
0: De bi mo fa mayen.
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0: Eh, mo di ekwa de kan fa so ama so ba de fa ni sa.
1: O fa so ba so kakra fine.
0: Oh, na si 158 fi ma de aga ni.
1: Oh,
0: and they're bit my.
1: Oh, they're part of it, my. They are 1 million. They are 1 million. They are 1 million.
0: They come with challenges and more sports money.
1: Now, okay, said the enemy. Well, at least I'm a son of Seneca. But my name means just a class
0: out. Much will be a
1: people. I'm a soccer, see a cassia fee any year.
0: Okay,
1: and they are 24 hour Cote d'Ivoire, a mobile.
0: Okay,
1: a man, Afcon,
0: yeah,
1: mobile, Morocco, table tennis for your friends and Botema,
0: yeah,
1: are you for Commonwealth Games boxes and then one for Gotti?
0: Yeah,
1: but brain, you hear Sikadia, take a crab, career munyashi, because we did any mumfa.
0: Oh,
1: maybe the same monk herself for the money order.
0: Intensive.
1: Oh, so what? Oh, I'm so chino, on chia, on chino, on chia, on chia, on chia, on
0: chia, on chia,
1: on chia, on chia, on chia, on chia, on chia, on chia,
0: on chia, on chia, on chia, on chia,
1: on chia, on chia, on chia,
0: Obetua
1: se.

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1: okay
0: e top up until enyam from so enhwe nipa emunaten
1: emunaten
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0: its cover. 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
0: oko exciting bia na o mutu aka na
1: e so o twi ame no ntwa so so
0: okay
1: we ne brother
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0: okay
1: because bye bye one e work am no asan kwa ba na he's a very experienced coach then at 20 enye dwuma bia say kwotwe fa ne bo unse Nigeria no on any platform.
3: Yay! Wagamo!
1: At any stage.
3: Wagamo!
1: Okay, Tabago.
0: Yankosu.
1: Yes, sorry, Odi Bibi Bai.
3: Wagamo!
0: Yankosu.
1: Now, can I say compound house, man?
0: Maza, jai. Oh, please. I'm not, let's get serious.
1: Yeah, we are serious, right? Yeah. At any stage, you know.
3: Hey!
1: Nami Adum, Akwaba.
3: Amaka
1: moga. Well, hey, to. Ni samu ya yemre.
0: I don't deal with people who are much of a economy class.
3: Hey.
0: Economy class. Economy class. I don't deal with people with economy class, baby.
4: Literally, I'm home. You're home. Literally.
0: Nah. Verbally, you are.
1: Yeah, okay. Yeah.
0: Hey, go for what you.
1: Hey, woman, that's a studio I am.
0: Yeah. But you've abandoned two major things in your life. Your assignment that Unimark gave you. And then the issue of a multimedia making sure say over support Uncle Sam Nikijua Amanio Multimedia. You've abandoned the two.
4: No.
0: And then three, you nearly sought asylum.
4: Yeah.

0: Momanuko.
1: Oh, please, go ahead.
0: I'll come by.
2: Oh, my God.
0: Yeah, be
2: fine.
0: Okay, now my landing time,
2: maybe do 24.
0: But what kind of cutting?
2: You know, you have to be sure of what you're saying.
0: You know,
2: yeah.
0: You have to be sure.
2: Yeah, Apalantri.

0: Yeah, come who had you?
1: Oh my.
0: And then no sponsor.
1: That's it.
0: But you want
1: to me doing a bit, especially Odam Pem now with you, Kwamina Santi.
0: Odam Pem
1: now with you
2: from afar.
1: Kwamina Santi. From afar.
0: From afar.
1: I'm ready.
0: You want
1: to?
0: I'm
1: ready.
0: I'm ready.
1: I'm ready.

0: bre tie
1: sela polo tiri
0: e chino na bi agba nu be call pepe
1: polo putu
0: ba kwa ba tedase you gave us the right and accurate commentaries.
2: Thank you.
0: And information in relation to the World Cup, you know.
2: Yeah.
0: You did extremely well.
2: Thank
0: Multimedia
2: you.
0: Proud of you.
2: Thank you.
0: And your school is also proud of you because we say, oh, combine the Unimac. No, combine the Multimedia. Now, yeah. The year, yeah. Now, yeah, a lot of interviews. Yeah. What Juma Idea shows, external affairs,
2: officer.
0: No?
2: Yeah.
0: What combine it with senior sports journalist with the topmost brand, Multimedia.
2: Yeah.
0: Our Juma Sun Kwama. I know you are going to share lots of your experience with us.
2: A lot.
0: In terms of Juma
2: Loot.
0: Here.
2: Loot.
0: Lots of experience.
2: Loot.
0: Lots of experience.
2: Loot.
0: Loot. Loot.
2: Thank you.
0: What done the call for you now? Because we come back to you, say, "Chief, now we move there."
1: Excuse me.

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0: yeah
1: ade na si won ye mi no
0: ye
1: oba ko recycling
0: yeah
1: ene oba ko eno ye trash
0: community no
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0: e
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0: yeah
1: ena di baby ade trash ne so be
0: na odi super pepper
1: na odi super pepper
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1: oh I hold it as I che mi no ade as if to France
2: good me na be fra
1: o de be fra
0: na so ra no party si di atem ye di atem
1: ye
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0: yeah
1: eno so mo mo ahode mo mko ye adwuma mo
0: yeah
1: unza hanu bu ho the whole 3 months kwa no tia builder
0: builder
1: hand to mouth sir
0: hand to mouth
1: nti
0: eti ne ye the head show ye the whole show and the another kan
1: ye the head chem ye the whole chem
0: you be we chuchu dey
1: e depend oso afo ye me be
0: I had the head show Ghana.
1: So I for me there.
0: Debi, ya juma ya.
1: Ah, so me tina ya.
0: Na ya the horse show. Ko to juma so.
1: Oh, gumwasi nyamie nim no kre. Mako.
0: Obeko.
1: Mako.
0: Obeko.
1: Mako akwa ya juma no. Eh ho de no.
0: Are you a citizen of Ghana?
1: Eh what juma na efo.
0: Are you patriotic?
1: Yeah.
0: Do you love Ghana?
1: Yeah, I love Ghana.
0: But are you patriotic?
1: The environment there no gives you the energy and everything to work for.
0: You are a rapper for us, Afi.
2: I'm rapping up.
0: Yeah.
2: MT at least 30 years.
0: Yeah.
2: Now 30 years MT.
0: If I say rapper, I'm going to say sponsors. I know she would the stories where I come in.
2: I have to mention their names. No, they are backing me with money.
0: No, but Gino wants my tomb. So what
2: team? My team is sponsors. I'm going to be born with him. MT.
1: Never before.
2: Correct zona. Electoral.
3: Thank you very much. I think we've prepared enough. The boys are ready. We play a couple of friendly games before coming here, and I think for now the boys are ready for the impending assignment ahead of us. Yeah, we made that correction at home before we embarked on this trip. Our key and main defensive midfielder got hurt in training and couldn't make the trip. But we were building everybody for this job, so we think we are okay even without him. So we are just game ready. Yeah, we also pose the same threat to our brothers in Nigeria.
2: All right, we are game ready. I don't need Maxwell. Now, Yakob and a 20 meme and a man or so Black Queens in Jenemu. Now, me patro and paye, ne and Nigeria, you know, and a 24 bebo, but touch na Ghana, Niki Vede bebo, El Mano, Afcon, El Kosono. Now, another day. Kim Lass, one day coach Penny Padma Black Queens, was a Ghana ready, pa.
4: In a little bit different way, if I compare with the previous one, because Ghana missed some of the VAFCON before and had some negative results, so I think there was a different feeling before the last VAFCON. Now it's more that we're going to try to go for it. I know it's not going to be easy. There are probably 8-9 teams that actually can win the tournament, but we are one of them, and we're going to do our best.
2: Gonna do our best. And only and some came last day to join a coach at the Black Queens of Ghana. Watch now, Capo Verde, Yanyomo Eddie Pim. So we're in first game of the VAFCON. Yeah, Persia qualified for the World Cup in Tikwambia. So in the first four, no? And I said the last four, I should say, one of the best qualified for the World Cup now. Mama can have a track or a playoff back with the Abekan. It's in Patron 1-7. Has a worker confirming, send the Bosha Capo, one on 2-year deal, no? Woman Fano as some next head coach. It's a young coach, almost 3 years of it, but a boy, my Eddie Amo, if you Bosnia. nti shane so sa fa ema yes yes on na be bwa dwuma nti didi kwe no ba cho chairman na ba come on games aye bo no Amadou Mohamed enu ano pa oyade wa ko akwanfa e kwanim
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5: I'm very proud because our coach supporter has prayed for us and we are getting. So my message now is Ghanaians, keep on praying for us. You have not done yet. We win the medals, old. Yeah, then we can speak. So thank you all.
2: All right. It's not only the Odia Tuja, Oko quarter final, or Hesse Kwambia, so we knew her. Then we'll borrow medals on the Hesse and I want some. So basically, African Games or Gene Dean or G Gold or African Games. In the Oko Pibi has over twice or the Modern Bono, Etima Kupi Mos and IBBS, so it's me Akoyi El Hormo. Yakan is every no mind. Yabako Bashan and Somame as a class I hold on to so a year. Preseason and already name see kaka kwa the likes of Liverpool money mama kaka no eguso bwajuma pa na bayam nike bo yeah ni game we need 2-1 Celtic ni AC Milan 2-2 Tottenham we need 2-0 over Auckland 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final so Ghana kwa yeti Tunisia bo 3-0 yes eti ni yetu me aji aye go was I did in my check 1987 want to move in as I make doubles with me a good room on the copy more on as a queen yeah yeah single in idiot you can't be a fine I think you be a funny idea yeah so don't want someone now no be Sam your mind as a gamma chedin
0: yeah
2: let me try it up and to me more
0: yeah
2: yeah me try out Kentucky.
6: The weather in Central Ohio just got better, and so should your loan rate. CME Federal Credit Union wants to try

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0: e
1: very very important and engagement in there on nkoso enye not emotions ne I'll show you
0: it mo edi kan be ma ke mo ma dan a munim se o beba bebu agu no entena ho mo mo ma Entina ho mo ma. 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
1: Yeah.
0: Nti from mre ye ye wo mu ye koi. 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Wo beto asase ya kwodi a chire kobi se mo ye because wo investment na wo ye no. Enye bibia keke. Yes, semi questionnaire, yeah.
1: Okay.
0: But I was here you go.
1: Maybe this I'll come away with Professor Bwedi. Institute of Economic Research and Public Policy.
0: Yeah.
1: One of the one she shall be a barbon and change and say President Mahama, a year a fit and the Bushmin soon your butna a benjamin soon. Then she shared in a dream media O D Biano one of the one of you more one I know. One did him say won't be dear dance yes ne performance no a year below a year average. 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
1: 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What's the motivation amuri tuza na mo we?
2: Oh my name is ejuma ya fatu ho se be ye institute. 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
1: 9 and I'm fear me
2: onye fe yeah ne say ye chemu hwe ne 1 year no
1: afi o se meye
2: meye
1: nti ho na mo behwe
2: timeline to ho or the cost at ho to fa sign ni na na what afi 201 ti nya 29 promises in the assessment 29 ne course ye ko fa ne measurements na achievement or any fan to tone. O castle be a 1 year, why ye and now ye. To ye uncle street, uncle Bisancro for say, munim die eye sen abai ne mo de mo.
1: So that's the method you chose.
2: That's the method.
1: Kenye
2: onua document.
1: Any assembling and respondents be asking.
2: Onua ne.
1: And if you look at the social contract NDC wa ABIA or say my first term no me make sure say double track me dey back from and I me hear free.
2: Now the measurement that.
1: Good.
2: Near far. Near the Tracy war reporter what generate. Your far report maybe from Bank of Ghana. The report maybe from IMF. A be so free Minister of Finance. Enti Osha a bayan who dear no wa ne is on economic front. I wanna bear 34 promises. In fact 201 in near my weight, near my score. Near my independent body, I score the max. Yeah, you know. Yeah, that too, Jah. Near fan average. Near report, near who you say, I buy a bombarding our economic front.
1: Economic front.
2: Good. Inflation, sabafo. Exchange rate, sabafo. Reserves, akosro. Debt to GDP, abafo. Your issues in how your computers are your money, you know. But can say, sir, obi a dear name reswa. Famano. Because I'm cool here, or no one of us are bonus. It's an year, you know. It's in your year, you know. A year, exceptional max. When you be 10 over 10, a war economic front. Now, upper structural delivery. The structural delivery, you know, your hospital, your roads, your schools, your war, energy. Sa a honor, and the chain in max, you know, be pre baffled. Inti nene can say numbers ye huno obika se strong numbers in statistics but have not yet translated into better daily lives. E conclusion.
1: Uhe any swordia ye de hunu figures no. E shin crime pa uhe data na. Nemu se ye hun sun swan swano.
2: Ayading. CB. 1 year. Medi ye the 1 year 2025.
1: Based on almost social contract.
2: Yes. And see, any can say the gap between economic data and your life lived reality. Let me say, oh, now, yes, I did it too, John. Let me say, your home crow for any comment be brave. I buy on social media. If you turn the brain and say, ah, now, man, so buying within 1 year, no, when you're 4.9 there, and then we'll call 2026, sir, no, you become one. 2020 only become, and become more than 10%. Now, Miss, you more counter, sir. You more counter, sir. Even though I drink, sir, no.
1: There be says, sir, na yini na isi yeye economics for no. So one can say onse share di abase 4.9 afi. Then say me share ni muse one ko kwa nebi abase ko 2.9 abeka 4.9 no. Na ko ebi abase 7. Then zobe we nene say 10/10 we trebi biyo. Inti so odwene sa onye from so.
2: Na bi o. Inti
1: yung na chremu.
2: Ni afesi huni say. Eye afin ye bu akonta wom. Ye wye 2025 ye wye. Ye ba 2026 ye be starti another one. 27 another one.
1: Because afi biya ni mu eboshe.
2: Ye mfa enke ka hon. Enye ne sa. 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Inti u keka bu ma. Ni obo mo de no. Ye de mano. 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Person score. Normal be sound say uyi 4.5, 4.9. If he 10 more, egaze 5.1. E honna e was say omuko shasa report no. E then a chin ye ba for ma amyenya 10 in yina.
1: Afiedikaino.
2: Eho. Na e bit is say infrastructure. A bina mono mode. E hon a train a mass.
1: Na afinimuno or the saboshen about infrastructure to ya.
2: Oh, the teacher. Of course, I report now. Ma, now people say, "I dear yes, she." I mean, your phone is in crisis. What the manifesto ne ba? Your best room. I'm for timelines.
1: Ento. Ento.
2: I'm for cost. Ento. That my assessment. How you fair? Now you can't find to how cry. I would do.
1: And what assessment?
2: Which period?
1: May ye. But
2: Emrinaho. Yenyenisa, what the tone na ubi fano assessor.
1: Maybe it's another way or most people from the dodge such a accountability reports are more generating. Because you come out say afeno 2026 be kone wie nebia maye a b c d da bi o se meye it would all hwese mfie nan na owo no enu mu bi na e bi e be ma ne kwam na ye so you are unable to pin him down say o ka sa free we obesi
2: o me nita ye education dey a o ma me kwanya say you make kan ho say because almost utie
1: na ban timi ka say me 4 year mandate ti dia makas me bia no is within my 4 year term no why are you beginning to do this at this point
2: it's same na chum
1: atwam
2: atwam titene mo akọ o se na ye ni krata BFN manifesto
1: mhm
2: it's all yes it print na fa to ho
1: ni en fa ni su su dia e hwe su dia
2: en hwe dia ti say untimi ka say fa ho ni tamai na social media on so ya na akọbọ ade bi da dia chere o yeah, almost 10 zero call radios.
1: A few moments
2: later. And they're so studio. Don't mean custom keke. Inti onye rise or be custom mekan 4 years, man 4 years. And me more account budget in for my. Enter your budget my. No, I made here. Ni assess so. Ni also be maybe a or ya could do. Into mine, I did also my option year and as I buy here, maybe on ya near 10 max so, infrastructure.
1: Mm-hmm.
2: Abai mode mo answer ni ne capex and our capital expenditure
1: mm-hmm.
2: to GDP is 0.9% 0.9 chese so money generates ke be also generate ya
1: mhm
2: emu 0.9% per and a core capital intensive project infrastructure ya can some be big push be over the years
1: mhm
2: akosi say a Bible for not over Hono, not only in the 2.5 so that period, the capital to GDP capex. In the infrastructure, a high buying. On my baby to say industry and manufacturing, the year under consideration, industry, the growth, a conform. A conform. A koya could do 2.3, a DF 7.2. Now, who are the industry? Okaso Bayer factories within the 2025. The cashew factories, tomato factories, and I'm about 4 or 3 industries.
1: Policy formulation is a bit made really process of achieving what you want to achieve within a year. That's real because that's the job you do. So, when you say, me kasi a fit, me twist and a mong we are.
2: Yeah.
1: Nah, because 24-hour market, we set up a secretariat. We go and defend the intent of what we want to do in parliament. We do the necessary administrative work. All these years, Kenya is about 9 months in there. Akuguko. And some afterwards, no, yet we are implementing maybe what we want to see and hear
2: yeah.
1: as a 24-hour work. So these are the impediments. So if you are holding strict to the omatrote 1 year, 1 year, or every term beyond the ombitmaya, is it not going to be worrying and unfair?
2: Yen is also any year more minor. Because why not do manifesto ba? Several beer and for beer and fine show.
1: No, name the one here.
2: Who name the
1: one? And I'll say a few bits my way.
2: And 2 bits my year. And then fun to the say within 2 months, only say impediment to her. And then first I promise then to her. How will be scale over the impediment? Within which period of it, only so be called parliament. In the infants of mine, you per se 24-hour economy. Near the institution, I go to parliament house. That's a baby 5 years, sir.
1: It's a baby.
2: It's a baby. Not a baby from Rama Yama, one
1: baby.
2: It would be unfair too if you'd be too hot, try and a cocker. You see, a chess adding him. Fancy share any fat one. Measure to be measurable.
3: Trace
2: a wee, now bear a fee. Tune him, sir, secretary to be set here. Upper. Fear been adverse here.
1: Timelines.
2: Ibinim. Nti yen ye hun ye report yen ko bi so bi se obi akobi send this in MPP ni da bi we dey o crata wawa ye ene osudia ay digital so infrastructure ye hun any growth zero factories within the year now she bi se energy within that period so na dun so kakra ba di nyina ya dia e affect emma business intimate nyan jumanye na open said dun so kakra na to ye revamping project planning ni nyina ya state planning stage and fa adikese amma o man no be won say bi your governance commitment also be 60 ministers.
1: Yeah.
2: We were born near ma attain the marks in this way. To only report now, Kaya, you see, we've been very fair with our assessment. Also, we're 60 ministers. Yejitum. Oman also be BB to say value for money office.
3: Jim FM!
2: Obey a code of conduct.
1: Conduct.
2: A beer book may be a bit much, maybe I could. Code of conduct as well, Hubia. You know, within 1 year. Value for money office. Bill that parliament is here. Time when we pass. Time Benny a cotard, a binyan for so dear cotono. Tin you might tell you, Isenia.
1: For
2: so be in there. Yes, she's cago. Me who saw or manifest minya ratio. See, it means implement this annual year. Oh, my bequenim. Benny, I could say. Value for money office. Yes, set here. 16 ministers. She's a car, each year, San Crofono, a busy day. I changed the old administration's car knowledge.
1: 16?
2: Yeah.
1: How is that possible? We have 88, 87, 89.
2: Some of the portfolios in the ministerial portfolios. And the amount it's here now. It's the same amount with Itiama San Crofono.
1: And you assisted there, but other assigns, no? And with the same status.
2: The same status. And the Oshé, where is figures that were on our report? Yeah, and they're picky. And the assessments there. What can assist him? But your county, see, how did you know? More than. Because as you know, I can say a budget be some time ago. Scar, not a question, you know. The president office, presidential office, surface. Scanning more to change all this can it you. Tis all can someone, you be so near the more assessment, near very fair. Maybe to say social delivery. You can say Bay Mahama Care, a universal within that period. A cosy saying.
1: Yegusu.
2: A universal.
1: Not yet.
2: Uh-huh. And see, you can say 1 year within the period. I think we are fair.
1: So by their own words.
2: Yeah, who were so? Yeah, they are say, who score now is so interesting. Ni unya 10, yeah, the man. Economic you can say me. Oh, or my unya 10/10.
1: But Obibaka said, if you look at the figures, for instance, inflation had dropped 23.8, Akusi 3.4 in the. Na waba no abeka se CD zumo dimbo 16.14 and then 10.7. Na Ugusuko reserves a grew 8.9 echo 13.8 billion. Na Ugusuana ko treasury bills a fall within a certain range be 30% to 11%. All these Ugusua umuvu. How then do we turn around to say that these things are not reflecting?
2: Oman, there's one thing, sir. Walk this figure in a tuja. Once my can say your homes and so on, so and then it be an AS course and on. But who come on your own kind in an your own homes and so on, so a war. Oka debt to GDP ratio. Supper for Oman divided 1/2. Unya 0.5. It's just a so dear no, it's so. Na say dear no, it's so. Also, chichima unya kitwa.
1: Kitwa.
2: Good.
1: Kitwa.
2: Ni aben ya ya umayi ni mse 2016 no, 2026 no. Ya ma a say dear no. Ya buy mu, ya rebase the economy niti, imwa buy for 1.4 trillion, about 1.5. Two divided by one say, eso no ati abafo. So, tiba for a non chesser, on Jessica and your borrowing. Oh, yeah. But I see a den a pigeon, and I'm on Jessica near Kitwabi. Inflation ain't come once me. Because all the gains are being ya in an and eco market. Inflation a 3.2, about 5.4. Asan Dani.
1: A pigeon.
2: A pigeon. Exchange rate, a barbe see 10, and then the opposite, and I'm 12. And it's a new mind more gains. No, it's as a year, cause most of the things were artificially managed. No, it's not taking a turn back.
1: No, in any now, so we are the name
2: was a more me war dollar. Now, me to be good on my anymore. And your production and a man dollar ne ever be good more. No more reserves a war on any DB goom. A man who said inflation, exchange rate, ever for. To any sir, nyina so nankasa no empicha nemu ne so ye ne within the same period no ne onya ye nyina ye de ma no 10 over 10 economic stability ye de ma boy tax reforms also be all the tax four taxes in your nephew ampo ye until ye na year and assessment o ma also de ma no ye ma 10 over 10 abolish for the of nuisance tax reform.
1: Betting tax in
2: Michigan. But you know, my dear, when you say we start taxing in a few hours, Sika or Manishri is our brand, AS 60.4 billion.
1: So there should be revenue replacements. Be
2: revenue replacement. Because the tax, or you say, tax is an easy way of generating revenue for a country.
1: Oh, yeah, free.
2: Me no, yeah, Jessica, send me all the way, Bosnia to America. Taban on rare son of tax. Scanner to mano. No, what's it? It's a must spontaneous revenue.
1: Do we hear free?
2: Oh, yeah.
1: So, which revenue replacements now they buy?
2: Spontaneous are there some
1: replacement? The Bishim.
2: The Emma revenue, ever budget in this one. Emma revenue, aim it here targeting you now. 2 year microphone, yodium. If you hold me.
1: I know you're for the optics, no? Who are at the expense of a man? Because
2: that's a problem. That's a problem. Near more spontaneous revenue, no? What's your mind for us here, Komobu, to be here for fine? We are born in Samoa. You're born in Samoa, we are not in Puntunjuma and Koswa, Sankro for Nava so Komo. It is so Koma, oh my, someone here for it. We beat to say debt management. Yeah, the man buy no. Usha report the own green.
3: Get my
2: no. Debt management.
1: Kwa wa first wa.
2: Wa manage
1: debt. Wa manage the debt.
2: Adia ya upa baso. Enku ya oka. Na weso enya de fofro mo my. Adenti.
1: Management of debt no.
2: Enya de fofro. O my. Abai wa wosu obe kono. Say ne wa IMF as. I'm up by a man of four men on the year fear. AMPP are buying on the year fears. Omo Konoma Sandia Koshase and a bar with Sabefa. Into getting to IMF program and exiting any news to mine. Nemo Senkwa managing ye, I'm your fee, I'm a fascia. Say a bonus on board. 2 year demano. When you're 10, when you're, I think 6 or so. Banking and finance. On your fair 4 point, you know, you're fan average. Yamasama saying, I'm fan. We can be a year day, maybe to say, education or Casso Beno be a whole. Lansensia, who said, okay, can't send a crown, do on chemo, and also your problem. Now, who should be to say, manufacturing? I can't want some a Greek.
1: A Greek.
2: Oh, oh my. A Greek.
1: Feed Ghana.
2: And I
1: feel go on kitting kitty.
2: Your feed and your VV. Feed. How much teaching we pray? A bense or the 3 million bets. Ebema 600,000 households. Obekaya. Ebonka. Now, Adana, Minister, call Parliament House, comma, the reassurance committee. That will can't say and go corner. Crawford the power no. Omo we no.
1: Are you successful to the extent that and Crawfordra A will be?
2: Are you successful?
1: Yeah.
2: To the extent that Crawfordra A will be. Good. That day I might be and carpano the juma to form. On what the juma to form?
1: In terms of that.
2: Oh, my. Oba committee a fenno. Is it assurance committee?
1: Assurance.
2: Yeah, my assurance. Oh, my discussion, my boy.
1: Maybe you tip program na
2: oh, your discussion.
1: Yeah.
2: Program na say. You're spending about 300 billion or so at the brain, at the top.
1: At the front, yeah.
2: Tabining him diem no. Yenya dear, yen spend this come from
1: my. Be shine so.
2: Be wine so. And your mouth. Kota, I also teach and cook on at the man Crawford.
1: Into faces. Your household, your commercial.
2: Household, you may be to say your more grants, no, near most can your more technical people on best support. Brand new people are counter within the period, my year. You see, be a self sufficiency ratio. Acquire poultry a bit me, Yankasa, near 12, I will say, per the target, I will say, 75%. After 1 year, Bisa won't say, Papa need me try and say, self-sufficiency ratio, no, I call 30, I call 40. Scam with the mom, I created 200,000 jobs or 100,000 jobs. I'm on Grofwana. You know, catch and say, it's a pire noom, because a person who's saying, Kokono, taste who? See, I'm on Grofwana demand it for. You know, the coin, even your production.
1: But that was not part of the production phase. You know? The production phase, you know, is where the phase two, where the commercialization is going to work out. That's where the major farmer groups and companies will be on board. That's where the Akati farms, the Mfum farms, the Dako farms, those processing people will be in to ensure. But baseline, household, generate that interest, build that interest, yeah, and let's move into action.
2: I'm on the way to Tomvi.
1: Well, that's what me far imagine.
2: Oh, auntie. Oh, no, sin kochre yen se. So pe bia to kwa anabra ha, anabi wa ha. Wa o se the videos are brew. And the video no mo chre o se ye kumbi ni awe. And the pyre no. What me that committee nim sa ka we sa chen cry. That day no destroys our program. We go conquer it.
1: It's been destroyed.
2: Oh, that on one kasa the statement okay. He destroys the program. Me, it be a my assessment, you know. But listen to him on that day. He destroyed the entire program.
1: But it's a good program.
2: For me,
1: the intent
2: clear
1: to minimize importation of foreign air.
2: Self sufficiency ratio equal to 70. That's a marker. I buy now policy them. Or say or 12. By the time I was say cost 78. Into a man no yemi say who say South poultry in the sky is spending on. Say
1: 350.
2: And you miss no. Or say I spend 350. You see, I hear the ball my say. What's the problem? And you won't say I buy no no born home more than the man. Nyanko ye. Yeah, chose say, apa ye wedi enko ye ma homeless kakra ne pija mu yeah ne sam sure say ye be fair with all the assessment to my the two jack kakra e wo sa ade ye no say last week ne the reports a comprehensive report about 36 page document unye bi na okin kan ya be bia wan ko ye ade a wo say she ne so say o man ye depend so much on Yesu we are say
1: yeah, to show, no. To happenings show all over global.
2: And they boy a pigeon. Through a crowd.
1: Say, I want to show, no. It's
2: through risk. And a domestic ones. You need to just say, a banoman and in court, Sanyo. Because one, oh my. Say, cocoa prices ever for my. Yeah, anything. Gold prices ever for my. Yeah, anything.
1: Yeah, the area of Kushimpia. Yeah, anything. What have we built locally?
2: Productivity wise, increment in production and cost. Struck a crying tea, yet the signing money now to Jar, and me say, Omunya became Kaya, Ebeboa, Nafe, or my appan. It's a bit near or my engine I issue.
1: But if you tie in with what the media budget seems to achieve and it's achieving now, our figures look very, very good, Professor Boedi. So, areas, maybe Finance Minister Bobosune and Amontu Omotutua, our figures look quite good and it's very, very, very, very promising. And
2: I'm going to say, you can't report. I'm going to say, you can't say, on economic data, and yeah. And also, we'll conquer something, you say, and you're a finance expert because it's our courses.
1: Yeah, because I'm just going through your score and all those things.
2: Yeah,
1: because if you tie into the media now,
2: yeah,
1: are we still hopeful? Because we want to achieve based on promises, social contract. We are holding government to check in terms of onuankasa and their respondents and their EBS. Onuankasa and the Kratasem. The one who say timelines need to do now. It was all the timelines at home. In the waiting be timelines at home, Udi Hujuma. We are in the second year that.
2: Okay.
1: So I'm saying, what can government do or should do to achieve? Because Utimpo and say by the close of the fourth year, no, na abain your basi, nioma do do na ye positive or cancel by yamo mino, imu do do na na. This time not going to be what kind of in album overall, intimate 4.9, eventually my coebia 6 or 7.
2: Yeah,
1: I mean, I hope for Kakra. What should we do as in this current administration do? Because what raise red lines be on my HSA Sal area had the modify far sa accordia bequako Diego. You've cited example of artificial in terms of even inflation. So what do we do at this point to save us from Kwasi Konujina Quentia economics na ABI we seem to be practicing?
2: Oh my say ye dane ye can ye chain on 5.1. Into ordane 5.1 na and no one be gains amano. I did be how yes sir oh sorry men no sir oh no say how so Jay was supposed on your solution Tiba kwa near can a infrastructure see infrastructure building of factories say oh my won't me any production capacity waffle won't mean build the industries a man crow for a mjumano or my opera because the growth for year burning in I say GDP a cost of GDP a cost of GDP no or my infrastructure room neighbor the GDP che the active economic activities I cost a cost and a figure neck for a cost a performer and a figure so perform now say activities no it's a nine back here Greek back industry back here seven sadi ni peja o GDP ni mane kosro e de bia no se ba ko e ho chi na e de ba na ade e nim over the years obunu be ka se a primary sector o primary sector kita on e no agric no o secondary sector no and ene was industries o tertiary sector no and ene wo service. Na adia yo primary e ya dia onan e jina so ye pa o industry na e jina so sa asemi nu ne ho chi na ni obe bia no oman no ye ho bechi ya timum de ye industry ye infrastructures I won roads ya kwan 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basic necessities of life. If you ever
1: food,
2: clothing, shelter.
1: Shelter.
2: If you agric, agric ne kita vibia, o food, o clothing, o shelter. Tis agric ne e hunchi ne pa, o man hobechi no, industries. A honor near all the added value to near all. She figures a buyer over the period. A dear near boy, a service sector. Of a saying, anytime our service sector air costs on a chest, you don't have a productive economy. You can check. The more productive economy, a your industry, and our Greek. But my Ghana, no, a service, and no pijay. And see, Sanya, my Danina, or my Bequenim.
1: So, Doc, I think that probably next week, you know, it should be a thorough conversation on this one. But, and it's all wrap up mid-year. All wrap up gains of this administration. Do we see a certain hopeful light at the end of the tunnel? People raise issues about a 24-hour economy. It will impact all data. So,
2: Ukumrika. We hand. I'm on school now.
1: Table tennis.
2: Table tennis. That's what call school.
1: That be because match
2: school. and the first call for me, and then I'm my bar. So, who knew I the high? Oh, so come, Rika. Na fe ye hu se mika no ntimi nkobio na ojunche na onya fever ayese onya fever ntimi ntumika o man your economic stabilization na yet ko ye nim before covid covid by am ntimi and tumika se na o se tumika and ever be economic growth na ko ayese afi onya ho de a ori tumika sa na ko ye ntini ye wo economic stabilization no ye chese interest rate above inflation. So any money you have just say ye key or no.
1: Yes, sir. Who are
2: you? Yes, sir. Who are you? It's yes, sir. It's yes, sir. Above from 2-3 point. You any damn view?
1: It's yes, sir. Dear dance, yes,
2: ye too many cars, say. Ye too many cars, say. Ye create jobs. Ye increase the production. Ye industries. Ye increase the incomes of individuals. A whole. Na yenya enkudu ye aso mai enti budget e buy no o man ni ve eye eni kawum eni se aban ni oye no wo ye fi ai ma ase e dan ase ECOWAS convention criteria ye wo ya peje mu a feel share ni odi tutu dwa indicators ya obon ho modern nemo ni nyina achi no en create jobs en expand businesses production and cost row. Income and cost row. Yent mean kase also in yina a future mono. No man, they sell a buy a kind of 2 budget cycles bill.
1: How the beba?
2: How the beba?
1: To bring ho.
2: I bring the ho, man. So full so more, I cut 2 pill. Yeah, media ye. November or so, the next one ba. If you are never 2020, they call election so. And do we be our obey?
1: It should be now.
2: It should be now.
1: It, we should expect much this very particular year.
2: Man, that's it. When it's my be this year, dear, and I'm in New Bessie.
1: So, the first year of Professor His Excellency John Dramani Mahama, the Institute of Economic Research and Public Policy say, and 4.9, based on the social context of the Ghana Fall.
2: All the indicators are, oh yeah.
1: Or the two, yeah. Professor Bodi Medasi.
2: Don't want to call no say head.
1: Oh, call for say head in the do. Call for that's of where economics. I'm handle your finance ministry. Call for one with you.
2: Oh, my name is Baha.
1: This is call for. Oh, who you call?
2: Ah, me you call me.
1: Yeah, me.
2: Then you have a service. Ah, me I give you that. We sign check up. We talk a journey. Afternoon lunch.
1: Yeah.
2: We sign check up.
1: Lunch, you know. I mean, that's what I call good.
2: I'll say five cities.
1: From somebody, thank you so much. Yeah, Benji Brady, I'm in the call. Thank you so much.

I mean, I'm so dobroni, water too, daddy, loom, forever. In a hat, and the color, and wash it. And in fact, you're more a busiana basso. Oh, man, you're more busiana basso.

0: The late Charles Kwejo for Sue and Nana Mia, a Mickey Darling is soon. Oh, Mickey Darling, the Kawakoma to him. Bibia, banana car, Bibia, be fine.
1: Yeah,
0: Bibia, be fine. But Absa Fossi quickly, Minka, I will say, and a one mortgage, she said, a good sukama, kama, kama, kama. Absa mortgage, ain't he? And Maureen Fisher, so here, eh, as I say, now they are boa, I'm a Bibia Kosua. Absa, see, one, I see, 5 million Ghana City, and the Hodema. For the next 5 to 15 years, no, Ubetimia Jibre, na wait me the Etria, na Bibia Kama, kama, Eddie Amounti. Absa, dear, your story really matters. Bibia, the one, Jiro Huntino. If it's about making sure that you have a good home, Absa Mortgage, I was a bebo kwansu nguzo. It's year of saying yes. I'm a BBA Timako Kama. Edia Manafi Masaka, I'll say, it's part of our breakfast. Yabeja Tum to say, me low, that energy now a release the amount, and that energy to go further. Milo is now a part of our breakfast. Well, in a counter or quest to say a beco a galam say from a good year to a yen to no quaso nano da o comia mahafua na ukupio atroni empesua soa who say nana matra kunya aye video biabe to montezune 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
2: Open guess here, Medawasi. 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
0: You, na, na, no damn for you never trouble, Tino, na, one, a bush of phone and anum binimo, ebon, common, common, bonnet, chess, eh? 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
2: No, what in a medawasi? Sadly, I'm no, no, America Kremi. 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
2: 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Question there be no fray, I say, Remy uncle, young conquer, baby cry, air canoe. Ampa.
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2: For as I say, one share the other can what's met you and I'm on a mutiny papa
3: or cream a share or just a young chair, yes, yes, and yes, I'm
2: someone
3: insurance.
2: I know what the account in share you should be man, same for you should be a for you should be in the as seven or commander Nekasan or Kadia.
3: Aha, and see, I saw more kind of no question. I knew it. 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
2: na se commander no eye bu no commander na kan ase ni
3: me patcho my regional commander assembly na make him
2: na se ofoa de ekosu so ada
3: oh ano de se be mean to me and kind ship na so se be e duro bi a obi enuma assembly na timi gina edi bua no fo na ye vice president former vice president cause was you and I is not there
2: so ya
3: aha, you know, we'll be any one of the walker. And one bet my mammy, you say, at the end of the day, I was home.
2: Not just say, and now, in Shumun Namna, and I want to say, no, and any part and come was a man, your commander, not this man, and I say,
3: could I can't tell me, I know, because he said, yes, and I know if you had that central for you, yeah, I must ask me by a year. No question, I say, you won't commander, I will impoke down to New Kudia Muda. You won't regional minister ever had
2: that. Regional minister wa Trinida.
3: Oh, that be you won't. That was asking me who party. You won't that. Now, Obaya could have make us say, Wabaha Kope.
2: Hey.
3: Obaya, you know, or man paying the point in as a commander, you know, Wabaha Baku. And no could have be assembly see as I and a man by our builder in CHI. Asa.
2: Eti yeka se
3: umpa si aso na se wo bibisa akoso a na chize kuro no do no e wai
2: Eti yeka se e koso
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3: 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Yes, you see, I bet you.
2: Heh.
3: Because you said you're going to be free, and I'll be

0: 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No, it's me one at the Inkitao. Afe, you're careful about links, I will be baby. Any emails I will be Bibiana do says Bibiana says so one day one we had a tobacco could see Bibi so now if you're Ghanaian in a doom na what you want to show. Be very, very careful. Ghana Association of Banks, Simon Fasan Kaibo Wimpium say, shine your eye, spot the fraud, and stop the fraud. Very, very important. Well, you make a birthday dedication, so but Caroline, and for the trends in PM quick now, and you're baby in a rap up on my wife, what my team. Yet, DBS Industries, you don't ask your question because you're chasing Papa Pie, the board dance. So, one of us say, yeah, for trends, Emro, it will just on them on our dome 106.3 FM. Caracqua, but nobody is saying,
1: yeah,
0: Yamadu, maybe I don't know, maybe I don't know, maybe I come, come. What's trending?
1: Yamadu,
0: yeah,
1: Vice Chancellor of UMAT,
0: yeah,
1: or trending.
0: Ade why are they?
1: Assembly or kokai?
0: Yes.
1: Or say students, since they see a back class,
0: Emmanu,
1: almost naked.
0: Emmanu.
1: Emena mema nusu abu bo muti, oma abu bo maso. Nas from next academic year, no. Ude enti no.
2: Women are coming to human class with plaited hair, earrings, and our female students are almost naked. Let me give you another bomb. If you are from human, listen carefully. From next academic year. You can't dress that way to class.
1: In two dresses are my class.
0: Wow. What's it with
1: you? Two dresses are my class.
0: Okay.
1: Dress it decent.
0: Okay.
1: Be my sume mbuti. Me mbo wasu.
0: How much you need? How much you buy in check?
1: Lydia, first inquiry act. Oma starti.
0: Oma starti. Aye. Yeah.
1: Now, Oma, my name is Ewehun Weya. World Cup year ending and see.
0: Yes.
1: Oma, I see a do omu call Canada. Baku 25, I could see key refugee protection.
0: Ade. The question you have now is
3: I'm
1: Ghana for I do omu call some supporting black.
0: How many DNS?
1: Now, I want to call Yanka, beba.
0: I mean, how many DNS you are?
3: Omo, say,
0: Oh, kwa mbeso.
3: Kwa fu tata wa mubi kwa nyo mu kwa mubi diyo mu kwa
0: ni. Na wani, waniji.
3: Ose.
0: Udi posu tuwa waniji.
3: Eso yako yele ba yu.
0: I see, but that's not good though.
3: Ah, yo man.
0: That's not good.
1: Sele yebe na pre, bebe na pre se. Omube kwa kwa support.
3: Adeno to say, so, nyesu kwa kanya anu mafane sa, omube mabe shishemu. 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
0: But we udi all stand, se utimiko, because udi post to her.
3: No, yo man.
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1: Oh, don't bro, this so trending.
0: Yeah.
1: Say Enra, 1 year. Nah.
0: Yeah.
1: So, YouTube, I'll be videos. Aye. Nah, yeah. Niyama ni trendy yet. Tattoo, na. Eda, na basa so.
0: Yes.
1: Minim se we huwa.
0: Yeah.
1: Wa huwa.
0: Tattoo, lumba tattoo.
1: Aye. Oh, by Enra, me hu, na ni huwa, ni huwa efe pa.
0: Papa.
3: She has always been a nice girl.
1: During the funeral, yeah, then I said, because of Duku.
3: And then your man so issues does so. Yeah. Yeah. Yeah.
1: Nice girl.
3: Very
1: nice,
3: beautiful girl. Apparently, nice. Your message, because I don't know what we're going to do. Get so.
1: Na I don't know. My answer is an imprecise.
3: Oh, that was me. She's very beautiful. Just say, standard BM, she's beautiful.
0: Yeah, the DBS industry.
3: But only him say, oh, yeah.
1: None of our candidate.
3: I'm a teacher.
1: Na se mi se one year baby I did a lumba ni ade nyina
3: bi mo ya den se do ma so ma ma yehu baby
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3: me YouTube.
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3: Charlie, you know you. 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
3: Now, so ended there, Charlie. You ain't free,
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3: 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Mitia na free ho sharp.
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1: Hello, Oba.
2: Tell me what library. I don't know if you're from, sir.
1: Oh, I'm going to be so kakra. Robin, you're working in Faso Capital.
2: Wagadugu, bye.
1: Oh, drink, drink. Planet, a whole morning, you're in a swishy.
2: Venus. Sally, I don't know if you're going to be questions.
1: Oh, a MTN swipe and win promo. I'm going to watch you. Me to me, the 1,000 cities in here.
2: Hey! 1,000 cities! Shh! Question, Ben, did you

0: 13 minutes after 9, Jason Semadum 106.3 FM. Yeah, Koso Dasi Sawa Jibri Sehuti na Oshe Electroland Koso Kyle se Koto 50 inch or bigger Samsung and TCL and Nesco Smart TV. 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Na what time they want Eddie a year ink it down. You answer for my machina boko de.
1: Oh my me Joso aja Monday dear Yana. It's a very hectic day because what I say, what the weekend now our system now you're used to relaxation. Today's a Monday, you know, so we can't honeja. You be dinner. We can whoop. Yes, sir.
0: There's a Monday enough for me, sir.
1: There be Monday, the one that for more Tuesday and Wednesday, no problem.
0: That's what she be back.
1: Because also, who said Thursday, you know, we'll sign the upper form. The Monday, they'll see
0: it. Ijawum.
1: Ijawum. Nansan, no, do I carry to. Oh, Tuesday and Wednesday, no.
0: I see.
1: The Monday, the friend, the agrocra.
0: Na party mboko.
1: Oh, party mde boko boko pa. In some kakre BCC, which is your papa. Inyo ye bibi eja. And go for dinner koto. In Sawamuna eja. Ye di mwa koni aba.
0: Yeah, yeah.
1: Liga
0: yeah.
1: Team, no, over the weekend, no. At last, ya depend. Ne pepa she shah says, appeal, no. Ya ma inka kum ding.
0: Okay.
1: Ti ya bompa ye se.
0: But why you have reservations about a judgment, nana?
1: Oh, judgment and reservation, they're not illegal, legal for no na the whole concept of court there. On say maybe chairman no na ya no no mo for uncle court mpo kangaroo na tribunal na ye the westim na ye do akotum. And the court for hold to me koni ya geti onu masem. Judge ni jibun dia or to some of kind
0: in Kurubona and Yanisho.
1: Aha, no mama usi. Now it's our appeal. Now our appeal.
0: At least you have a hearing.
1: You have a hearing, a good, fair hearing of a court of competent jurisdiction. And to say, tribunal, yeah, non person side bay. Now first, no work. Now any problem, me say to a panel. Now yes, we yeah, my own kind of.
0: But they have explained countless. So that mindset and that perception.
1: It can be a perception mindset. Yeah, oh my, my mean digressing kakra. So tribunal, no. When you say a panel of three. Nipa Bakope, which is the chairman, no,
0: Unimumrano,
1: and or yep, qualification. You vote Nipa 3-2, Nipa 3-2, Nipa Sena Idibim. Ni 2.
0: It's a risky
1: 100%. Nipa no Nimumrano, he can always be in the minority. Nipa me no Munimumrano can always go around. Oh, much I don't bear. And TSO, Nipa Baku do Nimumra, you find a quarter pan on a chairman, Unipito power. It cannot be, say, Nipa Baku Nimumrano, Nipa 2 ne canohono. Yanom the party folk or Tawa. Elbaya or mine overcome Zemina, tribunals would there be Nippamino no minimum rana party for from Zako or Bamovano Cotumo. Now, Omar Rover Ruli, Junimum Rano, Chairman or Yauba Rulino. And this our tribunal, the point is your system. We say magistrates, court, Nippabaco Penetio. Unto me, we need resources. Ye bre, see a ye magistrate, ye betrim, ye bema ubia, or just here. Where, oh my, I did be a secret, honey, pepe in Kahwasem. O share magistrates and the judges are dying on mutim in other regions, sir. Partia or bombard the SEC housing among judges, AMPP. Maybe just to decentralized judges, to decentralized judges from independence to today. Party our ba, our share judges for Etibia, maybe Omudo Mutiba too, in other regions aside Greater Accra. MPP. Anybody can challenge that record. Oshe, Ashanti region, all the regions, the housing I have provided for judges in those areas. Eti, and the circuit court is the lowest court in the district. To visit a circuit court, no, now over here, Shemu Kina, for discussion, now be a circuit court.
0: Maybe you need to, Wadaruma, go and check what it seeks to achieve in terms of the tribunal. No.
1: You see,
0: fast tracking, specializing.
1: What can you
0: fast track? Making sure it's a backlog, no, every free hold on,
1: okay,
0: running a very smooth.
1: Nipa 3, and it's not tribunal. Nipa 1, and it's not circuit court. Uosika, which one will you promote? So we should nipa miensa. Now we should nipa baku. It's just simple math. Maybe I don't get the logic. So oh yeah, fast track. Oh yeah, do you where? Wako FA almost Senate Court in Bida Saturday.
0: Mm-hmm.
1: Senate Court Transit Saturday. Other courts it Uba Ko KME. KME for court.
0: Mm-hmm.
1: You Kumasi. Unza KME Hono.
0: Yeah.
1: Court war.
0: Yeah.
1: And you never to. Why do we you see there are and yes ibini ho? There are specific courts.
0: Did you want to get Shimukina?
1: Shimukina. First canal or you call Pabians and Fashion we move. Why do you want to look after three people? You see, Oman, everything can be justified.
0: Okay, so the third term of John Mahama can be justified.
1: No, that one there. Oh, no, no. Oh, of course, they will justify it for themselves. You know, be a dictator, a court, court. Be a dictator, a Supreme Court.
0: Now, oh, how are
1: you? Oh, how do you, why need how Ghana?
0: The third, say, compassion or court, how is it?
1: Even NDC for now, how? Now, won't you, oh, now won't you, a coin down? What's your Kwakwenda Ho video? No, and then you
0: know, Kwakwenda Ho is not a
1: he's a member of the MP, he's a member of the NDC, he's a member
0: only
1: of the
0: good standing. It doesn't maybe matter that's what
1: whether
0: I'm
1: good standing or not good standing, he's a member of the NDC. You can throw him out or throw him in, but on only views, you know, is shared by many. My man, Kasim Chiro, President Kasim B. Now, seven, Obia, and you'll be asked,
0: Ade,
1: or say, Washa, Sha, Sha, Sha, oh, Sha, Sha, Sha, Sha, Sha, that,
0: but,
1: hold on,
0: but once I seven the final home,
1: aha,
0: I don't know,
1: what the president, you've sworn oath to abide by the laws of the constitution.
0: Exactly.
1: In 2012.
0: Yeah.
1: Right? Onunkwa Nipa, he's been sworn in three times in our history.
0: Me too.
1: He's the only president that's been sworn in three times. He was sworn in when President Matamels died. He was sworn in 2012. He was sworn in again in 2025, January.
0: Mm-hmm.
1: He's been sworn in three times mm-hmm. in our history. Unim constitution, no. You are an MP for in good standing for so many years. SAR 60 clause 66-2, no. A very simple sentence, though.
0: It's not as simple as you want.
1: It's a very simple it's sentence. Not. It is a very simple sentence. That sentence, no, the ambiguity be any and chirahum be any metum yen to me a kind pepe. On one castle wa kanya would him say very simple. But you see. Or some statement not in voter region. One cut tetemu. He didn't even mention tetem. Or say or no the Ghana former no 4 years and or a young wajuma. It doesn't mean say unya tetem na onye. And all his apparatus. And I'm sure say or be defending.
0: But do you have a challenge? Say John Mahama tetem. Do you have a challenge?
1: If why not, would anybody even contemplate it? You see, Oman,
0: the Supreme Court is key for interpretation.
1: Well, okay, Bible, the King Solomon, Imam, you know, almost on Babakono. Did anybody contemplate that? Say, if you ask what you want, why Jenny say, oh, Obiba could Jina, or he named him say, Akaraba, who in Jim, you know, Obijina Hosa. Because it's not possible. Jay law in Ghana says, say, there is no conservative, conscripted, whatever word you want to imply.
0: It's subject to interpretation because
1: it is not there. Nothing is there.
0: It is you are saying, Nikon Krasa, you could seek interpretation of the Supreme Court.
1: They should reject it. Because what are you interpretation are you seeking?
0: There's no clarity.
1: Look, the constitution, they have a clear mind, though. On say DC, that word is there. As a DC, they omu say Ebia Ubi Bekwa Samba. So in the DC side, that word, that conservative or whatever, no, is there. Consecutive. That consecutive, no, is there in the DC side. It doesn't appear anywhere in 66. The 66 is shall, not. What is the interpretation? Two terms. Only say President Mahama Krano will be the court. Say, oh, where the norms would there be? He didn't do half of President Atamelsi's term, so he can be eligible to do two terms. Some people even wanted to challenge, say, since he's been sworn in, okay, he can't be sworn in for a third time. But the law doesn't say it's when you are sworn in. It says a term. It's a term that the constitution look at. Constitution look at the term, not how many times you've been sworn in. If the constitution can say you can't be sworn in more than twice, anka ono anka bechino. But anka sworn in by it says term. Na nipa no wanya more than 50% of the previous tenure na it is not considered as a term. And no, omuko constitution, omuko Supreme Court did to Musarebi, or he's eligible to do two terms. Why a first term? Why be a second term? The 66-2, there is no ambiguity. Actually, so am I. We be any ho. A very simple sentence. Shall not. Enti omu omu ka omu yen emwa ubiya.
0: All right, Mr. Abasu, but I'm a bit surprised with the posture now this year, you know, because I don't know why.
2: I'm saying that what do you expect? Do you expect good morning, Oman? Good morning, my
0: own. When you're there, I'm Gucci, and I say, Visage, and I say, and our boss, and I say, Shana.
1: Hey, Hermes.
0: Oh, okay.
1: It's Hermes.
0: Mammy, wait, and you might have found him.
1: Hermes,
0: So, a person elected as a president shall hold office for a term of 4 years,
2: mm-hmm.
0: beginning from the date on which he is sworn in. Mm-hmm. Two-term limit.
2: Uh-huh.
0: A person shall not be elected to hold office as president of Ghana for more than two terms.
1: Mm-hmm. Simple. That's it.
2: Uh-huh.
1: Ende.
0: A person shall not be elected to hold office as president of Ghana for more than two terms. But two terms in the way.
1: Two terms. Two terms. It's a term.
0: One and a half back.
1: No. A term is for, yes. So it addresses that. So in a constitutional work, you know, it classifies a term as 4 years.
0: Okay.
2: I'm not sure if I'm going to be a good person. Okay, can't send me a meme. As you know, American man, the America cotton. Once there's so many election to home, then I better.
0: Yeah.
2: They say, be a pehon, why the only do a perfect and the presidential candidate in the train. In some rocket canopy or also a bio me, I don't expect him to say anything else. Say, they be a mecassi, a bebwak or a chia, near Bacquak or can those days as some. And ye bequak or 1966. Time I want to do it, me can be bia saying your revolution. I call me through Rawlings and give you two more. But Rawlings ended all coups. The situation
0: at the bonny bia be papa free.
2: San am catcher. At the bonny bia be papa free. 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
1: bi pa twenye ne yeku free fire yeku
2: e free fire wo ye hwan
1: o se military
2: ku me pese me kire wa de free fire o ye hwan
1: o ye hwan
2: me na ne me ka sei
1: aha
2: e free fire me me ma me kwa free fire ho
1: aha
2: Otiasie, because a free fire was my grandfather's protege. My grandfather was a doyen of the UP tradition. Me mama, me papa.
1: Mm-hmm.
2: To the extent, it says, you can't say me or no pun, me mama, worry me papa, no, so you're on
1: mm-hmm.
2: Or catch me, me mama, say, who couldn't know what worry a UCP penny?
1: Mm-hmm.
2: Was I a member of the Communist Party?
1: Yes.
2: And you obey them watch.
1: Which is true.
2: Them, so,
1: but,
2: so,
1: but it was a Communist Party.
2: So, Otiasie.
1: It was a Communist yes. Party. Was CPP had become a communist
2: papa
1: party.
2: A member of the Russian Communist Party.
1: Yes, which is true.
0: Into free taxes for them.
1: Let's educate more. Let's educate. By then, now we can. Now Nkrumah change the constitution. I am a whole lifetime president.
2: Me see as them so. Nkrumah.
1: Let's educate the Ghanaians.
2: Then we are a lifetime president.
1: Why a whole lifetime president?
2: As in the constitution.
1: Ah. No, be a whole lifetime president. What do you say? We've actually amended our law. That uphold oppressors rule no right now so obi be ye cool now or the two civilian government now wo ukoye cool to some military government na o mind me that was right now we changed our law until a free farm now omo two nkroma no nkroma had oppressors rule
2: oppressors one rule
1: now or the one share lifetime president of Ghana
2: ono there been a dey na ekoso nti o ye ka se ye koma ye nwie e dey be nti no yes I because mo for the develop even akoso mbo dam a core parliament.
1: Oh, my God,
2: sir! A core parliament.
1: Idea development. I know it will transfer forever. It's about that time.
2: I cause some both them. The thing these people were doing, killing Ghanaians. Kobadu says sister was in where they were kitchen, and I'm hoko bro na mkuno. Yeah, uncle. This is a case here. Co-66. Kwame Nkrumah, first president of Ghana. Okowu wa brutie. O kaso opesu obewu one ma mi akachem. Musi mo manenge. Ocho letter.
1: Omo bi enwo ofie. O ti ase. Omo nipa pi wo prison.
2: Ocho letter. So ehun.
1: Yes, it's true.
2: With the vindictiveness.
1: Omo nipa pi wo prison. Buzia wo hefa. Where did Buzia die?
2: Who dey yan twas? Na Buzia na Nkroma ho.
1: No, I'm just saying.
2: Sir, Buzia wo ye. Buzia. Buzia wo ko wo ye no.
1: Me
2: pese mi Buzia se.
1: Buzia
2: en tipa cho ma me koso. Ah, nye tete me, nye se mo kika na mi ye no. Ye friend is saying. Inti no sa BBNC a.
0: BBNC.
2: BBNC. Into a more born in a mobile year with Krumhano from 2017 to 2024. No, saying ye cool now, ye experience ye na kebi bombe tum. Because people were very angry. Ushe Ghana send ye see koto abeti a wom. Did you see the koto abeti
1: a wom? Economy now, na be who are going to Ghana before
2: me pacho in Baptobo. Okasa manga so. So, what kase meet you? So, kase. Tribunal, constitution tribunal. So, number two, the jury system. Maka, the jury system in America, are they lawyers? A judge sits and the jury decides whether you live or you not live, whether you be given a death sentence or not. When the jury speaks, the only thing you can do is an appeal. Sometimes it doesn't work, unless it's a womb prayer, and that is the doyen of democracy. Into what is wrong with say your was system nipa miensa etseho bako eye lawyer bako wo mra ho nimdie wo pese o kire mi se chese Ghana fo no bi kra bie na no ka say drivers ya drivers wo mu ni mra ho nimdie AM court ni KM court na wo ho no lawyers nko na wo nipa bako pe na etie is there a jury or no jury me nko ho me kwa kwohwhwim but a jury system eno so so e Obie no awo call back wo ye bone a wa ye bone emra na bechew me pa cho wuntumi ade me wuntumi o minu yo I used to tell him so won take me
1: wo ye bone a emra na kire se wa ye bone ni pa de just wa emra na kire se wa ye bone
2: me pa cho ko kuvite de na use ye hwe ma me ka bibi ncho me ko before ko kuvite me ma ko before dogu for contempt me wo CPP de me call for contempt ma ko before ye ye friend say justice odri ko kuvite. She's a mother, I'm telling you. Case now, you don't call, you know. Or share, dear, and say, me chairman, they may call before go kuvite. Me name
0: Judge Corona.
2: Yes, near year 8. You went before Justice go kuvite.
1: or don't call for contempt of what?
2: Who do you know your party, Master? What do you call your
1: contempt of court?
2: Oh, Master Tobo. What do you call cook me cook of vite and him? Justice or do you cook vite? What am I say? Ye ye be a young master more kind, or say this is a party, is a family. Na mra wo ho anke betimi aye yin o see this is a party, this is a family. Na bi before she share chire si yemfa menko
0: I
2: don't know. I don't know me who say me wo info info
1: contempt of court no a difference from law.
0: MBB
1: for you contempt of court.
2: Anya contempt
1: court. Also do
2: contempt was dogu. The other case was kokovite. Inti no se obi e bonus so bo ya de mra na ye adwuma o inti so na there is appeal process and emra no che say if you assign a legal concession so obi nye mu adwuma e ho mra wo first na ye 3 to 5 years ma na mo be se san no ye 15 to 25 inti obi anhwe eno inti na se go feel say wo mo legal concession so obi be mu a na o mani abre no. Do make sure. Yes, assembly. She's talking about assignment. Did it happen or it did not happen? That's the first thing we have to ask. Did it happen or it didn't happen? You can ask for tamper justice with mercy, but did it happen or it didn't happen? Net threat be no be able to be the prison there. Your phobia is unfortunate. Nothing material, baby. A you'll be anti na ya wa ben mukran. Obianche ni husu ye. That responsibility be at Bema Obiano. Shasuna and a pepper pen one could pee baby and this will be pee. Otima says, they are bad, you mama. Look after it as if it is your own. One castle so party moi as a soul making sure, say, ya no call for you. I'm saying, someone can say, Excellency Muhammad and call his name, Mamma, on this out. A dear Ben MPP for one yano from 2013 to 2016. Iye be no ma nye na okrom ha nsem be no ma mfa nto no so die nim ni die wom ma e chire kwe binu be confess se na wo boa. Did he do anything? Wasn't he the president then? E dey be no ye wan ye obi ahwe hwe ye ba tete masem me e da supreme court ani minti me dey me mpese nka make pi.
1: Oh, and the point is supreme court has not accepted
2: me pa cho. The point is that
1: it can be.
2: I listen to me share is e bi o ye ye mo ko fo ne ba ko mi mu ni di o se sa cross no an hwe obi betimi di atena so 40 years
1: alinta
0: to kuda ho
1: to kuri di ehin
2: o ti ase because you see asama esi se se ni ehun bi da ah president akwa waba in between no e de be na esi aka bom ana se nka mo
0: na is it recognized or
2: is it the first waba in between, no, Eddie Ben, Nessie, I can't boom.

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2: 8 years.
3: No, but the term is not 8 years. Let's not entertain that. Listen, Oman, listen, for purpose of education, let's read two clauses. What do you mean by child? The constitution does not give anybody for two terms. The president elected as president shall subject to clause 3 of the article hold office for a term of 4 years beginning from the date on which he is sworn in as president.
2: What is happening today has never happened before. Me pa chomon kan cross here. His Excellency Mahama.
3: You can cross Ben. Pa chomon kan cross
2: here. His Excellency Mahama ba 2017. 2013.
4: Yeah.
2: And we 2017 anopa. Good. Sad AAC obi atwaso ene okoye tiemiu ene okoye okotena fie 8 years NDC ba MPP ba 8 years ene wo san ba bi o so ba ye ne yeso ani in otimaze e hono ne ambiguity no yeso ani in e yeso ani mfofra na yeso ani ntwaso
4: o whatsapp no no
2: sa da mi biza no I swear in fofra na yen twaso. How do you
3: in twaso ni die? You see where the busy man am in fanko no mine. What is in twaso? You have a 4 year tenure. 2012 to 2016. What year we
2: okofie? Okay,
3: Oman. What in twaso ni die? What is in twaso? In twaso ni die.
2: Why
3: Oman, you see being you been know.
2: Why
3: you for minimum you see. Why you? What is in twaso?
2: Me pacho, why you?
3: Oman, in twaso also kwa why shocked?
4: By na de ko jo amwa. Also, I'm wondering, Oman, you couldn't me see why the person
3: no, because Oman, I did all canoe. You know, who cry, you are shocked.
4: Yeah, well, a term of
3: office. Yes. No, but what is in trust war?
2: You are not even listening to me.
3: We are prepared to hit the streets on this matter. Listen to this, Oman. What is in trust war? The constitution says that you have a 4 year tenure. No, they're called Obia by you. What I'm saying is that there is no such thing as intrasuo. Why are 4 years away?
4: Okay, I'm going to say.

0: It was many emotional on this.
1: No, I'm very emotional on this.
2: I'm very
1: emotional on this matter.
2: Dr. Bawumia. I didn't want to go there. Anything I will yes. Why who are you that you allow it?
1: Muhammad does not have any in Twaswa. He said
0: per
1: the Constitution. Per the Constitution in Twaswa. What is it, Twaswa? You only guaranteed a one term.
2: Did I finish?
1: If Ghanaians give you another term,
0: granted, obi the court, Supreme Court.
2: Yeah, go fish me.
0: You say yeah. You can't call your
2: member.
1: Ghanaians know the people of the country. The law is granted. The law is for the people by the people. Let's not move on from there. The law is us.
0: But with what the enemy kind of do?
1: No, but me can say the law is for the people by the people. The law is us.
0: Okay.
1: Yeah, yeah. Yeah. Oman tias yes say.
2: No, kasi man kambio.
1: Oman me hacho timi. Ghana 14 is very important. Nana ya, you see, when in communication, there's something called dog whistles.
2: Oh,
1: these dog whistles, omatina them.
2: Me deceive them.
1: Omatina them, deceive them. Please, I've heard this over and over.
2: Why would you say there are people in NDC who don't want it? How can you say 8 years? That me can me see or call for 8 years.
0: 8 years, you know what I'm saying? Nana,
2: I be asking
0: correctly.
2: I say me can say. Come for 8 years. First time, yes, I go join a national president. Say we need national si. Asema me kan me see the SC no e bin see da.
0: Onipa na ye discuss
2: it. Yeah, because obi call answer my. Obi ato aso. Otemase. Na nado oba ye papa oboni o, oto aso.
0: President Kufu
2: papa oboni o, oto aso. Ono kwa de ontimi fa boni nka ho. Otemase. Your friend say JJ Rollins papa oto aso. Oti de amiche, omu nyina eto aso. His Excellency Mahama Nkwana Akko Asaba. Ebin see that. The Constitution says, I want to be able to question. No. Say, who were 2 terms when you are sworn in?
1: No, it doesn't say that. That's the you don't have 2 terms when you are sworn in. That's the mistake you guys are making. Where does it say you're 2 terms? Says? Where does it say that? A let
2: term.
1: Me read.
2: A term. Yes,
1: a term is 4 years.
2: Sorry,
1: I'll read again. Yes, let me read again. A person elected as president shall be subject to a clause 13 of the article. Hold office for a term of 4 years beginning the date of sworn in. There's no 2 term. We are 4 years.
2: 24 years.
1: Let me say 4 years. Then the second clause. The second clause says that the person shall not be elected to hold office of president for more than 2 terms.
2: Yes.
1: In the first clause, it has defined a term as 4 years.
2: Yes.
1: Then the second clause, it has says 2 terms.
2: I don't know.
1: There's no Muhammad did 4 terms. We did the first term. 2012 to 2016. We did second term. There is nothing that says. Nanaya, a small kind of man, you are being an enabler. You are enabling Nanaya in this matter. I'm telling you.
0: One thing and that's the only thing because I'm a neighbor. I don't even know her position.
1: But she's made her position. No, she keeps repeating continuity.
0: Then
1: No, but what are we running down?
0: If somebody
1: go to there in the first place.
0: No, but you don't have that right to do that.
1: I do.
0: That will be to seek interpretation on
1: interpretation of what? Why is ambiguity to check interpretation?
0: But that is not for you to say it. Okay, I don't get it.
1: Okay, let's move on. Let Danaya
2: you cannot say move on. Let me speak.
1: Let Danaya give his interpretation and let's move on.
2: Me person me che ni say me cousin to aso amaka so bi ato aso.
0: JJ
2: Namado Kufuor. Otima say omu nyina obi ato aso. This is the only time Oti asi e yenya president awakwa awasamba. So oti masi.
1: But wakwa awasamba. Where is the confusion? Wedding 4 years. Wako. Waba be there another 4 years. Where is the confusion? Two times we dey we. Where is the confusion?
0: Koyo. Nana ya entin ho ase. Wo man nchiri mu. Yemi ni na we are not authorities when it comes to the law.
2: Asama make kanu.
0: It yen kona boni obi kobu samu asem na ne dey we.
1: Yeah, yabi Supreme Court. Or Yemo be Franco Supreme Court. Abra Ghana. Ghanaians are the law. The law is for the people by the people.
0: But I want you to have an
1: alcohol. Oh, don't worry. See,
2: for what they did to us for 8 years, whoever comes after His Excellency Mahama.
0: Your thinking is that you win.
2: Why wouldn't the person win? Paula Foko Kabibi was it right now? President Mahama is going, so the coast is clear for us to win the election. It is
1: President
2: for
1: Mahama
2: us to win.
1: Be a who? President Mahama doesn't understand how he became president. If he understand why he became president, be a who? You lost election in 2020 with a number. You come back with the same number in 4 years time. It's the workers that did not. It's the voters and the workers that did not. 9%.
2: Anka wunya sa vote voter turnout for yourself in 2017, 2016, and in less than 8 years you lose everything. What did you do wrong?
1: We agree. You won't think agree, about. But you the see, Ghanaians have made a mistake bringing you back and giving them 9% in increase in wages. Yes, they made a mistake.
0: A mistake.
1: Yes, Ghanaians have regretted. Because workers and you tried the idea entire your mind. Let's go into the budget. Oman.
2: No, because I'm not Chancy, ready for this.
1: That conversation is not intellectual.
2: No, I am telling you.
1: The intellectual conversation is the constitution. What you are trying to interpret.
2: I am not interpreting.
1: No, min block you. Obia can force say Obia two times.
2: You don't even.
1: They believe NDC can win. Bring somebody else. Why Mahama?
2: You don't even believe in the judiciary.
1: Oh, there's nothing to believe in the judiciary. There's nothing to believe in the Supreme Court. We are not going to.
2: My dear, me asema me pacho assignment. Of your friend the same BB.
0: I'm okay interpretation.
2: But you are going to seek interpretation. Obia the neck court pa or no seminary. Yes. And where the duty you see anybody, it is the duty of the Supreme Court to interpret the constitution. That is their prime objective of existence. What am I saying? In so be the call for seek interpret. Why are you jittery? Let the interpretation come. That's do you where, understand me?
0: That's where we yes, can look at
2: yes,
0: it.
2: Yes, we can look at it and we all debate and say that Oman, is it good
1: seen,
2: or
1: have
2: bad.
1: Have you seen the rate the guy took to the Supreme Court? Have you seen the rate?
0: Crunching.
1: Yes, who have rate now?
0: I've not paid that.
2: Say, yeah, papo, say, yeah, papo. What they call Supreme
1: in,
2: Court.
1: He mentions 66.2 brings a word which is alien to the clause. That word is not in the clause.
2: Which word did he
1: the
2: bring?
1: The consecutive time now, kind. The consecutive is, it is not somewhere. In the, it's not in the constitution. Oh my, yeah, kind constitution. How many times have I read it? Consecutive is not in the clause.
0: What is wrong with the economy?
1: Okay, Oman, I am your economy now.
2: No, no, because you have depressed me.
1: Okay, me time, you sent me here for time.
2: You even let me.
1: Because Danaya also me mouth here says.
2: Only she have my mouth here. You see, be very careful what you say. Because me new Obiang got
1: na them. There's no interpretation.
2: Speak.
1: How many times have you listened to the term, the NDC on the third term? Listen to the words
0: week,
1: they use.
0: Last week, let me tell
1: you. What words are they using? Thank you. What words are they using? They are using words like similar to what my sister is using.
2: Into as well.
1: Oh, into as well.
2: So I make
1: it.
2: It is not for the one person. Me a be me dese because obi be call wasamba. What does it mean? Me see one more money pa back or more penny mu back. Was it that close? If you look at it and you don't seek interpretation, somebody can sit
1: Bonidi
2: on this
1: seat
2: and take advantage of 40
1: can take advantage of that. That you have
2: more, more power.
1: The 92 constitution, how many years has it run? Why is anybody doing?
2: Because this thing has forgiven. Never happened
1: there is,
2: before.
1: But there is no such thing. You see, Nana,
2: I am telling you that top, this has not happened
1: is
2: before.
1: Not a given.
2: Because all of us,
1: it's
2: all
1: not.
2: Of us, it is not a given until 2016 His Excellency Mahama lost the election.
1: Thank you.
2: And I am saying we are not talking about 8 years. That is the key word. He has come back. What
1: come back from what?
2: What is it?
1: Come back from what?
2: I am asking you, coming back, you know, how do
1: he's
2: you
1: come
2: interpret
1: back as president.
2: His existence?
1: Yes, he's come back as president. The Constitution says
2: how
1: that
2: do you
1: he has already done one term.
2: For
1: he
2: me,
1: do a second term and go.
2: The you don't decide the interpretation.
1: What the Constitution
2: the
1: decides?
2: Supreme Court.
1: The Constitution.
2: Tell
1: no,
2: us what
1: the Supreme
2: what
1: Court
2: means.
1: Does not. You see, we are a funny
2: thing.
1: You know, we are going to join that case. We are going to pray to the Supreme Court to join the case because we don't even trust the AG to defend that matter. Yes, the MPP is going to join the case at the Supreme Court. I'm telling you, it's not a joking matter.
2: Ah, me too, Bidao.
1: It's not a joking matter. Oman,
2: because me for me is a legal exercise.
1: Oman,
2: that will be established
1: not,
2: and put it down.
1: And
2: that can be referred to in the future. Because now, this thing that has gone and come, Obi Subeti
1: ya
2: Kwanwa
1: Saba.
2: Obi ya Kwanwa Bano.
1: Work 9% because of my and this guy see as me we say that. You've not seen me like this before because
2: he's
1: we've
2: always
1: never
2: like that. Don't
1: we've
2: mind
1: never
2: him.
1: Had people
2: don't mind. He's always like that.
1: Always like
2: because
1: that
2: this is how the MPP has cultured them to be. They have cultured him
1: culture
2: when he was coming. They cultured him to come and
1: no,
2: behave
1: no,
2: in this
1: so
2: manner.
1: I didn't even know
2: in
1: the
2: same
1: manner.
2: But maybe they are not cutting out them.
1: Now
2: maybe cut out the other years. Maybe swimming him say we beba. You are cultured to come here and speak like this.
1: Oman,
2: because you are cultured, they say, Wabana Assembly Bar, Memo Bian can be. That is what you
1: no,
2: are cultured to come
1: and
3: do this.
1: You haven't given me
3: he
1: the opportunity.
2: He started using
1: certain words, which for me is
2: the words I use
1: it
2: for everybody. I use it for President Kufuor. I use it for President JJ. I use it for President Atamils. I said, they say, and Twaswa for all of them. This is the first
1: where,
2: time
1: okay,
2: there man, has been
1: where
2: a
1: in the constitution does it say in Twaswa?
2: I am
1: point
2: saying
1: to
2: say,
1: the constitution,
2: what
1: man,
2: I am saying
1: where
2: is
1: does it say
2: this
1: in
2: is
1: Twaswa
2: the first
1: in the constitution?
2: Time there has been a fourth term clear. What is wrong if you have to do some legal exercise?
1: No.

Well, Mufa and Chemi said the NTV we in common. Nyamia Mechina, we're here. Thank you so much for your time. Make sure you did the big man himself, Eba. OPD. Onwaka said, but transferred the Juma transfer. But I'm not here to come to that, Santi. Nyamia Mechina.

0: Hello, madam.
1: Hey, Nana, me what say?
0: Hey, ain't that your winnie? Oh, in fact, why you can see you? Who wants to hire for pa?
1: Yamia, a free bra with me call thanks to you, computer clinic by you know. And I'm a me who I have fe, Namia de Nina, cause I know.
0: Hey, send you pay it out your moody. Sintra. Oh, in fact, why you fine? And Cordae, your man, and Tafui.
1: Aye, mi ami ma. Set na me bra wa won who pao. Now show you free thanks to you, computer clinic by ye. Min Tafui, you know, yamia. Ma.
0: Oh,
1: me fear for my bush and for will be a yadia. A one year crow.
0: Oh, sir.
1: Aye.
0: Oh, and your way, idea. A bush for and a dame catrono. A train and send him wire for when you're tough for a crow move a fever. Sano, Ninian, your tongues to you, computer. They still cried, yeah. Fidia sort of baby Rebecca. Yaria would do baby or so I was. Oh, tongues to you, computer clinic. One more quiano. A fish whom cross a man cast a quantum pony super. So we hear tongues to you, computer clinic. A friend one who may so 0545252880.
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0: Yankopon and Sanu ya de Juman enough for more. 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
1: It's a miracle.
2: It's the miracle when it's
1: a miracle.
0: Premium boss ladies, pretty ladies, my president, Nana Equia. Yeah, the money now, sister, it's a miracle. Mubiemo, na muti work and happiness, a jumani energy. How do you say? Over the weekend, the Jumedia Hood will be Brinoa Echo so and Sembe Brinsu ACC, Ewa Yakromo or Mine Canamo, the Brinoa Abre Ekrono, Bede Betuja, that Yakai Kai, Yahoo, a dear Bakwami, who ye are, me real hope, pa ye pa, eh ye, a sra for Kada, Womo Echo, Islam. Na ohwe akwanhyia bi a eto wo mo a na me chese asifim
1: haleluya
0: dada ha dream pa se se wohwe mo a accident a ACC no obi atimi nya bi emfa ho se wo ye bamboni minim de a ekose accident no eye reckless driving and a kofa accident no edeba. Many a immense police station and penifonu be tricking common. A posse for a war, a hot many be them tricking common, and some are normal catcher. I'm saying, say, Oko UGMC hospital. I'm ranting a moment, free bed, just 25 years, I call 23. Accident in Kuan, a trip to be brain around 9 months. Had been the patrol. 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

106.3 FM so and wasugusua oti enka uti. Ye from me OPD, OPBD. Ano pay ma menu mi no and share and sem any and nyoma hudubia. 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Your confidence is a great marketing tool. 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

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Hey, 1794 model. 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Oh yeah. 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Na me do kwako PM ewo eye Lasa Catering Service Community 5. 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Ope rice balls eye ready. Ope toza fe eye ready. Continental and also fried rice, I are ready. Jollof rice, I are ready. Play rice, I are ready. Watch, I are ready. Yeah, near sauce, no, so different. You want chicken sauce, you beef sauce, you want octopus sauce. Nah, and you open my hood. You want fish, you want chicken, you want tilapia, you want gizzard. And I'm quite a sudi, a different assort. Still no so sound, so and a tear. Now, what to add you near free? Yeah, yeah, catch no. Can you say more pepai? Pastries, you know, you have meat pie, you have fish pie, you have croissant, you have pizza, you have chicken spring rolls, samosa, you have nabi. Now, dear Bakwa Ghana for Enshan and Sunan said, we also handling a catering service for all events. We are chakwain. Now, simple bedin auto, a year, and our party be an hour year. We here said Lasa restaurant, and I said catering service, Ben Wedian, Nadia Dumwa Hohwa. We are chair quite Tamasco, small gate in which the hall, any war. One year and Kikin Komo. Number is 0244 971099. 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

0: And me health tidbit. I'm a de bros here before I put me into my pair frano. Me person obi bia wa we need it bia. 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And join me. Where video be security. 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Ewa adum 106.3 FM. AABB. 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
1: What kind of self destruction are we causing to ourselves? Look at us.
0: Now join me. I was Adam. 106.3 on Facebook.
1: And I'm
0: here. Who you draft fish?
1: Good afternoon, sir.
0: See, I can say all the bon quiet. Self control me. Pace. You be with the TV up here. Share video. 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
4: Chade, how do you work in the environment?
0: What do you show? Show on this
4: room. It's a premier. Then you say, how do you figure to?
0: Debut!
4: Bobby, good afternoon. 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
0: O che so o ni
4: ba ba. 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
0: Oh.
4: How? 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Ah FDA, good afternoon sir. 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Na se o environment ni di na fe uti stories na.
0: Ah.
4: Se hospital beds ni o hospital beds ni wona. 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
0: Om no mo se ho no. 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
4: Wa. 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
0: Oh,
4: we are Ghana. Nina, we didn't go there. I said video. Woman who here.
0: Oh yes.
4: So the consciousness of our people is exactly what we need to tackle. And so then there, bro.
0: Tama new town here. We both say pono versus no. And as you see, anono. Chese. 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No. Institution into being trials are like they be on better office. Na GBBSC and sani a church where the parents and sani your mama and crophobia. 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And yet, obia be an office, be a bibin in a fair cockotum, say be ampebby, say, ya ma minum so eh dear woo. Omo hyen, ye health. Sha! Ayo wa be a video num be an waga, mammy, would ye be a bums half a mammy? Fish, no, no. Fish, and no, fish, and ya trappity forms, ano.
4: Must hear this 70 years. We cannot boast of a serene beach. We cannot even boast of it. And look at that, big, big companies in the house, salai wo hono. Big companies in
0: how long?
4: And everybody, as far as we are Ghana, you should be concerned. Because this is what is happening here at Tema New Town. And because they know what they are doing is wrong, they are trying to cover their faces. That is why I'm calling on all the relevant authorities that matters.
0: And now my area, and now I'm back to a man crop for. And one more at a good and yemu, a sap and ball at home, a while crown almost a German night. We'll be seeing your OPD term a new time and call. It's yen yan and crop for your bonnet. 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Endpoint to my party clinic, Agbeve, Taifa. And now, no pay me say, me can't cross for a send video is at the mammy, me sorry, I'm a phone so. Kafu, you no pay me to check amount. Kafu, your client service. be tu chairman ozo kura de ozi opi mintimi ni di mintimi enu medidi ne ana be onyako oso ano pencha kese en confirm am bebre nipa bebre na asane video ba kwi e de amame ano 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

0: Sharjah ewo eye Dubai. 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Today is your birthday. 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A special one. Enko Enfa Emao. Enjoy your day to the fullest. Mamim fan too and him say eye compute Ghana. Was it Prime Week? Compute Ghana Mobile Prime Week. Now, your person or tray in our NSA. Say, and your man who do I in your mobile phone and a boy in my ear to me at the capture a special moment. I say, yeah, this support a quiet who do be a your first who a dear Juma in a creative way. Simple person or call life. Now, you know, maybe a mobile phones. And then, you can say, this season, Compute Ghana. At the Mobile Prime Week, na ni nyina na say we eye biggest mobile phone festival featuring top brands ahodoro bi best prizes. We start eye ene day a wotem kan wutie mi eye 27th July atwamu akopem 9th August. We no oba be enjoy exciting discounts of mobile phones be brands be etc Samsung, Tecno, Infinix, Itel, Vivo, Huawei, Hot Wave, any dia ekan ka ho enyina. Na oba beto bi nso, there's gonna be amazing gifts ahodoro bi a. Eno nso ye de ebema wo. Mobile phone su yi a mabobɔ su yi. Eno na sɛ wo di twa emfoni a. Simple. Wo di du juma. Put him say pictures no ne quality no a high. I don't see Bomodi, so a boy ra a Compute Ghana showroom bia. And I say online www.computeghana.com. And I say bet me a friend 0302 752 020. And I say bet me our sapien 0243 143 143. Na biggest phone festival, you want to wait to me do one shame, be our perform at all. Yeah, tete so discounted prices. Now, so wait to me at to be. Let me up. Wow, how do you say? I no pay me well. A year, Prophet Joseph Atara, a woman, Tim. I know, Memeneda, and then every boom, a worker, so I no pay. I sound so ababa come inside my man, a quaba, papa, memoir quaba. Na bibi aboko de
1: Ewurade adom
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0: ye de nyame ase
1: yeah
0: de oti enka no pay a oti hei wasesama no because edu ba bia said ya usi fa ohu pii no obi wo ho a wo hia wo sei a onkai wo nanso ye ka Prophet Joseph Atara ne wan
1: me da se Prophet Joseph Atara a founder and the leader of Believers Grace Crown Ministry International on one soon as under Atara Praise, no. I saw he was Adenta Barrier, second floor, our Bone Square building, any cheesy pizza, and I wore the same building. Emo. Now, for the past 20 years, near me, yeah, Prophet.
0: For the past 20 years,
1: Patron,
0: and our year Prophet,
1: Patron,
0: Ubebusa say. Ministry no e shaase sen most won da e bi ana de den krofo ye na ye o fe ana se ubeye bi ana se wo de no sen esate ye
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1: 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Because now be your was as is so anti non peso mukumikum.
0: Oh, mammy,
1: yes.
0: A brand one won.
1: Nam say you from nonyam.
0: And you bought, oh, mammy, too.
1: Yes.
0: Was this fiscal or spiritual?
1: Anti a pure physical, my ebedanin to Bruboni. nto brobone no yesi eguwa emtie wo ho eso mu obe ho ase na ku enti enti mi enku mi mame enti mame mame ho bebo pumpunyama ne ho nyina woroye
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1: And you're easy. 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
1: Except me, sir. When I'm in my room, and to me, mini and number cat or mocatre.
2: Yes, you're attacking our brother now that we are moja to walk down. I am,
1: yes,
2: and we are destiny child.
1: Yes,
2: and unty, one more tries. Anye ye.
1: So many times. Anye ye. And the my mini can of feed don't pay two or no more. I'm the neck hospital, one survivor, or nene banning in a wee.
2: Hey,
1: send me a normal per se to me, no, and on our tunnel. Bible send you two amanano.
2: Mm-hmm. Or two amanano minimum.
1: Yes.
2: What piece of kind?
1: Yes.
2: Wow.
1: Yeah. And the omu ye ye and ye inti maminu e wu ye pen I'm sorry ye.
2: Maminu wu ye pen.
1: And I'm a hotomi.
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0: he is the man a o hu me fa me say ah bibi wa brante mu ah ene o tie mo radio so na ni age so much
1: wow I said my one kind.
0: Open heavens.
1: Open heavens. I said my one kind. My man can myself. Me mami wu ye at the age of 12. OPD. 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
1: yes
0: wa ho be dwire wo
1: yes
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1: E koso nya me ya dum o tena. E na jumadie sa.
0: Abe too much o.
1: Yeah. O tena pa. open the program ne don
0: Wamando. Eti ochna 28 July.
1: 28 July.
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1: Yeah.
0: Ene dwumadie no e sha se.
1: Sir.
0: Na twaso Wednesday.
1: Wednesday.
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1: Yes.
0: Each day no from that time no 29th to 30th no.
1: Yes.
0: Eye 6 p.m. each
1: yes.
0: night.
1: Yes. Na Friday na ye all
0: Friday,
1: night.
0: Friday.
1: Eye all night. Yes.
0: July. And we are all night.
1: All night.
0: Just say 8 p.m. Now you say, yeah, the end day. Bosumi way.
1: Yes.
0: July, Bosumi.
1: Yeah, the end day. Say yeah, bye. Yeah, the end day.
0: Now you say, you're too phobic, so Eba.
1: Yes. 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
0: by this time
1: by this time see ya gidi gidi gidi gidi
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1: me pa chom by 3 ne apon
0: by 3 na se me pon kra me tin
1: ya opd opd me di wakonya si ho
0: mate me ba
1: me di wakonya si ho
0: pon ya me ba be di mpa ya
1: yes yes me dey kunya si ho yeah because senior me hu no I am say we are together
0: I pick
1: enti odu atade ba ebe pega kwosoro ne anointing so because Joseph atade na me hunu se oyɛ prominent tie me ninu ye de na atade ehye no no ninu ye no mu yiye e de moja so mu em ye de slavery atade 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The obey to me, a friend is 0243 76 76 96 96 90 0243 0243 76 76 90 90. Follow me on social media handles in the answer Prophet Joseph Atara, YouTube Prophet Atara TV. A radish now,
0: a radish now.

106.3 FM suna sabre wa sugu swa. What be mwa wotemenka wutieno. Waken happiness a jumanye ni ye. Mamin found two fan copy mu. And they whoop and chance ya me can four calling plus roofing sheets and a diama. What ya say? Baby, I was it then a drun. Mem fa and yoma enguso and san wako DBS Industries Limited. Within we are beguso no and sometimes there be an abbey here still trusses. And they will copy my attitude in us. But they said that may come for the year calling plus roofing sheets no and a diama. I don't know what try amount. 10% discount amount, 20 years warranty. Yeah, chase and chancing. And so and we nachi within 20 years. And you said the Arabi say a pier goose would be. And until we renovation. And until ABI we are estate developer. And we here and chance the abort dinosaur. So we'll see warehouse. We're DBS Industries Limited. And chill acquire. We're chill acquire was Pinter's Road. 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We're hotline here 0543-286637. 0543-286637. 637. 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And they were gun. A grass. So, a bini or him. Feminine mischa. Name, you know what I can't me and son and our boss. We had the man 155 cities. Yeah, what Duffy's baby skin cream. Me and son, ya can't boss 110 Ghana cities. Sanso and yeah, what Duffy's face cream.

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There were Duffy's Black Sports Cream. 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Ah, ya Kamboso, 110 cities. There were Duffy's Hygiene Plus Children's Shower Gel. My answer, ya Kamboso. Yeah, they amount 160 Ghana cities. And you were Duffy's Herbal Vein Capsules. My answer, ya Kamboso. Yeah, they amount 115 cities. Duffy's Immune Booster. My answer, ya Kamboso. Yeah, they amount 180 cities. Duffy's Sachet Flat Tummy. Bakun, yeah, they amount 100 cities. And you were Duffy's Weight Management Slimming. Bakun, 100 cities. Femicare, 200. 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Duffy's Acne Cleanser. Bakun, 40 cities. And you were Duffy's Hair Growth. And also, so, yeah, they amount Bakun, 40 cities. And TNA, so who pay be a try? One name, penny, phone, drink, one number, and here, 02025140200. 02025140200. I see. 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One timpono, see a number near 054-5252-880. 054-5252-880. 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

0: back coming to life on Adum 106.3 FM. 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
1: And yes,
0: why, me that's
1: some day they be a me wahanty.
0: Yamin shall say what I must say. 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
0: 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I church him will be any, I mean, I several some
1: remark. Did he come, mammy, far and cheer, mamma tea for. 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And Rasabio mammy Niji was sorry for pa. I shall know Yanaka see a pa, so then I'm holding and when you're better, Michi. Now, a friend is saying, Yaka soon soon was Samoa. A yanny pump funny serious because her name was dear. It is any pa cra. This will be found her name was dear. 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
1: 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88 88 88 88 88 88 88 88 88 88 88 88 88 88 88 88 88 88 88 88 88 88 88 88 88 88 88 88 88 88 88 88 88 88 88 88 88 88 88 88 88 88 88 88 88 88 88 88 88 88 88 88 88 88 88 88 88 88 88 88 88 88 88 88 88
0: 0534-94-818-88. Prophet is better as papa. Kumi,
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0: Oh, okay.
2: It's in the part of the one so more fun. I'm some find past 6,000 out of 30 something thousand.
0: And you
2: know, ubi will be a while. When you're about being a
0: when you'll be a
2: hand, you know,
0: galam says, and be anymore.
2: You will see you.
0: You're from the OPD, OPB, the Macra Ghana, for you, and I hope you're not trying to be there.

0: to Adumu 06.3 FM Sunia de Shmema Yemo Bibi Akwaba and a draw that were crump on was sounds why you beam. What the achay and it as you know as a dine ya demani de testy. Angozokasia boy and a sweet sapa kaya ya den num de said de said de said. Now yeah, yes, my we are brazen to Mombadia squad. Obi dum ye adu ku mene.
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0: 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When him so a mouth of water near one farm raquaso, Wakoto to a two forest before, a 20 biaka one we had moons and bebro.
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0: 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Now, if you press what Daniel Famro Wabuano pay, thank you. 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One wa Yesu answer ko ko be ya ode one we. Be you are here to this year. Uber one is a many arrestment, Tiapo, and the Anisho wouldn't mean me. The above boy, a mefat in our face who was also a speed of tie, and on a woman is pretty safe. And I said to me, I tell not to what he said, you dear, you draw and a bois, don't penny sour, quasar, chess, and mobu pain, a barber to a woman who could tell you, maybe a brazen to my dear squad. Oh, be you doom ye a do coom, man.
1: A cria boachi where ye are drum JP Abusia testia and Gasacasiabo, and yen ye dibia now watching an ojada the end in ye. Now Cassiabo, ye debase, a one my Facebook, one my YouTube, one go Instagrama, or Saka Poma, one chia, or Facebook, knows what do one more, and ye me jiddy ye sawa badum 106.3 FM, more yeswa, now a chess at one more, one a win ye, who call YouTube, so badum 106.3 FM noa, ye the moon live ever, or why drink. 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

0: set of hours. 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No one is giving us a listening ear. 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
2: 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What year will be $25? 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
3: Asam remember and artists who are some to the Woboy and Chum, Nakofia J. Powers, Edna Niedin, some matching to Udi Oba Facebook, Bra Facebook, never one is what your control of your cross, Missuman Mani, Brunibaka, the scene is believing Philly Gadochi, Yagani Yagani, when you tiem, many tiemano, a manu, eti a branch and a two can in ye, Rad will be bow, Mikope, Biabidi, and I'm a bad and I'm Kofia Kwabo. Comrade, sir, he said, you bet me a cassa, a yaka crana, said his gak on a muyayun.
5: Ciano, Abubano, a bunitano, obviously, a beer will am a cocker, small and big intestine. I want a yamu, and the tenor. Now, a cassa, a grosser, do no, only specialist of which Yabubana, I could run the yamu. And generally, also, I'm a jamu, I said, yeah. Obunaco Pimu, Ewa, in Tabetan, Okoke was there. He was a teacher was referring in Tabetan. 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And then I'm going to meet me. I'm going to be free. I'm going to be free. I'm going to be free. I'm going to be free. I'm going to be free. I'm going to be free. I'm going to be free. I'm going to be free. I'm going to be free. I'm going to be free. I'm going to be free. I'm going to be free. I'm going to be free. I'm going to as a for my and not a grandma going a year, my uncle Jazz in a year, don't be said as a money be ready to 20 or 2 or Piava as a money goes to a disciplina. And on to pay ya, I'm to a good in our season in nine poro, a capital in the moon in an episode. I'm a son also at our grandson to the government was with an and watching me up in Power Bunnigin and I'm there at the actual truck on an and down street. I want to down a Jayakumi, a woman Galakum, nothing in Baba. If you promo promo and never diago and the book of dance in a chance, and Rantia not to say, as a war movie no kumi, a 20 crown 1847 for passing the Bukuta peso, and almost 220 brother, that. Now the Abua filling station on a chair, not 7 above, and did not manage a lawyer and come in to know Papa sorry, and did not have 2 dynasty can woman, and the killing choir or Papa or Comos. A John Bino, let's just scandal. I guess I'm the filling station. Come over with the filling mobile money. I won't filling station in China. The only opposite, and then the only idea, or move of Mumina, and yet for the governor. That's why I do my film. Now, okay, news. Now, we need my microphone.
3: Hey, Asamo, Kofi, I'm found here into Kofi, J. Enono. The course, and what I want some to you, and
1: Abusia yantwa kasi yabwana suna mfifini mantemu wano mwani yejina. 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
7: ampa
6: Says I store on Baba Tro Hono, Ombra don't be if you
7: are.
6: Ombe if you are, but say, one quail corner, my obey, said Nechino, Surukan and Sadaho. At the Honoma Bepim, one leg, Landlords Association, which I am. Nedane, so half room, and in our quenum. Oh, may you need if you run the quanade and them, and it's under the young so Hanano, my mamma, all quine. So we used to be Jenny if you go. If there's some jaden, a sembra quorum,
7: but
6: the Paso Yadi Papa, I'll say it in support. Into the Gomay is simply especially Nana come. Any impeding for one at Man Omo, yeah, no, me a catch room, say, Miss Rom, be a papa, yeah, a one omo fan too. Now some jade, Embra, Thomas, that's a woman guy.
7: It's
6: sure to get them in Iama, be I am, and any nature's house store now. May I press conference I'm doing on Betro, Hono.
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6: 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But my affairs to Dan Macassa and son, Macassa say, I ya go more Bantaman Millennium City. 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
12: at Northwest Bank we're here for what's next the next bucket

0: Was I now some now work and wolf was so papa, and is an anayo say. So be by you as I say. Nasa asano. What go to Galam says, and so what is says in Fudia? What is I now in the Nekamekais? I would go goom. Now confess some the bravo mount for was say a chinny pana was we a chuck. As I said, bomb the bo. I bet quite a quay order to be them. Now some of what Kayen and Anas wolf was so papa with the one rum. Yentian and I are this more the two gambling shinning.
1: 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And found
0: What else galam said ye and I'm impressed and galam said ye and one way any power one for me and for no man say or man and home crowd but will be to us asses all. Woody gala. Now why you when ye a cobana say and true them ranu ni said ye send a fata. Na asemina sanyon so henin. Na now kwesia you ma watosumi and sans we chebi dia to say bombs asemna wa canadia ah, and then a quemu a pain.
2: The old canadia and a quit the womsa. If I say, I guess I galam said the intimate to us them and me or my henny say, Nana, or dear old national. House of Chief President. I don't see what you are saying. The main person was so mad that you didn't see a honey street. But be an eye to me, Galam Senior. No, I didn't see that. I'm only feeling in a sense to me. And most of them, maybe by a P. I am for me. No, I'm such a chassis. But we fight to the bottom of it. Never find out. I am for now on such a chassis. Who be a baby as we did someone say, whom Trema Gana Yen because of Gana City. Kaka will be a just look to put it. You can't no credit. So, to me, this is your mamma 20.
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1: you. 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Ever wow, Congo ointment. A Maria F. Franco Trading Enterprise. Electrical prices, papa, and I want to be near dear free. And I was those for the speed of enemy fat as well as 90. 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
5: Charlie, you know you. We was serious meeting, be.
6: Hey, Allah, Moshi.
5: Now, so ended there, Charlie. You're in free.
6: Oh, we are to boss it.
5: Monday.
7: Hey, what funny.
5: Anu, magic a card, yeah, me, maybe. 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
7: Hey,
5: say, huh? Ah, Minia, what you have with Sandy? Anu, send your bayer, a prepare or be being Yasikano. 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Asiminya, meji biyo.
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13: Would there be a say, and Raneo night in the city?
14: What if you have visited Yami?
13: Kaku,
14: father, before talk for moon, may funnel. Mr. Mrs. Sataka Casaho, do you?
13: Hey, we am by more a country. Any yes.
14: So, yes, I see ya. Obiani Hamawa.
13: Sokoto Bam.
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18: Nya train agina hwe ebeyo noa osane pa hello madam
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18: hey enja twa wuni oh in fact why you kesi wu wo so aye fa pa
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18: hey send pa yi da ye modua sentra oh in fact why you fine na enkoda ye wo ma na ntafo yi
19: ai mia me ma set na me bra wa wo ho pa o nanso ye free thanks to you computer clinic ba ye me ntafo when you are my ma,
18: oh,
19: me fear for my bush and for will be a yadia. A one year crow.
18: Oh, sir,
19: aye.
18: Oh, and your way, idea, a bush for, and a dame catchrono. A train and send him wire for when you're tough for a crow of a fever. I know. Then you know your tongues to you, computer. Can you cry, dear? Fidia sort of be Rebecca home. Yaria would be a horse, I was a tongues to you, computer clinic. One more quiano, a fish whom cross a man's acquaintance upon a super. So we hear tongues to you, computer clinic, a friend one who may so 0545252880.
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21: Herbal and Alternative Medical Hospital Bena Black History and the War America China Africa ne Ghana mpeni fo abona baso se o saya re mo manfo ti apopa
22: eye Amin Scientific Hospital ayere sabia o won fidie mu aso de woda so a fidie ne kire o yade na nu asan so sa o yade
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1: here? 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As in Sion, yes, you do. I don't know about Boko Wai.
2: Ago!
3: Yes, Bramu.
2: Hey, what would you have to know?
3: A Juma or no quiet, I know now, or so crab body paints are all firm when you grow.
2: Eh, no crap.
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2: Speed dot spray. And in the gel. And yena pharmacies. And over the counter medicine sellers. Also chemist. And wadia ba. Adabraka. 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And okumasi. Ya frewon. 0302-245-334 and 0322-022-496.
3: Speed out spray and in a gel.
2: 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A ye speedy.
3: FDA Aji Jadi and Kratu Yatu.
4: Hey Raja Bichinio. Just a yellow way, dear. And see a draw.
5: Antimase. Just who drew why I said the awards are drawn. Bra, but you can go ointment. Nako Sosha. Say so my enemy at your Michelin team. The year is all better to in some keke. Now they are strong when I'm and why no no.
6: Honey, say say Congo ointment, ya yen me at ye be a good you will say, come on. Now no nam de said ye yen and anom de die and wa. E jina so if rite and yen ya ni a ham one ya chick a cabo muse and you won free a crow pompo nina.
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0: 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Thanks to you, computer clinic. I bear for quite so. No more for honey, dear. Yet, dear show. The umber show if you be on the bell for mubia. You ask maybe I do could be as half dinner. The umber no one is up a pepper and a tear. You say, one else can hear a accurate and tone found. And tea to an amor could be unconf and yard and some my. Bacona chase, or more yajuma. Make us say, a cause why I have for be blue ho, or more jaya, how do the entity fear day? Kahuako, now be your home day. Our number is 0545
1: 252880 and 0205 961 09. 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
2: God will change your story. I said God will change your story. Makolola bosa, your test is going to change to testimony. God is refining you, preparing you, adoring you, cutting off the excess.
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0: Father, we glorify your name, and we thank you for sending your Son, Jesus. We know, Lord, that you care about all our problems and all our hurts and every disease. And Jesus, we know that as we release ourselves in faith, trusting only in you, that the power of the Holy Spirit will be released, healing and wiping away all doubt, disappointment, and fear. Father, let the power of your Spirit move upon every man, every woman, every child, from every tribe and in every nation, as we await the coming of Jesus Christ, our Lord and Savior. Let your living water flow.
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2: World Cup Menabo, now one more pair football, no one's here. 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Eye go!
0: God will change your story. I said God will change your story. Makolo labosa, your test is going to change your testimony. God is refining you, preparing you, adoring you, cutting off the excess.
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Adomo 106.3 FM. 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

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Ehu, ehu, kase ehu, ehu firuako,

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Now I download the Telecell Play app. Now I send the cash. Telecash.

atonya saa ne ka no anya saa ne te odru zo wa na de koto bo wa koto bo wa koto bo wa odru zo wa na de koto bo wa koto bo wa tell us that cash dey am for you na you soon for the year mo transaction say contempt. 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

So say the videos of our time, Airbros. Say I can also be Adam 106.3 FM once again. This is Sophia Kwanso and this is Mike 2, baby. Yanko YouTube say say ya na near the brother. Adisuya wum. Video near the brother Adisuya wum. 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What's in Kitika Krama? It was a video near the brother. 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

0: mobile when you swad there. I brabber, aha. 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I do see a womb in the sink it in a hair, you say, bra YouTube, you say, I don't want 106.3 FM. This is Sophia Quasso. This is Sophia Quasso. Bra, you see, now that was for a mutiny, Mr. Sono. One more the answer, but Buffa, I hear girl. Filling stations are who do be a bell and the girl super XP no and only a come up go more the answer will be a girl for no no compare a girl super XP now so I'm a jengi we no I check commercial jengi go hey I check them you sir you know I'm hey go out for me brutal girl super XP a come up na Emma can't so if you can come my son say injectors no then in nemu ema e flow ye uyuzu girl super espia and self for pump ema plugs spark plus any mumma fi into ya no uyuzu girl super xp ni bi na etumi aboa afi obi amra YouTube bra YouTube see ya na be here when you so ade Obiamra YouTube this year. Na Echo Bank for the Echo Bank's digital campaign be a twas or anya some ketwa kwa now share sa campaign we are na a person will be a then ho a share a Echo Bank and she mu a hand to the bra. But who he has so be ish. Mumra, you sink it in a way. Sink it in a way. I am not so who you be by saying kitten here. A be will nipa be brew. A sin, will nipa be brew. But a one, ye, me crammed the home for Menkaida, made them a sin call dentist be a ho. Say me quack or ye, dental checks be a. Ye, and who hear say, yes, I dear. And who hear pa and you, oh, share a brandy, the out to me say. I don't know the papa. I'm saying no, you super student. Cause where you super student here? Who near my sebi? Pep student, the pep student, pa, and that's all. Who you so are, who will be, but I had this year was a dandy dang in an. Yeah, cocoa, your checks are hold door. I just say, Ghana and India, do I dandy die? Just say, I answer. Say, I make me cry, me can mean kind down me, Kobe. Me do home for, in Tinus, you could hear. Me walk of Hemison. Walk of Hemison. Now here's any brand to see I yes. Dear now to me say into your home for na ye near sinny. A bunny say ya a bit me a dear who do be near this idea naba. I also call check up. Near check if you say a dear ne dear ba. Aha now so Danny Day in Anno. I hear you superb student. Who is superb student here? A be man was sin. In the door, it could be a bamubiano. Na in your new hodoa, a war pepsu dentino, naying nephew, and who will be? Who will be? I was so. Yet I say, check out some idea. A ye, the I am called Nianco here, Saint Susubi. Near my Saint Emia Branty, the Ebi. Once I cry, Chesse. One man ye, ya no more ye. African, thank you.
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0: All right, I don't want 106.3 FM and I was to go out with you. This is Sophia Kwanza.

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0: Madina for me chacha mo na menchia I shall ehona shall butwe wono ana afi Madina ne oyarefa ehofo nyina chacha ne tema for aha na muntina makofa sa nkomwe yaba because yeah o Madina na was here nya emfaso we bi na mpafaso ndi aba ma me kona afi mi ne ba fefe eni enkomo Adiza Ibrahim head of marketing and media relations ewo Electroland Ghana aha Adiza yeah de
2: alhamdulillah rabbil alamin
0: Obezo
2: Madina for the medas say you have me in the studio say yeah. It's here for ya da mwasepa Madina dear yeah young kofu ya new mwe di juma for the past I think 10 or beyond 10 years.
0: Wow.
2: Ah ye ton tonk TV ni air conditioning ni washing machine ni gas stoves mom.
0: Okay.
2: But say you shred the wire, it jaddy ni corner. I say bro ya drinking and tea as a soka cra. And I won't say ni pasu de oya dia or ye ding or say ye. My dinner first so you move from 2006 you start to say you operate well. Ghana, ha.
0: Okay.
2: Now, you know, money on one side, there were Echo Bank taxi rank in chain.
0: Okay.
2: Echo Bank near Yeni, opposite former Masalachin.
0: Okay.
2: Say, Hono Muni, ye did jam, a dinner for beba, as shall you butcher for beba, a denta beba, or Yari Faba, or more a breed top of Kabu, say, one omu be dija.
0: Okay.
2: Tia Shah, they were conners about time, and say, ye de ye be mum.
0: Okay.
2: A dream or dream or dream won't last ye mu, Nanya mea dumunti. Omo do any jam ni ye di into no ama yet me ye be be ne kesiemu ama omo o Madina o.
0: Tese bi kura hoda dana fe na.
2: Ebi wo hoda da.
0: Mo ye ne gangantoa.
2: Ye ne gangantoa ye be mu ye wo ba ye English mu o in terms of consumer retail my friend in premium showroom.
0: Okay.
2: Into ni ye be ne premiumly.
0: Oh okay.
2: Ama omo o Madina o.
0: Oh okay.
2: Said ebe yo bi ya bet me ria hono mu.
0: Inti mu be mu amana kesie e de entumu bi beba eniyama no so ana
2: emfantumu mba de e de beba ne se senka first no bi a wa ye won se me start ne me se umuti mi di edwa se first obi beba no ye launch new products pe no pe bi ato but e hono e serve areas bebre
0: okay
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0: na asa
2: to this time no de eba be bie no ye de your yeah, capacity to serve them beyond we ya be catch and so oh asan cobra
0: ai
2: ochina stock beba so we now we are
0: we obo kwa bakwa no de ne ka kwa na abadada e ba be tu akọ
2: na why inconvenience you know ntisi si ade ye betimi serve you beyond that capacity of telling them that we don't have stock it just got finished ochina na wa ba
0: oh okay na yes eh na entumu de e no na na person me hu bi go bi ha yeah, and who is
2: shame?
0: And is it your mind? Is it your umber to move? Okay, into Nagasa and to Mubiama. Shasiabo, and your back kaka crap, products number one, who will be switching me.
2: The product I award game, Gana Haina, M's a woo, she shed TV, Papa. Diane, Samsung, you were Samsung, you were TCO, you were media, Nasco, you were dear homeland. So I air for ma, name memory in our kitchen way,
0: okay.
2: Plastic way, metal way, wooden way, ice chest, in Konya, furniture, deco, and more.
0: Deco was around when
2: they saw what them are open, so did our vase, BC Hall, open wounds, small, small deco,
0: okay,
2: company in the moon, you know, yeah, your TVs, your war, dear Mabu Boyina, in every range. But freezer, you would deep freezer, you would find a chest freezer, you would top mount.
0: They blog, no?
2: They blog, no, you know. A drum for you, you know, my mom, my sister, see, or my business, coastal business, you know, see, or my mom, you know, my mom, so I want you, you did it, you see,
0: you
2: did it, you did it, and a fridge, you would there, so you blog, no? A so beba blog, open your blog, and beba, see, you will be. Open your blog, and beba, one thing, you will be. Washing machine here, what they two pipe, mukranas, open so boo pipe, and so
0: the big
2: one. And Uncle Boo and Cramun, so the big woman is in your mama. Top load, yeah, we will be
0: okay.
2: Yeah, what dear, a nimna with the best, sir, red and with the big
0: woman. Okay,
2: yeah, well, TV, yeah, was smart. Yeah, what the winner decoder, kakra de boom, you can get over 100 digital channels to watch for free. Yeah, was smart TV, sir. Who connect to my internet, pe. Who be the school, sir, who around we in a who be to me the atrandy.
0: Okay, I on the money, then
2: I on in your money, saying popcorn machine, toaster, the a boost
0: blender, no,
2: the obeto cra.
0: Wow, now fridge, you know, fridge, you know, near Mukwen. Yeah, I'm the ton drinks and I transparent, you know.
2: Your friend display fridge, but hey, wouldn't me and your money move down into no one's a more motom drinking in your money. Obit me by a service our fridge and a serve as a deco
0: okay
2: display as I serve the purpose of refreshment.
0: Okay.
2: I hear come out, baby. I will be a sign of refreshing,
0: okay.
2: Refreshment
0: more one door, no, on a more double door.
2: Hey, wouldn't you money and what triple door?
0: Hey.
2: Ah, wouldn't you moon?
0: Triple dogs, well.
2: I remember better.
0: And then they could crook.
2: Yes, sir, Pante, no, sir, no. My dinner enclave, no, so better. A moon beer, restaurants, pubs, catering services areas, and no event centers. So, no. Yabane kesiapa.
0: A condition, no. You want to see the animal horn.
2: Na de yen yoma no tombiana.
0: Near this papa bills.
2: Yen yoma no
0: Mike too.
2: Mr. Mike too. Mike too, yen yoma no tombiana.
0: I say, Yana, me, window shopping.
2: Oh, you are an ambassador. You are an ambassador that I just met.
0: Yeah, you have to endorse me.
2: Yeah, that's a yampa.
0: It's, you know, air condition, you know. Near a tardy sea hall. I don't know if I could board down at you.
2: You are good. And we are friend of Floss standing naked. Tia no sano. I sorry I wo Madina nene enclave one mu na school se wo ho hotel se wo ho no. Obi wo ha no on pesa obedrele and the split. They are buying on your friend is split.
0: Okay.
2: The ye di see one your friend of floor standing air condition.
0: Okay.
2: Ni wo round one bi so aye timi di she ceiling.
0: Ceiling no.
2: And I was say see obi a person is ceiling ye fe.
0: Tia
2: no sano pesa o ape wo deck wo space.
0: Yeah.
2: We be talk asset ni depending on the capacity of the space.
0: Oh, okay.
2: Yes.
0: Na ye kan ye can you know electric consumption? Yeah, you assume product now. Yeah, power consumption. I need to say because I need a bedroom. You go to Fiji, you have to see. I need a prepaid answer.
2: Power consumption in the immediate says so. The moment I wire ready, so person who used to be BBI the man light now. I ready, so when him say, I can't see any so bad the better light, but to any mono. Yeah, yeah, this is your way by now. Your manufacturer, or what in penny forts, Nancy Energy Commission, Standards Authority, EPA Environmental Protection Authority.
0: Yeah,
2: a jumana, yeah, you need in a new
0: okay.
2: Omo check is standards,
0: okay.
2: Emma Nimiti standard of a normal standardized living condition of every Ghanaian.
0: I won't shed down cotton,
2: won't shed down coboka be brain, you know. Yeah, the nyoma this time, no, they are all on energy saving way. To better, yeah, what types? Because we are still transitioning. To your baby's house, I split your person or tunnel. Yeah, what they are low on energy consumption. Open one, we seek a natural. Because once a movie technology, it goes with a price.
0: Yeah.
2: But gradually we move. Into the year, the end of the year, try, say, you be making sure, say, TV now, what are you? And trim baby. Air conditioner now better, and trim baby. Washing machine now better. Entry baby, electric gas burner now better so any day. Entry baby, to know some ingredients, no components, no products, no yet be ashamed.
0: Okay.
2: Ama omo mbe ba better dia wa yenche.
0: Eya na fridge no mne, other appliances no be wa you say voltage ni 110. What they call ye di mu aye so kope. Ebi ko kan ho ansa na. Ye di ne di wo de ko share ya na electrical na mo de ko share dan ho na eko. 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Say ya voltage ni bi extra.
2: Into you need a fridge guard.
0: Okay.
2: You need a fridge guard.
0: Ba me se me che se. Mo voltage no eye standard ya. Anya free na wo be copy. Okay.
2: Won say so many times they walk and yam papa but mm. and no has nothing to do with yan yeton branding.
0: Oh, okay.
2: And no na omo omo koto ofos de
0: ni. Ah, okay.
2: And no na problem no okay. Because abroche standard no mm. e very high.
0: Okay.
2: So the baha, I just say wo come here to ni yam. Me nya say dwuma ni bi ntimi ntimi nche ba yan ye de ne de e ye pass wo je ya wa plug e
0: Ghana
2: standard dey call. Ti na make say de ye be ye bia no EPA wom standards authority wom Energy Commission wom yeah among precious idea where mo dey be anya dia mind you it's not only about say wo ton wa dey na money pa na beto ma wa
0: discuss okay yeah
2: Ghana mranankasa government is very interested in the fact that jadini beto air condition won ho okoso a emblo
0: yeah
2: ah embambe kum nipa kran bambe shifi into no these kind of agencies no they are gatekeeping say Yen company bit say Electroland. Yen kofa bibi a din sans wo bi abebre end users.
0: That is fine, that is fine. Say Ebia na me wo koforidia. Ah me be Medina. Me bie shop kesia me pese me ye distributor na as agent ewo mo sanse ni bi man.
2: Ye wo bi. O pese ye distributor, pese ye dealer. I'm proud to say that there were over 500 resellers and redistributors across Ghana.
0: Wow.
2: Tintin no baby aye ye branch no wo Madina ne sisi aye mienu ye bie we nyame aduma Wednesday.
0: Okay.
2: Ye wo mienu wo ho.
0: Okay.
2: What we do is that yes we try say be empower other people. To be wo ho a baby o wo no wo campus, e bia no wo Wisconsin no wo Legon. O pese o start say o ton kettle blender iron young girl be brana brana ni yembe di juma
0: okay
2: obiso wo hono ma owo shop ankasa o peso obetu no ye dealer sa emre no e wo hono mu
0: okay
2: o fra ye numbers a ye be cheche wo de wo be ye o meet requirement na with the due diligence you become our cherished dealer or reseller
0: wow and ye obo number so my number be I bit me aba mo chain
2: mate wa daruma
0: all right adomo 106.3 fm ye ne ye diza marketing manager and media relations na ebo enkomo efa Electroland na wo mo branch ya ewo Madina no
2: o ma biem
0: a premium branch pa o ma biem pa nti ehon komo na ye boy
2: me patcho it's here for mo pese mo connect with Electroland Ghana Limited am fray was 0531 5973 9 mo fray was 05031 5973 9
0: okay.
2: It's here for mo bit me a friend na school so it was 0502 98 98 94 mo bit me a friend na school it was 0502 98 98 94 na mo be connecte ni yen
0: okay
2: afi so Madina no enye sa ye ko bie showroom pe wo ye de LED screen ya mount ke sie e wo showroom ni ma mo
0: okay
2: inti sisi ye be bo English Premier League ye be bo local leagues ye me o ma qualify o mo ko African AFCON,
0: yeah.
2: Women AFCON, yeah. Morocco. Nini na ube unse yebe show waso.
0: Wow.
2: Champions League yebe show waso.
0: Wow.
2: Unfortunately, World Cup season neko, but ye show yi wa ya other branches.
0: Just,
2: but ahane nye ready ye. But ndeyi, ya mounti ye si wanu ma. Because going forward, yebe try se yebe show yi localized content, community content for... Honuma wunama. Ube timi akwa kwa paki ya tina sina wa shibi.
0: Wa shibi.
2: Yeah.
0: Okay, nini mise... Electroland momo ya de na Madina hono apart from say momo this our service there man crow for momo boa community no e wo kwa bi so
2: ya boa community ne pa last week say me call on hine ne ho and na me ye bon komo and unim say your friend is saying during covid
0: yeah.
2: Me ankasa company ni edition means I mean lead ye e ko park e van aye ye mu duane
0: e
2: dey mad the people day
0: wow
2: yes I did that
0: wow
2: e drew bronya ye the donations ni ade kwa ye de bi ko hono ye park ni ye yi amankofo e drew sala ramadana ye de kwa ye di bi ko hono mu inti no corporate social responsibility ne die e ga die bi 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
0: wow
2: ye de che no
0: my idea
2: yeah
0: my idea pa na we no e beba ne se a premium ni mo ben yi hwese bia it's a Christmas so there ba no no mo mo discount kind of simple mo discount e bia measures bia mo put in place no e be ba se say ya na se ya twa ma bro nya ba sa
2: okay adia ye nije we electoral and shopping say every day bia sa we obi a we talk adia we ya won him say every day there's something for end users or buyers
0: wow
2: and your everyday promotion me ni wuka say just last week ya launched the women's soccer promotion because ye hu say Ghana man ekwa kobo Queens in a quack or bomb. Incident, ya launch it be around it. Said the bear, the euphoria and the sensitization will be there. Every blessed day, ye will promotion.
0: Wow.
2: Ye promotion, na ye won no kwan. What say ya turn on promotion? Who sign ya at a dear case in ye weekly or monthly raffle? Na ye ye.
0: Who
2: the other said ye obey to be a obey key in Syria number, nama short coda, ewo showroom. No.
0: Yeah.
2: Who the tuma? Say blender, say kettle, say iron. Who to me a lucky winner? Obeba back. Abe win, abe peja TV kakra kadeko.
0: Now this.
2: Paketu abeje kesi. 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
0: 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That is fine. 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
2: Officially, ohene no zengo hene ni magajia for no market queen mothers nini na ombedi yenim amaya officially unveil the first flagship Madina premium showroom.
0: Right.
2: Adi ama Madina for ni nko for ina. And a screen no so ye de abo hono mama mu. Uti traffic muna se ushene enye ye nasa unimse ye bo match bia. Local or international or de branchi. Na paki ya ushe bina traffic ino so tia. Na wako si.
0: All right. These are the CP. Ushe ase yene beka so won kasa.
2: Hey.
0: Won kasa say. Marketing and media relations officer. Shwe.
2: Nay, you're something new, Cassa. I did it, Nay, you're sir.
0: So, what shall I say? I'm sorry, it will be a day. Vidasapa,
2: Mr. Vidasa, thank you very much.
0: I remember my best ram.
2: My best ram, one best ram, yeah, me, I'm my best ram.
0: That's right. I actually, papa, my wife.
2: Matty, what that woman may catch.
0: Right. All right, Adam 106.3 FM, Adiza Ibrahim, our marketing manager and media relations officer. Electroland Ghana and a Kasai and be say I also kind of manager. They say the what woman can do, what man can do, man can do to manage an annual issue. All right, thank you. Adam 106.3 FM, and this is Ofie Kwanzo.

0: with us, Sasu. 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I come up.
1: What the Lord has done for me has increased. So.
0: What the Lord has done for me has increased. So for a crowd, but now I want to say.
2: Eradiadum me hoye pa. I hope so won so hoye.
0: Nyame e madum.
2: Ye de nyame ase.
0: Me hoye me baabi ai eye.
2: Ye de nyame ase.
0: Ni baabi ai.
2: Good to see you.
0: Ne no numa kase. Good to see you numa kase.
2: La won su say good to see you too.
0: Ah, okay, good to see you too.
2: Grab mic, no, no.
0: Yeah.
2: Mic too, baby.
0: Yes, baby. So for baby. So for that. Na me hwesa wo ko ha no ewura e de na obeye e de na nyina no ya na oyey program bi wo Bayview
2: aye eno ye Atara Praise.
0: Okay,
2: we ye Asori program.
0: Oh, okay.
2: Yeah, we ye Asori program.
0: Okay.
2: Every July bi aye ye.
0: Okay.
2: Yeah, na ti my dad so ye
0: Joseph Atara as a gospel musician.
2: Aha, and na ye Atara Praise.
0: Praise no.
2: Yeah.
0: And na prophet
2: Joseph Atara, Open Heavens, that Believers Grace Count Ministry International. No? Yeah,
0: okay.
2: Yeah.
0: Okay. Any bomb in Chimukaka?
2: Made a cemetery at T4N, a refund in a mef before I send a meeting with Mefa Aquina. So, Ada, where T4N was refund in our asset because Atara Praise do so. No, yeah, Bahia, Edibeto, Ghana for any mina, Yamiadum. Radima Ghana for Bayema Bayview Mabu so and may cassette Nyanko Ponchrom say Omujiata Omajiata praise to me a do so every year be a best opportunity. Amen. Na maybe born to the moye annual program every July be a yeah.
0: Okay.
2: Na team my dash on Open Heavens. Nti a team my dash on Open Heavens ni say nipa be a here Open Heavens. And my Yesu Christo cry. Yeah, suma ne son be ya jen kwa no. Osuru bie ma no. Okay, Matthew chapter number 3 verse 16 na. 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
2: sa.
0: Okay
2: sa
0: ye ba jiska
2: e free.
0: Okay e da ben
2: mpa cho nya me aduma e sha se otena otena no pa 11 me pa cho ai
0: a day program and I
2: did a week long program. I started or tina near Rena me aduma Sunday.
0: Okay,
2: now or tina no a yanopa. Na yes, starting 11 now by 2:33 near Pong.
0: Okay,
2: now fee Wednesday
0: and you know, I started 11
2: a.m. Yes,
0: okay,
2: yeah, now Wednesday. and you mre, you are starting in Onsia,
3: okay,
2: 6.
3: 6 p.m. Wednesday.
2: Yes, yes. Not Thursday. Mm-hmm. And so, I am mre, 6 p.m.
3: Okay.
2: Now, for Friday, now you're all night.
3: All night. Wow.
2: Yeah. Mm. Friday, now you're all night. Now, for Sunday, now I have special impartation.
3: Yes, we all night. You're going to make a crack.
2: Yes, you're going to make Saturday, now and you're going to make a crack. Saturday, now you're going to make a crack.
3: Okay.
2: Now, for Sunday, now you're back. Now, you're going to
3: make a crack. Now, you're going to
2: make a crack. Yes, sir, sir. Okay. Let me say, last year, ne last 2 years, they are saying, yeah, Atara Praise UK.
3: Mm-hmm.
2: But, any man to talk to him, you know, last this year, me buy, you know, Tim Rade de Mamma, and Ubi Sam Mamma can once him say, Dalet, and I'll be Sam said, Dalet, and I say, and I say, and I make a say, a new opportunity, and I say, opening door. A shrunken, I may see, we are Tara Praise, we are, and a radi, a beer crown for fro, and Mammy Timmy call UK, Cototo, Niema, and Nesty, and Yamia Duma, Atara Praise, UK.
3: We be a Ghana, but we be so UK.
2: Impatuai.
3: Wow.
2: Impatuai.
3: Wow.
2: Yeah.
3: Now UK, they say, yeah, did.
2: There be a yard date, and no dear,
3: yeah,
2: check across, sir, sir, sir.
3: Now you, sir. Me mie osrom fa mai
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2: 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Or the toho, a symbol for testimony. Until yeah. 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After what person took and be a enye yeno for passport account na fabra ne Rade be fast jumedi so benam jumedi so I'm a dance di.
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2: Ono nso e bapa wa ahwode so.
3: Okay.
2: Yeah.
3: All right. Ni o kai chat ona o number bi o ha o de betu dwan so anafei. If it to ochina kon jisa mai this bi ochina e time be Wednesday, Thursday, Friday.
2: Me da se. Na me adu mo ochina e 11.
3: Okay.
2: Anopa 11.
3: Mhm.
2: Ena Wednesday e ye enwumre 6. Mhm. 6 p.m. No, Nsia. And na Thursday, a numeric 6 p.m. Na Friday, no, a all night. And no, by 8:30 near Sassia. And you to one year, Yarisani or Jay, a bayer Jumaho. Na fe Sunday, na aye special anointing service. Na me come with your chat to say, O be of a bomb pie be a fan compi boom. Na open heavens, so you had a compi, but radi daddy be a di treme. 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
2: 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Baby a footbridge in the one. Yeah, ni wa school no and the opposite. Footbridge in asi honoma. U si wo honoma. Building kakakane si ye from Bond Square. Yeah, ni cheesy pizza. E wo the same building.
3: Okay.
2: Yen ye wo second floor. E honab jumedi e koso. Otina 11 AM. Kopim. Friday yeah, all night. Now for Wednesday ni Thursday ni so aye nyumre.
3: Okay.
2: 5. Okay. Sunday aye anopa 8:30. Ubetimi follow me wo social media handles ni nyina so Prophet Joseph Atara. YouTube aye Prophet Atara TV. Ni tia Believers Grace phone nyina. Erade Insta multimedia. 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Michiao,
3: okay.
2: Mark 2, Eradin Sidao, Mark 2, baby,
3: yes, baby.
2: Eradin Monya Cassia, when you fear Dumun Quadumu,
3: we
2: used to tell them more. Amen.
3: Amen. Prophet Joseph Atara, and your ten and kind of open heavy session here watching and up 11. I want to answer the home machine will be now fame. Wednesday, and we are 6 PM. Now Friday, and so I 8.

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Hey, what? Hey, no be a frop, hey, what be TV bad, what you call, hey. 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And you shall say so, MTN4, Bekasana, what build it up your points, not down there, you know, when your points in the draw, send a bear, will be to me, and your MTN, cast,

0: yade aggregator sports ebro empeni ebabe kasa nafi yade aggregator abronti empeni babe kasa aha yema sofu kumchacha enika enkasa sofu mention your name.
1: 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I'm listening Alligators Sport on Adom FM 106.3 FM. So you listen, Prophet Kumchacha. I'm listening and I'm here. God bless you.
0: Okay, just be there. Don't go anywhere. God bless you too. Wafa, yankwe.
2: Well. Please, Alligators Sports. A perfect program, perfect engagement, and perfect on our respected Alligator Sports. Hey, papa. So listen to Alligator Stop. You grow old and you die old. Thank you.
0: All right. Thank you, Wafa.

0: Hey. 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Hey. Why my body is in the border?
1: I'm a bit too.
0: Uh-huh. Wow, Saturday back, we're not going to Sunday back.
1: And the old mom, my mother, I said, "Yet the beer be hot." So what I say? Don't think that's what bread. Be my dear, what bread?
0: Saturday, no, now my engagement, I'll call you before Friday. Say,
1: Daddy, so yeah, we are so quiet for Friday. We be born Saturday, be born twin. Saturday, Sunday, Tia. Friday, Saturday, Sunday, Tia. My engagement. But I know, dear, your banner, not your back. I swear, maybe I've landed. No, I bought tie. And Tia, man, I call back.
0: What's a bank in the bow?
2: We are bank.
0: Thank you.
2: Where you are, my Sima bedroom, Penny and Fanfa call here. That's a condom. Mount for them, Penny, a man say a man and
0: man
2: and I answer say a man one almost way out, Bakum, you're not on Jebium.
0: There be
2: a man or me, woman and man on
0: the chair, say. Condom, really, I mean, pet.
2: And you have one
0: 0302.
2: Some man wants a
3: fine. So a good dear. I am Pepper.
0: I am the one.

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1: be be mani wo e se wa e de ya obepe
0: aha and e de
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0: mani so de
1: ba e mani bi wo wa wo de che se aya omo nya ni yie but
0: ade no
1: a serious matter no mo kan sa
2: asema aba no ace commission
1: asema aba
2: chale
1: and that's the tone of Mukanga.
2: Because almost it's the corner course, the corner first were buried using and say condom, baby. And a nipple was a mump.
1: Someone,
2: we are sure passes will be his commission with TA and you may.
1: Baby, you didn't see any car. Tearful natures,
2: what did you have?
1: I'm just a mouse or a fray. But what was it? If
2: I'm fine,
1: you're not a clock. But for the sake of one kasa wapo mudin usua yusu e beboa menu ama aya o de mo fana sa mo manage ni sa 50 persons pe e betimo you free nyinsan bi mu 50 persons pe betimo you free
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1: but anya yare pa dia nka roba dia roba ngo ehia wa ho
2: eh say nun ti ne yare nun ti
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2: the castle you say we so nyam pae ba se mu nyam pae ba se mu you say education mu pi
1: papa the average man no aye monogamous
2: we no best na
1: enso
2: no best na age commission bet man say so we rewu and sorry ne mosque
1: imam bi ala bitira
0: go
1: me oba ba ko enso me
0: obi ade ya ye kan wase enye se yesi ye anyi o
2: won mje kura
0: mo ye beje ba receivers nso mo mpe
2: o so mo educate o die ntia o so mo je
1: condom no e sanda enti o mo mbe ju do mbe yusu na de o nyusu no ye de cheche free kura na first no mo de cheche
0: na condom ba for ne de cheche
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2: se de o mu ni se beginning no hu beginning na first week no a o no be we no o be she ba free work na so ba ye ne de enti na
0: ade ba kokura no se oba kura o person was one check condom I mean first round or condom or be insist second no so yeah no we omo insist yana
1: second
0: in normal
2: issues be pre
0: I what the condom make kwa no ba kwa so nyenye
1: issue if you take a faithfulness in nka yeah
2: yes
1: na so no so na eya den
2: so ni say
1: you money nyina dia eya den any faithful no and yema no ya debo ac hu ban no ni nyina mu ya kakra na dia mu aden pa
0: ba so grade kesi pa na sustainability no
1: ah na mika
0: tenu debit by debit ba ko no say den
2: abstinence
0: no na eya den
1: yeah
2: but anya den wo si ade no wo nya say wo na wo di hu say menye
1: ye
2: Oh yes.
1: Abani.
2: Now so I see one. We don't go and think one. Meti and think one. You
1: how? I know.
0: Then I'm better. Meti say. Say ye can. Yeah, and I won't know where na who suits the who be a.
1: Now if you walk be man across who you careful. We go now. You just cross careful. What?
2: I know so.
1: Then you are saying because now you woman about.
2: I
1: we have no bonus on you, but she was only so you come back to 50 seconds. And then be out of the baby, I'll
2: help you any actually.
1: Now, also, do the ICBC actually. Guess you're a number, Chromie. Baba could be all but 4-5. Your cast, you are Sham and Lebanon. We were
0: open up an 19 team.
1: I saw be up a pair or let down a friend. That's why I'm busy, maybe I know who will be or to chat with your drew so the bed of a pair. One friend called my friend.

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1: yes am hmm.
0: Na ayi om kwa om ayi fo kwa ye gave one kwa den kwa den gbogbo
1: om de de de de de
0: gbogbo who's outside what kwa gbogbo
1: chale
0: gbogbo because so
2: eye yare pa intimate nka but ne me hwe ne se okay
0: yes you come from a drum na
2: naga enya se malaria
0: no from a drum na om betimi aba no munya de om cheche no yare be na ba intimate nya no duro ni asem
2: yare etesu
0: virus ban and we are dear just ukuna enkum
1: omugusu omugusu eh eh
0: research
1: oh dan say kwa mo omo announce say me say omo anya yi kakra
0: bakra asika for pe
1: bi aba am say etimi mm wa no gogo kujo wa je so mo hwa say ebitima
0: ke me nimni say opatron wo bia we drobi ade mawa one da unya bi na nemani nya omo yes omo du sa stage
2: eh wo so mo ye bo enya pali
1: danu ya no so mo announce
0: say drobi ade mawa nom a obetini obi o is ni kra da but we do so that another percentage of people bia that's why I'm listening to me. That's why I'm one of them.
2: Every day, you know, blood.
0: Your genetics, you are.
1: Kwame, said the apostle Augustine Smart is here.
0: I can send you.
1: Say, Okondo, Uwa. Ene jamambo ya ude. Wane beji, e jamambo a. Wane beji, e jamambo a. Wane nyai.
0: It is a safe and accept me, my worry, may you not cut him. No, dear Bramia, my boy, Jamai. Sumania,
1: there be no. Well, yes, I know, come, man, so go back to come. No, Auntie Abema, or
2: if you want to say, a friend is saying, other means.
0: I will go back, Bruce, and
1: yeah.
0: I said, if I actually hear you, Nipa, I hear you. But two, Daddy Lumba. I think any of free moon and run be open to the public now. Obi amomra YouTube ne so at the YouTube ne so. E be open to the public. No obi a open room ba sem bia no.
1: Now
0: for this obi ko obi a mi say ka me pesa me ko ho. Na so owu ye no man so sentiment me an ko ye me na me cause ne say ye no. Ya je fra busu pa ni sem. Me don me ho me ba me do abo so ka cho ba. Ani say afedi e busu pa ni sanya. Na me say an ko bi so obi a. Na me ba ka na me pem ba tonight. Na
2: o ma ye ho feel.
0: Yeah me ka me ko ho. Na me so ma ko hwe me legend. Usabi de pelumba sempa ne
2: ne we ne osi to answer na o yo
0: yo ah enye ba bia odobro ni ne microphone da na ho nwe nchen asase yantam won chen
2: ah no me see
0: yeah
1: I'm say if you hobby a danu
0: bi
1: no me
0: but it's separate from where the family is living where the attorney said say here we say say if you uton a enton
1: no bi anto
0: ha uton a enton a strategy
1: no yeah
0: Mr. Ibu yesie no ne ho Ibu
1: actor,
0: yeah, ni ho otunun ye two form. Ni esiri ye ni sato.
1: Sikeni kromu siesiesie no ni fi
0: ani mado.
2: Aha, ani mado
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2: Ano kwa domo ye no eh transparent a.
0: Okwa
2: na hu se da ho. E da ho che yo.
0: Glass
2: 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Bo den da ho che mi nim se na.
1: Obi o maka.
0: Seri a chenchen. Enti ena etwa guo no. Na de Lumba Museum ena etwa guo no. Yeah, none come into one. My social media must be a lumber phone one.
2: Majority,
0: it's legal.
1: It's your name, it's legal for it.
0: Ah, do well, but I'll be behind me. I shall say, baby, I'm a public, not coche. I come, my dear, any moon can near dear, because moon can near Uncas Uncas Uncas. And then, in our wars, be brave, so as it's
2: home.
0: Ah, come on.
2: You tell me, glad in the home.
0: Just say, I come up, and see, lumber bush of four
2: miles. I saw more than entire enemy Ataria. Or share, yeah,
1: the book programs.
2: And now that I was share, yeah, and I'll go hospital.
1: Yeah, iconic.
0: Yeah, I think that they have Uncle Obia or Ayana Juma.
2: Yeah,
0: you will be on the coast, could you also? I don't know. And to honor veterans, we have gloves with them from Papa Wimbra. I must send a come,
2: because, sir. But we are the 60th anniversary, Nisi.
1: I just a plover,
0: Pacabino,
2: as well. And some of the same. And now, back we are the or catch it all, say, oh, no, don't bring us, mommy.
0: Yeah.
2: So I know, so I red color be.
0: Yeah. I just don't tell you now. say ka kan de na mo se na funu ba ka
1: kan so ka share sort of eh no aso o ba ku bi mo na se light light light
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1: Se.
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0: sa. O be mu se. O mu na for papa me bre e wo isle go. Me papa de de no o dwin tia. Tretititi se.
2: But today we're
0: what are you
2: saying? I'm
0: with you. Can you
1: do it? Asalaja.
0: Asalaja.
1: Asalaja. You not saying that you're going to be a slave. I'm going to be
0: a slave. I'm going to be a slave. I'm going to be a slave.
1: Now, you can't lumbar the answer. So, I'm going to be a slave.
2: Hey,
0: I'm going to be a slave.
2: I'm going to be a slave.
1: Yes, you're going to be a announcement. Free announcement.
2: What's it, Debbie?
0: Debbie, what's it, Debbie? What's it, I'm not sure that for a stakeholder senior bus, press conference. I don't have a man who know.
1: As
0: a son of his non stakeholder.
1: Oh, yeah, so no, so
0: I just don't.
1: I don't want a papano.
0: That's also what the channel has on the
1: phone. Send in seven of a panel. This is also by a year. This one also, yeah, this will be a compromise.
0: Oh, yes, I'm on to come in.
1: Nonsense, so quite savvy.
0: Oh, yes, sir. Christmas after 4 months. Monyas
1: afternoon.
0: Papano,
1: papano, mano.
0: Papano, up, bra.
1: Wonye ni paketu
0: wa. Atu toni ni ema ye. 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
0: Ne ma ten pin o krampo ehia o moda.
1: E de ntin a wo mo
0: nya. 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
1: Port mu carry nyina.
0: So mo relax. 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
1: De o mo ye de so ma se ayi no.
0: Ayi a ke be ya ma lumba no. Ayi pin ya ya no. And that court to say, what's that court to say? And I'm a year, Bassa.
1: We also cried a morning of food, and you can't call yourself Papa Busiampo.
0: Exactly.
1: Anymore. But a morning, Papa Namana,
0: that be Munyasa, Munyasa. Not a press conference, my passe. I find me ringing out so. I know, sister, you and ye, I could find near the rest of them near. No, Munya, come to your boom. A pet da, and ya year,
1: because
0: it's a crab going to advance you.
1: I'm going to go to the video.
0: On our authority, I would
2: even.
0: Though the food got too much there, and the paper be back.
2: You
0: are sounds happy, Pano. Only why you're
1: from the moon. I'm a crime, yes, Papa, and so here, Bussia. I don't know Bussia for no. Ah, Papa, and the free moon. One won't take you over. Nemo, no more, you know,
2: maybe you'll have a beauty. They say the old kind of sign and cut or the well, Abba.
1: Ah, okay.
2: I'm not sure if you're a
1: young man.
2: I'm not sure if you're a young
1: man. I'm not sure if
2: you're a young man. I'm not sure if you're
1: a young man. I'm not sure
2: if you're a young man. I'm not sure if you're a young man. I'm not
1: sure if you're a young man. I'm not sure if you're a young man. I'm not sure if you're a young man. I'm not
0: sure if you're a young man. I'm not sure if you're a young man. I'm not sure if you're a young
1: man. I'm not sure if you're a young
0: man. I'm not sure if you're a young man. I'm not sure if you're a young man. I'm not
1: sure if you're a young man. I'm not sure if you're a young man. I'm not sure if you're a young
2: man. I'm not sure if you're a young man.
0: I'm not sure if you're a young man. Yeah, madam for Baco. A dear papa, ye, you see a boy and one and send him a pack of our baffle for any war, yeah. Mamina and Nina and your mammy Bano, and a call Canada. I shall nurse you here before one cassa call ye. I'm another fan of my
1: mammy,
0: madam. I'm nipper forces only out to Canada. I bought brown water,
1: yeah,
0: as you see a dying.
1: Yeah,
0: and a half brother, no,
1: and a
0: buano,
2: Now we're going to differ. Oh, and Pepino, a young Nanka, a cancer, a jama, a anefe esrin ena mampo but ne ma sesa wo
1: obi etu ne bafo
0: ma me fu said there should be no problem property ruwa na kasa kasa wo he
1: okko na papa na ti ase no mo nka
2: eno na me nim no
0: me
2: so ko papa ti eno no mo nka
0: ah mo nka da da
1: eni go se
0: conference na ko so no
1: se ade na mo kapa na papa we within best 3 months
0: what me ye say dia na kasa no champion akufuna na kasa no
2: Yeah, but he say be bold, you know, mama.
0: I saw him putting phone in the kitchen channel. Now, Obasanjo is not tough. I say, date no, Srodo Srada.
2: Mobia, yeah, Mobia, you touch your phone too.
0: Srodo Srada.
1: Yeah, simple.
0: I saw him say date.
1: What him say? Oh yeah, press conference. We have an announcement. He is to demo.
0: I know, so you announce at 1 o'clock. Neighbor, me tell. Say ah.
2: Contradiction.
0: I go design. I confirm my children. No. They say I confirm the date. No, so I feel why you know. Oh, go to chef for
1: everything. Me tell children. Me don't buy any now.
2: Say. Money we are canon mean to me because I said I'm yet full authority.
0: And there's no way about my year we won't come home. He's the next of king on every penny, they say.
2: And I can't will him, Musso.
1: I am critical.
2: I dare obey to me, and I just almost go to a go to.
0: But sisters, we don't know so I saw the
2: sisters, we are lawyers.
1: And some random name be up a man soon.
2: We want to test the law.
1: Yes,
0: I'm
2: a lawyer. I won't sure. And you may be sad.
1: Manson, they say, would be an interim to one of the
0: chairs. I put to him of a film, say, Japan, say, you'd be brave.
2: A yaka crab,
0: we are crabby, and almost cosu and ye, if you ever go by a cosu. Oh, yeah, Madaka,
1: you're panic in Japan, say, or no watch a chaman called an avi.
0: Yeah,
1: and with Jabba, copato.
0: I don't know mine,
1: or say, I don't know who and Quadan wants a mucha much, and your own farmer will be.
3: Being one man, I urge the members of Creature Circle, the nation, to disregard any date via Anasadi via Air Coso. The Santi Kotoko family, I at Hanam. You must be in one of my debates, Diaba Abonso, and the Japanese, no of Anamusuni. We have met here. I saw no council of elders. The body I was showing more or more the mandate or mutiny. The next leader are a war assured mono, Omina Ewaha. Every region, BRP, your former, the regional council chairman, every single person will have secretaries in Melko Memeko Yoka. As MC Nebo, so Ewahanamu. Date BR Pabonti, Biano, I stand on my authority as the Kantanka family head and the leader of Krista Sapuse. Moon to date BR Bonti, Biabisabia, any one of my family head and the leader of Krista Sapuse. Moon to date be our bontinia maybe Serbia in one of my authority. As the I stand on my authority as the Kantanka family head and the leader of Krista Sapuse. Moon to date be our bontinia maybe Serbia in one of my. There will be no burial held on the 30th of this July. May God bless you all. Thank you.
2: Thank you too.
0: Okun ye din. I feel the Lumba, a way, a good junior could have a common in a
1: hand.
0: Yeah, be a quanas or
1: quadro and
0: I'm what? It's your own 5 foot to a frimu. I send me by a cabinet, I can ask him. I'm 5 foot to a frimu, no muni, kantan kasem no
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2: present bank send na play back game no.
1: Tell my
2: where dear me. Odin sense me. Play back game no na. Odin sense me. State attorney gusu kasa. Into court mo 1 month. No mo go so ani state attorney no enye negotiation no. Into next month 27 we basa ba.
1: Chale, chale say duty. Na oba say enye ovie tin mo na da bi mo.
2: Eh, ovie ho ai.
1: Wan sense crof ay omo blue blue. Oba no bon blue blue.
2: Yeah, white.
1: White, white black and white. Tie black. And you can say any nika.
2: Shirt.
1: Yeah, now.
2: Shirt, like t-shirt, and trouser nika. Black.
1: Musha trousers. As I said, I'm Tetuania from Pusek. As I said,
2: Pusek. Is it Musha black and white top?
1: Oh, Charlie.
2: Top white, down black.
0: I have some.
1: Nipa far hundi. Hmm. So far hundi di eji free.
2: Mese. Sadie we BCU, ABCC, ABSC, but. Ohwe chairman won tumi die na
1: chale
2: ama ebeka se ehun bi da wo aye nwanwa
0: base ya mo bi 20 years da
1: da bi
2: politicians
1: da bi
0: 20 years mo bi
2: 20 days
0: mo tu ese enzi mo wan wan so bodi no a
2: ezim bank de no
0: bodi no
1: o bi se no kwa
2: free bank ni bank ni de aye
1: da
2: o so bi tia
0: o bi tia scan bank with interest.
2: I don't know the negotiation. Sitting
0: said, "Why did you plead against that man?"
1: On the court.
2: On the court.
0: On the court.
2: And the affair now,
1: Attorney General.
2: Attorney General.
0: First case, Mr. Yaman, I offer no one.
1: First case, no more case plead against. I mean, Tiasiano. I don't know. There, no more plead
2: against. First, you know, man.
1: Well, Mr. Deputy Attorney General, I can't say I'm not the first. It's hard.
0: No, they want to do
2: something. And I mean, they're on record. I'm going to file for plead against negotiation.
1: Well,
2: But as at some of the court and you know, not state attorney, you know, a no good chase, no more, or more, she down crying into
1: engine
2: to. But almost 70 and SNS car more personal more, so no more
1: 60-40 and I say,
2: not state in into me. So they are going back for
1: negotiation.
2: You know,
0: I was saying back a woman is a year could you do a black or see a year
1: Ghana for man,
0: Yenya no more South Africa for an abro macum no bako. Bako di ene munu still lie and sat a mechanic.
1: Oh,
0: and
1: then a crowd video be a machine. I'm an
0: amateur. I am my idea, Obi. Yanka.
1: And the president, I'm not a cancer.
0: Maybe Yanka and Yama South Africa for your dear. Also, who can Obi? Yes, a quabba could sold your shop, not ideas. Say, you know, I'm almost a bonus. I could show you. Titi ni tiso e di abobobo
2: na ah and the horn there will be bia police bia
1: go chi bia the police for nyina support the omo ye no
2: yes e kura ukun obi ugbotu tutu ukun obi na e kokoto a first time I know him
0: so South Africa ka sa for no man wo nipa na we eye
1: African
0: countries no
2: momo bra
0: ye ye bi ye ukun mu ye e kon for there ye bi tukwa but ye ukun mu ye mama bunu anya dwuma nye
2: South Africa, hey, I will be to me because of your journey. You will to me at now survive
0: it. I'll be see a dying.
2: No, who said Ghana yet?
0: I'll be see a dying.
2: Now to Ghana. Now, if you're
1: so now, I'm not telling us on the show.
2: Who knew once in
1: Africa, South African Union, and Fasubian is so. Soon, Pacro, yes, share a sou and a memory, Kunua, and Farunko to me, Kunu. South Africa, we German and Cabro Fretti, woman can't send comedian for some tree.
0: I'm a crowd for quite a moment. Who's had
1: you? One who's had you will be there.
0: What I say?
1: Now, one fire will be a sumamo.
0: Charlie. Enti yesuni
1: pasa
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0: 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Yeah, be a moment for them quite. Can be a state farm like a sea, a sea. Can we wait in South Africa by ye?
1: I'm
0: about passing Bum Ramay, how we am a Bruno, we am broad here. Near the Manco Quine, your mom's can you could be near
1: Woody. Woody over Woody.
0: I guess it, and the man's come up where
1: we are.
0: Minister Macunario,
1: we are a video, the coach minister.
0: It's the end of my Mamaquaba. Society should be kind with them. Like society, no, and show me to say, I'm off a name mupa. I'm off for you mupa. The Pomania Quena Crabba and Bua, what you blows like ransom. Unium Kuno. The Briadi blows, and most of us are a swaddy at 200 in Cartano.
1: Bua, maybe so say, Mehadia, hire.
0: Make a move, say, make a move, make a move.
1: Babiano, I'm on Babi, I'm on Babiano. Hm. Yeah,
0: what's
1: a mood here or what?
0: No, or young Paboy. I'm quite near the rubber bag. I'm a rubber bag. I'm going to South Africa. I rubber bag be at the power. The show tier. Or some say, because it's be woo a jar rubber. I'm quite not that make any wholesale. Rubber is any tier.
1: Oh,
2: hey.
0: South Africa, we bet $10. Maybe my will put $10 away to pay $10.
1: A man for you.
0: No, you got to be an auto one. They say, I'm a pump. I'm
2: saying,
1: I'm saying, I'm saying, I'm saying, I'm saying, I'm
0: saying, I'm saying, I'm saying, I'm saying, I'm saying, I'm saying, I'm saying, I'm saying, I'm saying, I'm saying, I'm saying, I'm saying, I'm saying, I'm saying, I'm saying, I'm saying, I'm saying, I'm saying, I'm saying, I'm saying, I'm saying, I'm saying, I'm saying, I'm saying, I'm saying, I'm saying, I'm saying, I'm
1: Jimmy San, a food goose, suit of us.
0: Oh, Ghana's tallest man, so called. Be kiddy, I know. Me also, me, your baba, cause so a free moon, star comfort.
2: Oh, sir.
0: Comfort my jufa, in ya.
2: If you would have
0: been in your crop, or no, so free moon weekend, no Saturday.
2: Oh, you're never crazy.
0: I blew coma, Mrs. Tamo, or I blew coma, Tiafana, or may you 1 week near who dates Nana. No, dear mayor. T. I wish you have 4 hours, mamma, your child, dear. Busia phone ni na ninti bread to Busia, a beautiful bread to Busia, and now you news are at here. Tia my home shedding. Ghana toilet smiles, so But I'm not thinking in the coon.
1: About that complications to me, Bem. Because Sabia, what did you mean? I didn't cry on Shadania.
0: Don't go on the street. But in our cabra.
1: Now, I see Ghana for Ghana, Ghanaians, Nigerians, and other country be almost like Salomo, Canada.
0: I'm
1: Kosher Bono. And I want me mentee explanation on the reason and tea on the coje on the coffee.
2: That's the reason, idiot. So one of
1: the Anumbiana,
2: yet that I'm not.
1: And by all means, I'm not.
0: I'm not.
2: Hey, Bia.
0: There be any upper quenya.
1: Oh, yes.
2: And what you got also,
0: only hope, Bia. The next generation don't have any hope. Only GDA, so Oyele Gobenya Juma yet. Only GDA, so Oye Turkia, Obenya Juma yet. Me say, Omun Yarap, Bia Fa. Is that anybody 20 Guadu Musa?
2: Sir, I don't know, ma'am, if
0: I'm a quack with you.
2: Bamuti.
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0: agada o ye comfort no kwa america wo The first America.
1: Debut one. No, Aqua America.
2: Aqua America.
1: Is it UK?
2: Aqua America.
1: Okay.
0: The first America. Aqua. No, you come for.
2: Get it.
0: Yes, sure.
1: Yeah,
0: now, I'm going to put the goods to America.
1: You can show it.
0: It's a young pie.
2: That's what I'm going to buy.
0: Agada.
1: Ni fi be ifo bi sanse nse
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2: ah
0: se kwa mna ka kwa ni ye ni ko su ya ni di wu mu e di wu ya oba na ye dai all be lie. That's a little technology man.
1: The woman is a connection man. It's you, and you have to a chinidia. No, I'm a chale. I don't know.
0: I'm a quite American. I'm a quite interview. I'm being interviewed. That's so quiet. There was so bone marrow transplant. I'm in New America. Paper now the amount fairly word by word meaning about time konya mfa connection man code me am to computer na chi una wo do abrabo do na obetima answer questions ni ye connection man on demand ko bi wo kwa so bi wo fa ho kwa wo kwa kwotro
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0: adamfo oni mo obi ara
2: debi
0: obi no outside so wo influence e wa make embassy side
2: wo debi ana se UK embassy
0: ode ode na mi
2: mo because se fa o bank statement
1: ah dia ba
2: o bank statement
0: we are demand the letter head
2: ah bank statement ne nya se o be pair so kwa bro chire na akwaje obi 50,000 70,000 because two account ni I was say yeah account I run it and I know the 2000 eko two mu 100,000 hwan na run it we now they call na so we say who company certificate
0: yeah
2: who marriage certificate wa ware so unya who property b say car say yeah dan
0: open here abrafo na
2: so nyina
1: na say ono kra say we nyina
2: re say na
1: sanu ma we nyina grab tv di akon so sell obaka so mfa ma
0: ah yes Yeah, say coffee refuse me the air. Me told me to talk to Lano. I can't use Canada Premier to commercial bank. Accounts. Because we're free. The need to change minimum churches as can one count. But when is that in general? 90,000 to my account. Manchester, do I make this? Tomorrow, I can be called UK. What I say? I was in the 90,000. Sunday morning, I wouldn't need more. What was that by Fona and me about so? But if we be any two American. Mais faut
2: dire. Oh mon.
0: Oh tia.
2: Oh mon. Tia. On me dit ni ma. À de pas on s'est dit ne sait. O bonsam no ehu se sa de ne de pas ma.
1: Na de no plan se ehu so ka.
0: Bonsam bia ni wi aso.
1: Onim sa. Ehu so ka obi ho okwe ni yesi akwa bi de ko do na ton si na ba ya e ana bre ni bi.
0: Papa no so o hini bi. I get interview on a neighbor. What na gudie ni ehu ni si.
2: E de o mon pe kura ro.
0: Na ye bounce na na na na si. Yesi I fake Dubai visa. Oh na na. Passport. Ko bi ko se mo aba o mama ko scan ni. Na I didn't tell you fake a year abo wa yimu. Oh, do you know who I am? Yeah, yes, yeah, yes, yes, yes, yes, yes, yes, yes, yes, yes, yes, yes, yes, yes, yes,
1: yes,
0: yes, yes, yes, yes, yes, yes, yes, yes, yes, yes, yes, yes, yes, yes,
1: yes,
0: yes, yes, yes, yes,
1: yes, yes, yes, yes, yes,
2: yes, yes, yes, yes, yes,
0: yes, yes, yes, yes, yes, yes,
1: yes, yes, yes, yes, yes,
2: yes, yes, yes, Omo refuse, omo to be refuse, obi kura American baseball now, obi ono na kwa America ba.
0: Oh yeah.
2: A obe renew keke no. Yeah. It will refuse no.
0: It depended on ko to. And a changes so bad bia. Changes style ba. Unim, oskani to kwa ya wo mre.
1: Mhm. Na bia na oskani.
0: Oskani to kwa ya wo mre.
2: No oskani dia no no hwe na ka, unim so we won point
0: town. What you can say? Oh, wo uniri uni ba.
2: Mhm. Uni business bia.
0: Uni business bia. Of course, I'll call your bed, I'm in the crew. Poor my own.
2: It'll be so crassy. What salary? What you want? You know, what someone just say? Oh, I can't 2,000 for my
0: own.
2: I didn't do 2,000.
0: And yeah, TikTok. Why I go for me because some are so for area travel. Oh, yeah, dear travel.
1: Oh, babu,
0: where dear
1: travel.
2: And so be I here.
0: What about vampires? So be I dream America over paper movie.
2: A empanier, mama, yeah, a happy birthday, African.
0: I'm going to go to the house. Now, okay, be okay, you're not too far away.
2: And then I'm running with you.
0: I'm for the ones who are signed by Bon Fu. I can't even call for Mosano. We are so coaching out two power with my cool.
2: And you'll be justified. You've shared the intent.
1: I'll be out born of Bacopedia.
2: Born of Bacopedia, maybe a pauper pope. That's why I dress up as a bony
0: brand of Bibiania, yes, obey your cool.
1: Tim Zakon, my dear phone, much.
0: And Cassadia Quania, any year. Media, maybe none of my cool in Jamaica. My cue to me, jump for a disabled year, debate the
1: bull.
2: Oh, you can't go on for more.
1: What is
2: wrong? What is
0: wrong? Yeah, but I said, what
1: is wrong? Yeah, I said, what is wrong? So, you see, Tim's any pair walk
0: away. Tell me, mammy, any more. Tim's, oh, you're too, why are you disappointed? Mikapa,
2: I'm getting now, but going to
0: Mikapa, you're going for more. No, but you need to know, I don't know about it now. We're doing Oka Brane. I see every single call. It's by you know, I am going to go to Kum. That's what I'm going to first sack or my first can sack.
2: And a poo.
0: And a panasso sack, you
2: know. Africa,
1: I
2: showcase women and nothing. Happy
0: Yamno.
1: Oh, my
0: man. W. Woman, I a crumb for you. It was a crumb you do. I'm not your woman. You see, I'm on Bokron.
1: My mammy bunchy fool. And no papa, a quill fool. Ah, you're quiet, you drunk, and see, and see a kind of food you can see with a downsan. Ah, you was a bunch, you know. Attention, eh him. Eh him, a fiddy, said ladies, a mammy and son, my besiami and son. No, almost saw a you see a no much.
0: And you
1: be anina.
2: Ah. 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
0: ko ya obi ko ya police fo board ye makachora I believe the police station.
1: No, we go to our
0: police station. I'm off where hard, you.
2: Obi, a young queen in the birthday.
1: Yeah, okay. Yeah.
2: Majestic.
1: Oh, Ebenezer.
2: Majestic in the birthday.
1: I'm a bombfire, my own uncle, in the birthday. It's awful.
2: I don't know, I see you for Majestic
1: phones
2: and electronics.
1: Electronics.
0: And yeah, Majestic.
2: Oh, no, that's a brand here.
0: Electronics.
2: Mm.
0: Uncle Pony or Cassia, only two anamo and see a farmer. On Mau, a yen inche, I see cat a womb and say, Winniness can you want a netting pa. Namina Cassa, a bomb press was sent us by Bono. Namina Cassa to anamo and see ye. I'm not be a lot, Tom Fred, too, and Uncle Pony and come one Cassa, and woman, Mamma, who yes to Christo Dim.
1: Amen.
0: The bear was so the bear sign, be ye flew a brabosso.
1: Amen.
0: Yes to Christo Dim.
1: Amen.
0: When I'm my own from.
1: Amen.
0: I do never see an offer home.
1: Amen.
0: What yes, the goes on to home.
1: Amen. I say, keep law or no, what is a wet message of Yafa. And now she had a
2: lot of repetitive view.
1: And I tell go sisters in suburb.
0: I'm
1: 60 years.
0: Wow.
1: Tell go sisters.
0: Beautiful people.
1: Yes.
0: Happy birthday, tell go sisters. Yeah, yeah.
1: Beautiful
0: yeah.
1: Twins.
0: Yeah.
1: Oh, one more still. I'm here for pa.
0: Oh, and now so now you
1: just say, Uncle Ponce, or Mom, continue.
0: Yeah,
1: then I'm a baby.
0: Yeah, I'm a baby. My minister, 80 years.
1: Wow.
0: Still standing.
1: Jackie, you know, I'm
0: a winning.
1: Hey, Jackie, crow, you know.
0: Jackie, you need some last born. Oh, you're not paying for crow.
1: Oh, okay.
0: My mouth, a fair to say Jackie's out.
1: Some man,
0: I'm not on deep to say Scout Fear, Scout Bank.
1: Said me, I know if you are Codens, you
0: are not talking about Brutch. Jackie, cry, I want to Canada.
1: Said you know if you are Codens, you
0: are not.
1: Hey, I need your sharing.
0: I'm hungry and you're for my camera. I didn't free you anymore, Mumma. A pee, go up, pizza, and
1: the uncle.
0: But two escaforms, I'm petty on you.
1: Eh, bidi di papa.
0: Oh, we said that was canibo, did
2: you?
1: A bidi di.
0: Sa, me de misere chie.
1: Ba hu obi aya di di enti ya chen no kom se oye kese do dunti ya mari.
0: Ah.
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0: 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U di si wa kai.
2: Wa ra. Aso pe ba.
0: 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E di ya no se ho. O se ho ame ho.
2: Me ho. I was young, me, I
1: see football, I've been so. I have a free man, I see
0: America. America, or call America.
1: Yeah.
0: Or the coach, or quite another crowd.
1: Oh, boy, and also coach, boy.
0: Because
1: I
0: like Bellum and I Bellum and I work.
1: Alleged Bellu.
0: Fatima, I'm
1: a young man, Mr. Roddy. Is it? Maybe Merga.
0: Ah.
1: Oh, didn't it was on maybe a fee?
0: Ah, Merga. A fee.
1: Yeah.
0: You were quite not yet, yeah. Still, I know I'm still fresh, sir. I know what the coin.
2: Oh.
0: Na pumi ya dnepa. Satam no, I'm training up sec. It mean I'm sister boy. I'm swab on different community center. A different community center. And I'm a swab on a deal, which is American Bellu. Bellu no, I Jerry. Coco, Bruni. I'm a poor man, Sandia. By Barman, I'm a bro, me fine. But I say for them, Colonel and Person,
1: you said that time. Now you,
0: I for the
1: person your boy, America,
0: your America,
1: and I acquire you, and
0: I acquire you, a blaster.
1: And I'm saying, with that budget,
0: no, sick, Kono.
1: Ophelia,
0: yeah,
1: Ophelia, yeah,
0: sick, Kono, so walk in, I can,
1: yeah.
0: Oh, a court place from Paul.
1: Yes, yes, yes.
0: I mean, I said, Tim, ISR Academy, two wedded them coffer. I'm going for a comb runner.
2: Brand, grand,
1: and someone is a man. I'm
0: a branch from Copper.
1: We are an animal diatem.
0: Sick
1: is moody, Papa Ataman, who giant, and a branch with Musadina Tamazi. One of his
2: happy birthday, and comma, happy birthday to Gladys MFR Adolf of our Victorious Child Ministries. Yes, boom. Sorry, boom.
1: Okay, so more boom and a boom.
2: Where boom?
1: I have two boom and a boom
2: and a boom. Temadiano, a boom. Okay, to my mini debut. Yeah, glorious happy birthday to Gladys MFA Adolf of our Victorious Child Ministry. Boom. 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
1: And then right here, me nua ba ko Chicago, America. 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
2: Okay.
1: Your friend Dennis Bafo.
2: Okay.
1: And me wish you no happy birthday belated. 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Na o man kwatentini a hole. 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
2: Mm.
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Nani yeye nika ewa Tuntum kwakwa game ni say very simple to very simple to operate.

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bi sa no ochira na afi Tuesday ochira Tuesday correct Wednesday Thursday Friday no question say anyame ya don e bi sa e bi ni e into say Colgate naturals are powered by nature and perfected. Colgate naturals are powered by nature and perfected. Na we be a bisa. A science. I feel as which specific Colgate variant am I using to make sure I am always studio ready with strong teeth and heavy gums? No, sir, or no, or the answer number is a Colgate hair bar. 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You can buy both Colgate hair bar and Colgate charcoal to make sure everyone in your family has the right natural protection. 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A true. 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I feel who tie tie questions no. 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Ye de be bro no. Enti ya she no pa. Which specific Colgate variant am I using to make sure I am always studio ready with strong teeth and healthy gums? A Colgate hair bar. Enti, wachire baby sana. Yama wachire dia ay bebre. 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

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Now, I'm so I walk on. And Penny say, Obey in so one. And now, who say, Cotto, Nebomu, Ewa. Obey in so one. And now, who say, Cotto, Nebono. Baby, our dan, who now, Demun, a bony moon, a moo. I guess, what Cotto, a boa, Debbie. 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

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letter from near come for the amount e ba ye over many years ni amamfo agye atomokra anya samketoa letter from dia ye ye ye ye ye ye ye yengonya ho letter from yengonya ho makasa mi akwa mi talk 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I'll be a guitar.

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No ako pibi ato. Yeah, we phone video Samsung, Techno, Infinix, Itel, Vivo, Huawei, Hotwave, and more. Fe achedi pi insum. Ebra. O talk a year phone so free. Compute Ghana. Yen on kwana fe. Oman ada home appliances in England so soon. Compute Ghana, passion for technology.

na tie ne san hye ne so se Colgate for o ma chede a o mo de be ma Ghana fo no e ho questions no ba ebi na masan de brewe enti tie we eh. Well, say if your goal is healthy gums and strong teeth, who

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I know they a Colgate charcoal no. See, I'm busying in here now. 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Now best ama was sifiting in a pier. The money when they soto Colgate charcoal in their soto. If you ask what are the two main variants in the natural's range? Variants, you know, your natural range, you know. The mummy, you don't know any way. Or say a herba and half a chacuno. I feel you will say fill in the blank Colgate charcoal and okay, mommy, can we? Or say fill in the blank Colgate charcoal is designed to clean and dash for whiter smile. I don't know. It's designed to clean and polish. Which Colgate variant is focused on providing a naturally whiter smile? I know your charcoal. The question is, na mede ama apona mede be adotena. Ni ameke kan ma wanya chede ahodo no. Ni na mabobobo si. Ochina chede ne de eyebochu. Which Colgate variant uses the power and ginger? Questions in the Dawson until what you're going to point out. The name in our bet to us with the amount because we also be the Adam 106.3 FM. When you are choosing a toothpaste for your family morning routine, which natural range is perfect for you? Colgate Herba, Colgate Chagu. What about Colgate? Yami, I don't know what you're going to say. This is Mike 2, baby. Ophir clients will drive Ahania DC. Yami, I don't know what you're going to say. Bring your boyfriend and friend. One of your neighbor. And you're going to call me. Papa Bells. Afe African. Any addition, you bro, Yammy Adoma, Ochina, have a sense. Yeah, this is Mike, too, baby. Bye for now. You didn't see a cashier, no, you know, never no. T. Ochina, have a sense. Yeah, I do come in, it will be, and never. Oh, bye bye.

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You are any adjunu and so Facebook and YouTube. Come on, a brass so send net to a denumere. No, see, some who do I and Sasso Swama send for some crojan, a pesma cafo. Yes, see, a jad don't share back on. Then 79 continue come a Tiffany and a four and fifty any anantem yabo ramu. 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
0: Nipetimusum, Nipet, Nakromo for se, assemble no more confess as a meal.
5: Obi, Ube Pibu Waha, one for Waha, I at Chemco for you, I have been at Chema Crosso, Wasanemans across from Patemoho, Wabunina Bunyan, Sansa, assembly won't be that. Mammy, I can assemble you can afford. Now, when Fana Sorico in Niagro, Sansa, there was so many Amiana Nura, a free Munti, or Necra, Ningin Abba for them and Yamia, the Bia or Remamia who was on them, so Moko Prapra, so Mokusis, I saw them, Mumpo and Numer, sorry, so Moko be near the other, the Bia. Ne bring in our the sum yame. And they say, Assemble as we need a turn. A man for you now, Tremor Saint HS, Assemble Yara was and Papa. Obi Ara Hopa.
0: Na, some can say, Womunch will be a
5: Obi Minoka say, a person for you will be a sense, Assemble by San Omi, a pussy first tree, and nothing so crum or Ranto or Honomia, dear, watchdog committee, Womina, Woman, you must try to be a. And then I saw any other form saying, put one better to check, say, Obi crumple in my mini wooden who be. Ned, I saw the marching and I could jam Renimono. Yan TV, not one munchy will be answer.
0: Now, Abriway, or Massay, who be Sabisemu?
5: Yabisemu, now, which you are Brano or Matmian, sir. Now, even crown of voice, I made a sign on Asseba, Cocra, Cahon, a Baba, Ukunu, Baco Cahon, which you said, Mamma dear, will be an him, sir. 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
7: Your Pemusopia, Kusaka. Traditional leaders, why was your Kubia a coy? 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I feel the Kosian man say, Jeremiah lawyers, and call. 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
10: 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There are a bear was school for a day or yet. The mum, Moka first got with me, and it is the idea they are two or so. 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
1: 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And he had no quarter of a trim, and his ane, Womabu of Sia, and Yaya Brantiana, Moma Soko, Yoko, City, Bissing, Womani Police, if Wabet, Shia Yam, and Yasia Domaso, Amagana, the Shia, who's Yenti and Samakos.
11: I have a crowd, Mua, bet me, Beboy, Yabua, my winning, Leshi, you know, after the Uchi delegate, and it. So watch him, Yanko delegator. The all kind of watching it to no moon, you're ready, say, police station, no movie beam, the Yenina, on Babet, and
12: your bonnet so, or can say, or better MP, and your bonnet so, yet the Ococrom with you, a better MP, and then your no one son watching and I drink. Yenin, I actually drink, say, yet the Ococrom with you, a better no, because you knew how new, and you've been a two abandoned man, delegates, and a two abandoned man.
13: Election town, Yakukunipo. 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
1: Yes, if you remember, there's a new run who will be in Trododo and Matua. We are my very be our more on white tickers on an important moon. I will be a workroom. And some one may have a true Montana no Gazoa. Bibi Kit will be a few of my dear Bassam Granny. And I guess I don't want to say. Nani ya fani za Nana. I constituency secretary. Oh, your friend will be in Pobby. And was say, Wamu idea about quite a moment, and say, Kimu ye, Kadua put a man of you and trees or Dibomu or anybody at the end of Papa Chassie. So more Bamupano, my bayonet is when I was Yachu, Yachu was Yachu, was in no, we do you tomorrow in ye.
14: Reporters, that let's all remain calm. The situation is very volatile. Anything, the slightest thing can spark something. That's why I was quite disappointed that somebody had to be invited to the police station because of this situation. Do you get it? we are all one party. So if somebody has said something that is not palatable or in good taste to somebody, you inform us, we call the person, we discuss. Do we have to come to the police station and do what we are doing? So we are calling for calm. And we are also saying that all other parties involved, all other interests involved, everybody should calm down. Nobody should do things that will rather escalate the situation. We are begging everyone, constituency executives, people who speak for our honorable MP, branch executives, we are calling everybody to calm down. Because what one person does can escalate the situation. You know, this morning, if we hadn't pleaded with people not to storm this police station, like, this crowd will not be an easy one at this police station. But we struggled and told them that, Charlie, calm down. We are handling the situation. So we are begging everyone, all interest should calm down for Sunny.
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16: 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Into den asesa.
15: Yeah.
16: Within a space of less than 24 months. Then asesa.
15: What has changed?
16: Na she insista ye. Because net assets as at 2025.
15: Yes.
16: Ewo ha.
15: Net assets value. Yeah, 97 million. 2025.
16: Which is sure. a dip in
15: from 113 no.
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0: Aha. Wey, Jem Treni, a National Union Chairman, ma Industrial and Commercial Workers Union. Morgan, are you in? Nene, and Atiana, a penny or no, a year board chairman, Edima, Voter Aluminium Company. 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
18: aban en ton vaku me nema na e koso no is all coming out of anxiety se bibi e koso na e bia mafo enya ntiase anase nchichire mu a memfo a nyame bi no so from where I sit and what I know is that the board management any especially aban wants the best for vaku enti no adia e koso no ne se I buy air investors. 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Yes or no, your work back will say, see, I know, Obian buyer, and also your boy, your home modding. I'm a BBA at on our quemo. Obian fast stamping, see, so say, ba, your tonvaco. Demonstration now, of course, oh, in there now. I want to state categorically, say, I see you for protest to the allegations, say, your tonvaco.
0: And crying in our tea, you know.
1: Young boy, and me, a quay, and money, a question, Kafua catches somebody by two just a fridge local. 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So I want you to so quack of froca, so public transport to Kwan, there, Sika, Wutia, and Wankasa Transnessing. 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
2: 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You have to catch into a boom. I want to say I have fast into the movie and for the and go to and a movie are the couple of how they are the other into not a way of driving me, not say and to catch into a boom. My men open and go to
0: and here you quote your friend Samuel Amwa. One on a GPRTU, where you have the chair or tongue crowd in my woman.
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0: booster fertilizer. And I'm a sense who say, you're a yegua, you're too good, you're a biomass in your man. There's another company on also fat, no, they are biopesticide. And to me, Bob Minister Manes said, Debbie, I dear way, dear, I'm a person, me, Debbie, but your mind. Now, Ghana has a whole person, we're fertilizer, Juma, dear. Your war agency say, or sell those samples, a quarter of money. Now, or more, your friend of trials and demonstration. And to Ministry of Agri, come on, me permit letter, and I'm a samples of products in a bar, mine. And here, the question will be PPRG, Plant Protection Regulatory Service Directorate. And to a more, the boss, me, Makumakunsia. From December to May, and a test here. Now, some of them buy and say, what the omo product no kind in food there no. It means so about 99.9% efficacy rates. So, what pest control fall anywhere any other pest a high in food there. So, what the bio product in canoa within 24 hours? Name one now. Now, the ATM so, what this are no buy any beer, any side effect be a behaw a pomodin.
1: Bernard Odro Techi, wano ni CEO mwa ba Tampagri Tech Limited nene ena oti yeno. 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Thanks to you computer clinic. 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Alasa, Ibrahim, Kalala, Mankasim, or say, is it two media, what ye de mamma, now fake, what they say to me before, what they say to me before, ye bombardier, Stephen Abuaje, or say, Mampany, a straw, as it was share bono. Omano Shemani Nasu, Mohammed Munidu, was so share live. Apa Tifido Puye Mantamnum, Bokun was free. Was happy birthdays from Kwankoma Emmanuel Abugri, incoming and easy executive or Sunafo, Sanso and Abeta Kunadu, was in London, UK no she free. Felix was Safo, once you say, he said, a two Akasia Kasia Kasiana, and Penny for you, Kumianso, almost share will be breeze, Elsie and this idea, Sune, on also Nedia, and on Philip Obri Abuase. Live Brooklyn, New York City. 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Na Mohammed the ma WhatsApp Facebook dada. 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Na just any diaya no yesaniasi. Voice of the day, oh, and I am young famo, and you may who here who be answering here, Miss Media.
2: Hello,
3: ma'am, about your good afternoon.
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4: Charlie, we are fine.
2: We are fine. Is it just what I could do more?
4: Literally,
2: literally,
4: literally, who cobble chiba de so you could kaka.
2: Ah, okay.
4: And apparently.
5: Charlie, you know you, we were serious meeting bi.
6: Hey, Allah, Mochi.
5: Now, so ended there, Charlie, you're in free.
6: Oh, we are trouble. Moment day.
7: Hey, what funny.
5: And you, magic a card, you're in your baby. Meet ya, na free ho sharp.
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5: say, ho. Ah, minia, what you have with your day? And you, send your baby, a prepare or be being here, Sikano. 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Asiminya, mejibio.
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6: That's right.
5: Nemo, on obi take over. On she yin one kamechi asembone. To a dauroma, unu yakum chacha. Me kuny na meet you.
6: I know the answer.
5: Nancy and Papa Ninsu.
6: That's right.
5: Yes, and that's African Ukrum. That's me, a Kobe store. Yamishlao. About why I feel like I owe. It's feeling guy. But I mean, I'm a more dear than I punch me out of a
7: This is the man you've been waiting for. Kobe Stone, Akuman Kra, you're too good. This is the man you've been waiting for. Kobe Stone, Akuman Kra, you're too good.
8: From long tennis to javelin, swimming, edeko wrestling. The way a Tiger Woods is swinging, I said you Ramos, aye tackling. The way a Messi is dribbling, Cristiano Ronaldo is scoring. The way a Olilaji Olympics, Aboswa, onoso is diving. Adom Sports, Moody and we're doing the listening.
7: This is the man you've been waiting for. Kobe Stone, Akuman Kra. You're too good.

0: 1, 2, 1, 2, 1, 2, 1, 2, 1, 2, 1, 2, 1, 2, 1, 2, 1, 2, 1, 2, 1, 2, 1, 2, 1, 2, 1, 2, 1, 2, 1, 2, 1, 2, 1, 2, 1, 2, 1, 2, 1, 2, 1, 2, 1, 2, 1, 2, 1, 2, 1, 2, 1, 2, 1, 2, 1, 2, 1, 2, 1, 2, 1, 2, 1, 2, 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you've been waiting for. Kobe Stone, Akuma Kra. You're too good.
1: All right, I will see you in Samoa, Jomoa, Kwapa. That's right. Bibia Titana, I'm live on a Doom 106.3 FM. A good year, Monsam, and then you bring Sono, Esum Hassan Champana. Black Satellite in Komo, Habib Ribi. Sanso, and say coach Carlos Cures, ye kipuno, Anasi, ye kipuno. And also, come up with your chair, Epa. Get them coming, bro. On himself, 2026 Commonwealth Games and Suguswa Air Coso. Updating it to say. And then you may get the announcer, bro. Team Ghana performance at the same. Now, and then Nigerian Jollof. And Ghana Jollof. On himself, and Tokobako Coso. 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
2: Oh, udi nyambo tre.
1: Yusu.
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1: 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Boko.
2: 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Echire nsu diye din.
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1: 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Na mekwe unhu Oscar.
2: Mikoni me hunu.
1: One.
2: Juma bebre ba ni ebo njina ye hun Oscar.
1: Oscar Samoa Sales.
2: So that be like my antenka.
1: One tenenka. I'm not surprised, my brother. I'm not surprised.
2: Oscar.
1: You know, literally, I'm not surprised.
2: Okay. Man more dead.
1: Ejuba reward there. Now, uti interview na mene Felix Latte ye ye no from New York.
2: Matepa, unse.
1: Wadi ka bo chiri kakra.
2: Madi ka bo chiri kakra. And Osha and then soon say
1: unse. So kai Felix Latte pa.
2: Mekai pa.
1: Unim no ye pa.
2: Mekai pa. Ninyani Lawrence Latte, former under 20 captain.
1: Okay.
2: And but we no no
1: bo table tennis.
2: Yes, we dey table tennis.
1: In fact, no ye immigration officer. And the last rank, no, no, yeah, inspector.
2: Yeah.
1: Ewo immigration, a Germanim. Or so, what resigning? What letter number? This is a tell me. Oh, my name to say, oh, my dear, to say, what is it?
2: Could you, Mano, a binum, you TV, a pebby according, no, no, quay, I.
1: What resigning? Is your
2: yard more? Didn't you know, I
1: had more brutally. Oh, I had more brutally, didn't you? Would a bit
2: of tennis, no, swear.
1: Table tennis, no. You bet you no one in Massam.
2: Okay.
1: You bet you no one in Massam. Now, they never make Kafa Madrid, eh? You see, or that's your young man, Vinicius.
2: Vinicius Junior.
1: Minkas or a young man?
2: Oh, Yankas or a young man.
1: Young man. Young man.
2: Yeah.
1: Okay. And young man is a young day.
2: Onosu,
1: make a young talent.
2: Because, 19 years.
1: Young talent.
2: Yeah,
1: 19. Talented player.
2: Yeah.
1: Pure talent.
2: Or your winger.
1: Pure talent.
2: Winger.
1: Onimbo po bruta.
2: Abo ni di onimbo.
1: Ah, ni yako fo no abana mi Vinicius beta wa yede.
2: Oh, Vinicius ni de eh say we no ntimi mfane ntutu Vinicius ho tisi ya.
1: Sen sen.
2: Your Vinicius no eto de din o Madrid anoje timnisio.
1: Ebi.
2: Ana, and I walk up and you hooni kakra.
1: Okay.
2: Walk up and you cry, me man said that hooni a yebia. But hooni baby o free air bano.
1: Uh-huh.
2: And nunti na man akoye nyoma bibiri. And na Fabregas, I can't say besides Fabregas.
1: Okay.
2: Former Arsenal and Barcelona.
1: No, I say.
2: And now head coach at Demwa Kumu. Or see, there's a pressure on Florentino Perez.
1: So on your
2: because on your promise during the election, they say, Galacticos no will come back. And nunti na wohea. Vinny always said, "Dear man, the backer, I am not sure." Said Vinicius Junior will go.
1: Obeko. Oppo. Ah. Asume na oka.
2: Oh, unse me di kaka chose. Why you bossy?
1: Some ko fan ban kwa de obe duro ya adi achepe. Ese team bi fan ko.
2: Ese team bi fan.
1: Yeah.
2: Okay. Well, eno na unse Arsenal funny team wa. Sisi oma ba forward. Anase
1: 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Arsenal kwa ba on.
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2: 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Eno na Toni Kroos unse Toni Kroos ye former Real Madrid aye player ano odi to jase. Nyame nukre ni Arsenal fo timi yes ade na. Eni e team se wo EPL fo no. Omo EPL no ombe sura Arsenal
1: papa. Na Chelsea nko ho.
2: Chelsea de nko ho. Chelsea de baby on nam nam say na attention in your
1: Chelsea
2: nay anti say Chelsea kane no Abramovich Chelsea no
1: na Chelsea still supporters were Chelsea
2: oh na be onyo supporters ni keke o ayo botobo
1: okay
2: on say maybe atwam no Abramovich kasa and na if you no press e kasa obedin yen kane say supporters analysis you know on say Joan Laporta e kasa about Barcelona onu na eba no. What did I say?
1: Young
2: Daniel Levy, Kasa, or no, and Ebano. And Tikobi said, Young Coca Cradia, and your mummy room. Now, Ukopim, Ewo, Italy, so I could be a honjo. Italy, a honjo. 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Now, Orani T. Eddie, a year under Peru. 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
1: oh galaticos
2: say transfers a year news na one
1: dia say say sika dia to the sun ground eh
2: from Leganés
1: Charlie
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2: and it's in a fabricas e kanu said fabricas so o so we dia nye
1: and
2: it's a play
1: now same ha ha manin ka me ye sure say ni transfer we be ma obe Ivorian player ne boy dem pa o
2: but because as at now 100 million euros
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2: Because hey Morgan Rogers name. I want to Chelsea for consider sir Brenton and Jerry Danny Warbeck. And so mu nyano. And now no come so mu hia experience ne kaka. And Jordan Henderson so former Liverpool and Brentford. And so Chelsea for any dia chide.
1: Transfers
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4: It was quite a difficult game. We plan to, you know, start with a high press to see how our opponent could, you know, handle it. In the process, we gave away some cheap goals that I think could have been avoided. Having said that, we can't take anything away from our colleagues. They did well. I think they played better than we did. We have accepted that. The only thing right now for us to bounce back and try to win the games that are ahead of us.
1: We and Samoa, Nese Maswakunadu, won a Kita National and a 20 team now. And over said the Nigeria for no porn can I more team with me and what's it be Nigeria for no yet one tune song and so out to Sampa Oma want deno a chain Ghana dear and on an am swintia a massa in Kunmideno a call a de Emma woman yet them our board boom my main some foul in Romo Kaka our the senior national soccer team the Blasters of Ghana Roger Jeffrey and Ena upiemo ewa Doom TV so wani ya 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
5: In recent times, name one coach who has opted for a defensive tactics. Our winning cup. If we maintain this coach a year or two down the line, you better better have a second palm coach. Upmarket. It is because, tell me, in appointing a coach for the Black Stars, tell me, Yakova Avram Grant, Ghana Ghana first winning. I'm going to be 50 something plus. What is a 73 or 4 year old coach motivation to coach? Tell me. What is his motivation? A DNA, a motivated sir coach will say, me the Ghana could you be? This one is retirement. So yeah, Benjamin go up retirement. You what need a challenging coach.
6: Challenging coach?
5: Yes, a coach who wants to challenge and to achieve and wants to prove something. This coach, I don't see him like. When we said it before on Otuado, people thought we didn't like it.
1: Eti, Ora George Akwesi FEA, unim se. Waka se nyina no nya efe president no so obedi because akoba akuna se ya
2: ni dia
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6: No, it doesn't matter the weather, the windy. My coach always says, just show up and do what is best for you. Don't mind whether it's bad, it's bad. Get ready and keep it rolling. So I'm just here to do my best and maybe made it to the final. You know, there's a lot in the bucket. I just need to reserve it for the semifinal. I don't really care about the weather now. Yeah, there's no excuses here. We are here, so we have to keep it rolling. I think this race is just between, you know, Jamaica and Africans. So it's going to be fun. My Nigerian brothers, let's keep it rolling again.
1: Etine se Abdul Rashid Saminu and out se wadin semwin so wade to jano na yanyan inti enso se azamati enso wanonso remo ewo a ye 100 meters semifinals ne se boat you and a sabre de wanono wenti me 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
2: Yeah.
1: On se Commonwealth Games koso. And na
2: where is Scotland? Glasgow. Where koso?
1: I know koso Glasgow. Mm-hmm. But I'm saying that uko Australian soa. Parliament. And also a Commonwealth debate.
2: Oh.
1: I koso.
2: Oh, okay.
1: Se no so no. On se.
2: Oh, come on,
1: on said debate, you know, a chassis free,
2: yeah.
1: A school, Saudo, university, Saudi, Ghana, and you know,
2: okay.
1: Ghana, debate, I said, Dim no more free me school,
2: okay.
1: Unimank,
2: okay.
1: University of Media Arts and Communication, aha, and the title, so Sudako. Any precious agrobesa course. Meno kasei, almost wo Australia.
2: Okay.
1: 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Okay. Debate kasi epanso koso.
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1: Omu ne jina. In fact, Ghana nyina anemu ewo honom.
2: Oh,
1: it is a Commonwealth Games el koso. Ewo Glasgow.
2: Mm-hmm.
1: Wensu koso Australia no.
2: Okay.
1: Esi emao update.
2: Na
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2: Nti update.
1: Eho non son komono. Esi fatie. Na dia tiene se. Ene si ye kase. Yep,
2: I'm
1: saying
2: producer
1: and science. Was I, was it? It's the owner by a fellow war, honor. You never buy here. You would have why said you had it. You have created that. Now, when did you say, Brandon, so you can cry so on? But me per se, you see a over an interview, you know. Felix Latte, in fact, a interviewer, Utsien Year, and same womb, a branch and a casa. Now, Baku cry, sign a kamakuma, any asemo kafa omampeni ho se omukoje kruwa bi baaye okobo table tennis na eduru ba bi omampeni to nsafre wom na ade ebechi na omo beko bibisi ye vat na ehun kakra but 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
7: like in one shit in die dan so my or in what you are
1: thank you all right so okoshe me who watch fortunately say mabishia or bronze ya ne ma say
7: yeah like bibia boko like I say like after sports you know. Also, unimse like there's life. Also, ushe fi, ushe mami, eno papa, eno like ebu santi. I say, baby, anyami, eni me ebe duni.
1: Ah, but so now ye immigration officer. Me nimse now position no, I was up. Now immigration officer mo.
7: Yeah, na me immigration officer. I my last rank was inspector. Ever like Ghana Immigration Service.
1: Is it their own immigration?
7: Is it a tromo in Krata?
1: Because of sports?
7: Like because of sports, any like Ghana hold on to me, person me give you back. Emma Ghana, me, a coaching Kakra, Ewa Hanum. In the future, if I meet my national head coach or Ghana, me prepare nyama in the future. Me wo good plan for Ghana.
1: Okay, ti yemra table tennis in mobedin komokakra. Why ubi a show a Doom TV so? Oya why?
7: Like me like Felix Latte like my I bowl like 3 times, like Commonwealth Games. And 3 times African Games, he made bronze in my Ghana 2015. Like Mama, Eddie Mikawo, yes, only handshake by my invitation Friday, and I like Saturday, Yegoshian or say Oko Lagos. And still, I still feel that pain in my mind, but it's normal.
1: No, His Excellency John Dramani Mahama.
7: Yeah.
1: Oma handshake.
7: Yeah.
1: No, yes.
7: Oma invitation, say. Yen, yembra. Ni, like, MC, Osuka say, for dinner, but.
1: Wow.
7: Yo, do Friday, no, Saturday. And a Friday, or say, MC, or call, like, Lagos, for BB, intimation. Incrofeji meda. Ni, na, obia, intimation, 2015. All African Games, guys, the OG medal, be in Tinshan. I feel that big pain in my mind. But yes, at least if I got that shake, yeah. I think I'll be glad.
1: Oh, I was saying, you know, you know, Felix, any Edim Komo, bronze in Montes. So, now, on say, you see, we're Jam Migration, Jumano. It was a Ghana who don't see giving it back. Said, yeah, Adum TV, I see, I was Zoe. Yes, yeah, the Bemamo back. Me buy, you know, and Tanasi. You need sports for the personalities now. I see a Tiomon, Kaya Tiomon, you know, Ebi, and you need Felix Latin. So,
8: AD and Komano. All right, and you know, Obaka say, what I regret is say, we are sports, and I say, because we know, I became na a yawno. You better than you say, I'm not from.
7: No, like I don't like, even like regret a little bit. I like I've done sports because like sports, I'm a man to quite be brave. Even through sports,
9: hey, I got

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2: Now, so ended there, Charlie. 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
4: Hey, what funny.
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13: 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Waba pin fo, and do ma kwadanu fo. Sankratwe, FDA, ajatum se, and ye.
14: I wish I could carry it like a god, yeah. And fly away. I wish.
15: Poultry industry told them, say, they are more banu, okay, and go conquering, because they say, yeah, they're more commercial farmers, man, idea. Problem be an who, but the beer of course, that your friend there, young Jimmy said, Bayaj, Mopa, Momoye, Mojanalist Bako, they am called district to be on Muye, near Quay Sogay. You will see what I'm telling you. Miss Lemma, Mamu, Yeni News, Kaka, Yen Chasso, Monvelius Jalas, and be Momoye Bako, no for the Niko Dietripa, and Frenchish Mopa Ambra, because I am, yeah, the Biano. Can is an poetry this now for far from why you come not in that street in there, but yes, some mamma, mammy needs in the moon fences. Yeah, why,
16: Mr. Speaker? to reduce Ghana's 300 to 400 million annual poultry import bill, Ghana has launched a comprehensive poultry farm-to-table project. These comprise 50 anchor or commercial farmers producing 4 million birds, 500 SMEs producing 3 million birds, and a small-scale Onkokon Ketenkete backyard poultry program that is targeting 3 million birds nationwide, with emphasis on women and young children. Mr. Speaker, the Onkokon Ketenkete program is underway as I speak. And the target is to reach 60,000 households. Even before I launched the Onkokon Ketenkete program, 720 birds had been distributed during the pilot phase to 13,000 farmers in 12 districts. I recently opened a poultry processing factory in Bichim to support expected production growth in the poultry sector.
17: So you went to share birds to your party members to consume them. The broilers were never sold. Mr. Speaker, a friend from Choco told me that I may hear warfare. Mr. Speaker, in other words, as the minister said, they've eaten it. But they were supposed to sell. They were supposed to rear the birds and sell. And the ones that will lay eggs to sell their egg and reinvest. Mr. Speaker, now let me ask. Now that they have consumed the birds, what will become of them? What is the accountability in it? You guys are talking about accountability. So your party members who got the birds, that they say they've consumed and are giving evidence to the minister, are you going to send them to Yoko? Because it is state funds, it's also amount to looting, however the amount.
15: Jim FM. We told them, poultry industry told them, say, sir, request you know, maybe the same thing, it's a free minority leader home po neba. I'll say free Ghana for her. If the son of Swafone Kandia, I'll say you to me here, if you can conk and get to what some poultry farmers in Nigeria. Poultry farmers, Eddie, if you go to a bar, am I buying? Yeah, Barbara starting to conquer and get a project now. Or more, we commercial poultry farmers who are mine. What are you most in chain? Now, dear woman, you say, yeah, commercial farmers, no. Oh, my uncle was there, yeah, yeah, or more. Yeah, yeah, and you're ready, I need a tone. And there's that notion, say, we are to sell. The Nanka bit we are yet, you must pass the pie, the mom, beneficiaries, no, eh, yeah, me a tone, dear. Nanka said, into TB. And the public brain, no agent who can be a no money baby on bed, or money blue cry, you don't want to be. What the opera, Macken, your survey, the share, the year in China, I can tell you on authority, sir, and Coquanidia, the brain, Nankasa, and a frame. Because here, Quana, your commercial, the comfortable zone for the bear to grow, no crano. I can assure you, sir, you ain't taking it easy like that. Your request, sir, Mudu be bassa, not a swap for the catcher, and say, and for Fokum Coquanaria. Yes, personally, I would want to advise Yoko, say, there should be a technical report on that. There's a report now, call here. Why not? Yoko must go into it.
18: Anka yenne minister Bishia na yatimi adi hum kombo na yenso adwin aye wofa eye policy hu se de be a ebetimi akoyie no yenso ye de aboa up to date yenne minister no enyansi aye enrechi me grant interview bi with Joy News na minister no so e woso e na oka se afi na omopese omune ehia until the idea ye train bibia umbe free biano. 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
19: Na me to MPP for nyina so for. Messre womo. 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What ya se omoti se kako to omo. What do you say? No, Marco, share, you know, corner bimo. No, Marco, no, Nobody on my social media better so say, hey, Mahama and Coco no, na, they say, yeah, Kunkumo, Monomo, I didn't Coco, no papa, they did my.
20: I mean, I said, video, video, I buy a Coco, I have Kumario, good pancake, moi, or more young, or Jumma, so movie.
19: I'm not going to be able to do it. And somewhere around, you know, Ablekuma Central. All these areas, allegation, of course, one.
20: Same people before.
19: And to say, no crime, let's say one more. Because as not by the time taking it serious, now they say, beginning, no, they were having problem with this policy. Yeah, me and son, yeah, four, yeah, what they're more say, yeah, but you can't cook. Na kra me mi amete me pesa me yen yen koko kra na because of say e teacher me e gana ni ntu musu me kwa akoji bi
20: Identify
19: the real farmers
20: Identification ni criteria
19: yes
20: ye shan san ye dia koko na koma no e ho no omo a omo di animu a Greek ministry no obeka se omo fele en asoma ya na
19: yes I would say so they have failed they didn't do proper scrutiny proper checks. You don't expect President Mahama so mra for 1 year checks away na. One more this show monsano. Your money move investigation. Say chrono ebe because wa kita she because wa dream die because so omunye hwemu na except fata say e chew mo aso na say mo gina nchen na afofron so be take over na policy no eye you know perfecta. 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Yeah, perfect.

0: Abusia Majum Makwa Bademba Dum 106.3 FM. 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
2: 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But I mean for free senior high school. Before free senior high school, beba no. Na Ghana for neko secondary school. Minu mi enu ete yin ewe secondary school. Bien one more benefited from free senior high school. But ne wu ye juma obo sumi wake tuya yeti ene meme die. Ye di bi financi free senior high school. Mm-hmm. But na free senior high school, ma na Ghana focus school. Abaye hun se, despite the fact se Ghana for timi show momano. Ye wo emani bi wane awufo bi bro mo bre. Answer my team no mama ko school. Enti aban say na mefa sa kana to me so afi de wa wo school wa wo ni school wo be school free. E ye targeted government intervention policy. Enti aban de ye taxpayers money.
0: Ye can social intervention programs na we ye one.
2: One.
0: Okay. Enti sika sai ni etwe to ho se ye de be ye say adwuma
2: yi. Mo last year. Parliament approved 150 million Ghana cedis for nkokwa nketenkete phase 1.
0: 150 million.
2: Million. Na phase mm-hmm. na medical phase 1 ye the backyard poultry. The second phase no e ye omo a omo ye poultry ni bi dada. Enke tu omo ni adantemo small and medium scale poultry farmers. Then the third phase no e ye omo ye commercial farmers. Obi kuta over 100,000 and more.
0: 150 no was for the whole project and I said the
2: 150 thousand was for the phase
0: first phase.
2: I launching kukon kitenkitu October 2025. As we speak,
0: yeah, mko no mako mako. Who says say ye approve budget ni wea na akase ye be release. Eti out of 150 no sign na ministry nsa kan ye.
2: Okay. 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Then omo ye ne se minister no de ne budget ba na e ko parliament ye approve ya. Se sika ne ba na finance minister de abeto asoye no futuo mu. Na ono as a minister no. Ono na kire ne priority project. De opeso ye no ono a distribute no de ko. Otime di bi kura ma contract no otwen se ne sika beba. NDC aban ba e no realize hu se sa practice no aboa amade bia your budget deficit. Ministers ni bebi omo spending more than the budget e dey ma omo. And the finance minister me call parliament e call amend the public financial management act no. Any such a way say and now we a minister before finance minister call amend the public financial management act no. Any such a way say and now

0: 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Now, if you are transferring scan to a Greek minister foot room, scan to do your quag contractor no.
1: Tisa, and to offer Anchem, we are woman where them cook on kitten kitten.
0: And the
1: questions to
0: the question in a mebano, question in a mebano, a person, 150 million and a parliament approved here for a year last year. As we speak, and cook on kitten kitten, I are supply in Yanni, any Nuaya supply no is about 75 million. 50% of the total budget approved for 2025. And to all my mokase, you are spending 150 million. Some of them, maybe cry parliamentarians, omu nim. But the truth of the matter is, kukwa ya supply, because first, I was saying, who are the contract, no? I was saying, kukwa ni ya supply, I was saying, what they are dancing, kwa ansana finance minister, triaka. And the contractors, and the suppliers, and finance minister, a tria in the name of kukwa nketenkete, as we speak, is even less than the 75 million Ghana cedis I'm talking about.
1: By the core percentage wise, 50%.
0: 50%.
1: Budget, ni allocated for nketenkete, no?
0: Yes, ketenkete, ska, abba, yasaka. As and when a supplier no be supply no, then the minister for agric no on such a recommendation to finance minister no approve it.
1: So first phase ni yemiye.
0: Set first phase ni yemiye minu ka say. Koko nketen keten na abaye ni say every constituency be abenya 10,000 beds. 10,000 beds no. Last week any distribute Western region. And you are distributing 11 out of 16 regions.
1: 11 out of 16
0: regions. And as we speak, you are distributing cocoa over 2.1 million bears. And you are distributing.
1: 2.1?
0: Yes, but we do add the 5 northern regions. But the 5 northern regions, you know, so what's your president, Mama? Or Castle, you're piloting the crown, you're the 720 bears. Oh, no, no, no, no, no, no, no, 720. And when you're shy, you're piloting, you're shy, you're shy, where them cocoa over 720,000. And you selected 13 districts in the northern region. And you're piloting, you so you're successful. And so you're really out. And to see, here we are saying, I've been here, I've called the 5 northern regions. Now, I'll say, distribution, I say. Now, the end is say, President Mama can say, Koko nketenkete, day o check. Sano, it will be at here, say. But, yes, share implementation, you who say, will be a one year kokoda. So, all the day o check, Emmanuel, and you're likely to have one because I'm one of Musus, I saw Muha Humete. See, the honorable Rikopoku, and say, your back district, we more, and our constituents, we more, you're the Koko 10,000 beds in a bar, near Kope commercial farmer. 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Sa document we, this is the Feed Ghana program document, policy document nini. Last year, Agric Minister before nene technical team, and then before the stakeholders it nice, omo drafted policy we no. Omo ko share mu ewo Oak Plaza Hotel. Ewo nkraha.
1: Oka so omo ko share mu enu ye hin
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1: that was when I was a more lunch book we

0: Na ye launch ye me ba. 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And to motena se echo every page, every policy. 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
0: 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Yeah, we are. That's where you are going to the commercial farmers. Or more large scale. Obi were 120 bears, 200,000 bears. Or more so, a buyer selecting a mumakumaku 50. Our more so, a buyer verti or more. The entire verti woman say. Your uncle for me, bro, on my Ministry of Food and Agriculture. Previous government, baby, at the assistance, more, some of them are grant. Grant in your free. 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
1: side.
2: 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So yeah address it because they say per se you boost local poultry production. 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won't address any problem
1: Eti se se se mpenimfo from the ministry omu describe ne se project no first phase baby omu adri no omu start here from the northern region omu hu se eye successful
2: akua omu start from the northern region omu kan is akra enya no kre omu start here from the southern region omu distribute to 11 regions. I cut the 5 northern regions. No, do you know how many numbers started?
1: Your minister, I catch you. So, man started from the northern region. And I said,
2: I know you share minister. No, man started on I cut northern regions 5. No, a whole moment I feel no more back.
1: Because
2: that's almost started. A queer first, you got district in your be a Amasamai. Amasamai is enough.
1: But piloting almost started for him.
2: Amasamai. Almost that if we start here, I don't for cry the only other phase two. Only uncle Hokra.
1: Honorable, when you did project here, Chi dear?
2: Many dear tripper. Many dear tripper. And I make a choice, say, not 5 northern regions, no cry dear. Only uncle Hok. Only uncle Hokra, and she said, would be catching us or Mako, why, and Yanokra. 11 regions that was south of Hano and all my distribution. No, for the Omonko cry.
1: Where you a minister and a catcher?
2: Minister and a catcher, and it's also not here.
1: If you say, if you say, minister, Neboa Foshon couldn't wolf here or no, so can say,
2: oh,
1: almost that's it from the 5 northern regions.
2: Omonko northern region. 11 southern regions and all my distributor. Northern regions in the Omonko cry. I won't ever hear phase two.
1: Honorable, udia the information we na yehwe said minister no na hunto wo kan ya wo se ye started from the 5 northern regions are the say
0: 720,000 base
1: and am dey share
0: say free and dey pilot from 13 districts in the 5 northern regions. When President Mahama appeared before Parliament State of the Nation's address, he made mention of it. President Mahama said 720 now yanu form 720,000 base and they started piloting. Before cry launching kukonketenkete and teda launching kukonketenkete ewa Ashanti region. Omwa piloting ye mo munku and kukoni binin confirm no. Some of them crabby dear dance ye, baby omumwa nenina kwa kud.
2: I see before so
0: we in a share distribution as a mass distribution as a from the Ashanti region.
2: Northern region. We are talking about Kukon Kitinkitio. Northern regions. Is that what you are telling us?
1: Honorable, so tie ni e wo kan dia na che se o so ma o di e honorable we no ye ye di e no se ye tie ni se ya ye ma no so je fi chine ko no
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2: Minister, I no cry. You frame me. You agree as a man. You frame minister. No need to share. Yeah, we can only advise. Now advice in all power. Obefa. Obesu a onfa. So, na me dear, in kame me futi ono ne se in kame imposo. So, imposo. If he said, omo edema omono. Omo so omo kun omo yu. So now per se, we hear real assessment. Now who say ni awedi kan cry distribute no? Eko ye anasa anko ye. Oso wa kunari. The better plan was to say, and Kokomi, you know, and I do no more when you are saying which me raise you or more, and my own could do maturity. So, you need to be I rely on the first one until you have a comprehensive review. So, you review, you need to be here. Maybe, like I said, you support to existing poultry farmers. Not everybody can become a poultry farmer. And I'm glad you are here. But poultry farmers, you know, what's here? And as I say, it may resource or mu ye. Na a business wa you funus one per se almost so call into poultry production. It may identify a woman. so na se loan bi na yede beto bank bi ADDB ya ma wo mu the requisite training ese so omunya nyina wiya na afi akwa assess loan yes e kwia na ye ne se ya jese nkoko mienu 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
2: 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to say, we can say we distribute 2.5 for non-kumano. It's not enough. So, and my young young in us will be anchor saying, you know, distribute 2 yano. Impact our per se, unyano, unyayana.
1: Mammy Fonsia, I mean, now I say, send
2: you a southern sector and northern sector, and Ochina say, Yamia Dominus, a wow, finding out. Now, what frame, Samina, mean kind of prayer, Obey. But certainly, no 5 northern regions, no. And go and get in there. They are here to go there. But that's the clear. I'm Israel.
1: Yes, yeah, that's it. Ya dube siya. Eti utie Dr. Isaac ya upoku diya o se yempose. Baby Edru no yempose because ya kasi ya tuwaswa o meni sika eni ya tuwegu. 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
0: Mene aba, izi. 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Na politics amanyo semna yeye no. It's not always about say oh back can be a good be a small man any day, including lies. Ubi timi a cano cre a no ding a ubi impeba uchina a be seven right. Obo obeshe you media soon so obo president Mahama ene a banko konkete nkete. Parliament, yes, parliament a house of record, true or false. Member of parliament in a case, no what one a president Mahama could read the state of the nation's address match a wafimo. President Mahama made mention of 720,000 beds being the piloting phase in the 13 northern region. Wait me about more TF40. Me, as a former agri minister, I was there. You started with a piloting, I say, more than 3 months before I launched Kokonketenki to Kumasi. You distributed 720,000 beds, including confirm. In Tieda, I launched in Kokonketenki to Kumasi. Omo a omo nko mfemu anyi no omo omo kokwa anyi ni bedia dance yo enti se honorable se enya no kra what parliament a house of record e no ma president mahama bidi trofan hu de ye adent no an challenge president mahama se enya no kra se a she parliament ase wona region me na make catch na me se mo nya mo fast check We started the piloting from the five northern regions in 13 districts. Ye distributing kokwane confirm 720,000. Ye wi na be launching kokon ketenkete wa Ashanti region. Ye wi Ashanti region na e share as mass distribution e share from Ashanti region. From Ashanti region you move to the Bono Ahafo and Ebunu East. And ya to mo last week near wo eye Western region. And to honorable on revising the news ye. Again, honorable say I didn't cry no was say a child could come be free. I did do any free free be a baby jibby, walk around on me, when you mean in the baby jibby. Mumusa or number Casas were a Gagana poultry farmers or Kahwana. One Kagana poultry farmers in answer under MPP, yet their taxpayers' money echo to and cuckoo, and me a chairman or jibby. Mumusa and send cuckoo away. Now, the poultry farmer were infer. I didn't know could jibby on your poultry farmer. And a swarm denies any no cray. Men America say a battery cages MPP kotoye with 10,000 of them with taxpayers' money. When we distribute the mail, party faithfuls, including him, ye man be or GB records no ho or GB. Mumusan is offense no for him fan and kukubu wo. Sa battery cages na ye de ma obe GB no. On chile baby or the battery cages in the corner and supply and kokonkiting. Bisano.
1: E de ma MPC ni na na say
0: may say. Or no, and me too many matrici. When my young for Becca Saye, and the MPP, and Cuco Bonai, or Motoko chair, only Sika, a toy chair, or Mufrino. Was he adding to was he a chair, a Cuco 15, two, the mo be free, a yaka, a causing financial loss. But ye chair, Cuco Bo and a board ding, Saba three cages, and an oquaco tobia, when yan for crab, a more than 5,000 Ghana cities. And the MPP don't want to talk to the ma or no. I want your poultry farmer. I didn't know what you be on your poultry farmer.
1: Nidi wo ngumem. Ministry was
0: yes. Nidi wo ngumem. Let him come and deny. And the MPP almost so koto on koko chiche ye. Was sing koko nketenkete a failure. Mini aba.
1: Omo koko no mo chema hifo.
0: That's the question.
1: Because who can electric cage in you know, one?
0: Yes, battery cages, you know. And no nanchang. Obeka won't send nano, a sham cook one ketty as in now, honorable brand champ or beca, so cook one ketty chrome and a chassis, almost to distribute him cocoa. So kind. The records are there. Mumus has always the outcome. She, cook one ketty, I will see a year and year success for a failure. 2024. Now, koto a cocoa. Food chicken. Broiler noir, coastal near 2,300 Ghana cedis. The wenyan for crane 250 Ghana cedis. Ye introduce unkokan ketenkete less than 1 year, and no coastal obeto akukumwa 150 Ghana cedis. Wow, see me one.
1: And kokan ketenkete na ama coastal.
0: Ah, mini aba, you see. Obisa data. Data nene say, onwa kasra kasa abain so reduce import of unkoko. Now you boost local production. We are simple economists. Be catch us say demand exceed the supplier. Are there any bobekosro? Say ni padu do a pa are there na tonu do so say are there no do a are there any bobekosro? But say demand supply exceed the demand are there any bobafom? Say the ni pa any amen ni go on do so. Na ni pa pa na toy kakrabi atete bo no so. That's the simple economics. Before 2025, before Uncle Kwan Ketenkete under MPP, our much cheap battery cage is my own abu EGB, you know. A chicken cook more omono. 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
0: 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A buying policy ni se. 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Because e production na kosro ni inti no. Feed is so as I have for because feed you know the day would your bro would the soya and the feed you know under MPP 2024 your poultry farmers could create bro free Cote d'Ivoire and a little feed you on Coco and tell my feed in the boy a ding Tina Coco na more ding feed Ghana is the policy a bear addressing every challenge planting for food and jobs and to me address it. And to tackle a year feeding first. And then a brabu so. It will be your phone line says, yeah, you bring your phone back as a mobile crew good demo money at a former mameto. Because a brunabus won't you know. I'm not feeding no bones wire for. And to a mom, we and coconeno will need any reason to sell a cocoa back for 300 Ghana cedis. Before 2024, at a point, na Ghana import you kusia. Ede ba Ghana. What is Ghana? Anything, true of us. And now, minu kase, yes, poti kusia de ko Burkina Faso. 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
1: 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Because all the hot the ene be ye example so mo di kushia koya enye nase because me ye kushia me to kushia eba kushia se mo awoka sa omu wa sa ye so ndo omu starting so omu di kushia kono enye nase mo
0: you see mini aba we are talking about commercial quantity
1: and no na
0: has Ghana government ever gotten involved with half farmers no but just last Friday twelve minute na watch a Greek minister the minister for trade and industry Eko Burkina Faso, Eko meeting Burkina Faso a buying. I'm on fire year two more. Oma shas ye exporte kusuya and commercial quantity. Ema kuya fu a world domain importer my press conference. I commended the government. It's on public record. I put a point and the MPP. Na ye importe even kusuya. And ye exporte kusuya. And tisa woka chile mi se. Before nkuku wanke tenkete. Na meto akuko bako 300 Ghana cedis. And then Kukwan Ketenkete buy and metoaku kokrana 150 Ghana cedis. And Kukwan Ketenkete sebu enye successful. And Kukwana also me wunukras and kukwana mwai or more you madye. Let's assume say a yen kuko 3 million. Ya ched ya magana for 3 million. Ubi ayen and kukono, miniaba 1 ton wari. And reduce. Unso akawaka se a banso peso reduce the importation of nkoko. True or false. And to send Kukwa 3 million best in Pose Ghana and any decided so baby won ton one. And reduce Kukwa importation by 3 million best. And the success story of Kukwa Ketenketeno and any pump person of Bekano Cre. One, Obia Yamana Kukubia man 50. Obu on one or register, you know. Mamish has a crisis in a tier see ye. Sebia, a man found Kukwa Nankusia Bontino that domestic, so be a message and Kukonko. 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
0: 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yenka minu aba ye share agroyase 1 year kra my oka review and the mpp there when he talk about review means cancellation that's how much ya say because when president mama eka say free senior high school after 4 years after 7 years no ye review no maka say cancellation tips when mpp man says review What the remedial sentence say? It means cancellation. How can you cancel a policy, government policy, by less than 1 year? You launching kuku kwanketenketi October. You would July muni wey. Afikra maye. Ene akuko buaye fu because of kuku kwanketenketi. Ghana fu ano muwe and kuku spare pass. 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Wakachen say I am unsuccessful. Kosuya ani e kre fra manone ba enen kokwan ketenketi kosuya buso a kra ase at some places kra kwa beto kosuya mienu for 5 cities o ka kire mi say a policy no anye successful na o se anye successful a unyina so ne sen wo kro ya to kasa so aban so pese encourage Now you boost the production. Now Ghana phone consuming. Now Ghanaians are consuming. Eh? Ghanaians are consuming. How can you say, causing financial assets a waste of money? Then free senior high school is a waste of money. Because before free senior high school, near secondary school, say, you're a temple and you're a new mother. You're not here, you're now grading producers. You'll be in who benefited from free senior high school. And before free senior high school, now for the Momako school, dada. Now, so I bind the taxpayers' money, billions of Ghana cedis, and finance free senior high school. Who visited the internet, buy it, sir? I buy it, kwa befas, where we pinny say. I buy him, say, Ghana, mobrun, young woman, shia. Or mobile be ye or mine papa ye do my pa edible or man no buying. So in the future, and Ghana will stand to benefit. That's why I was saying, say, government or policy, a friend, a targeted policy intervention. A bini free senior high school. A buyer who say, Koko Kakrana here on Ghana, ne board ding. Essence any board ding, in Ghana, and intimate. And the Ghanaian will be forced over what I call the cheap ones, a friend and a neighbor, save you any amording. And I buy the taxpayers' money, 50 million. I have spent 75 million less than 1 year. Etimi abua ma kokoa na nke e ton 300 Ghana cedis and e ton 150 Ghana cedis. What say be 150 Ghana cedis? O catch him say police ni nye say be o enye papa na yam pose. Yam pose for what? So me ni abas woni monyamfo asim obeka ni say be o wa meka kra nke ye.
1: Yo.
0: So we see ehu hia. 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Me si bisa ne say under MPP Omoto and cocoa battery cages, kukobu, makomako in pimudu. 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
1: I wish you answer a fen webi or fidia, benin issues, jume de so any, yanebua for sonko, emma swafwa, or share or may crea yo ensem so, ena etrain, and komo, and you may fa, and kokonket and kitty project, no, and home kontebu, and na o butchle ye my yeti as CSS will be kase, and kokonket and kitty project, no, and yes, successfula, na, and yeno kre, na, and yeno kre, na, ye me kase, and ye wabubo bobisua, woba. YouTube wa drink you be to me Eddie B at one of Nemo Munto. Ye can search in your GBA bank or conket and kitty project in one. Wouldn't you need a free minister some more kind ye? Ese a man for to check videos, a brenner say, or Marion Cocono. Nanya butta yen tea and penny for the ma one or no. And a man nipper a da when he say, eh, Nanya say, or Marion Cocono dear. And yes, a project no, and yes, successful. Because yet me and Magana near who say a yes or baby the local produce chicken. Dan so bequa kotaman on edie. Miniaba, why ne bay and kukwakorian patrol? We a poultry farmer. Why ye and kukomakumaku 50? I buy them kukomakumaku 50 amount. We find the same ye in woo. I can't kukon 48. 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So why was the minister worried about say Omari?
0: E say minister nka so o ye worried. Let's put that on record. Minister say your question you pose ni say we hun say e trendy se enkrofo so o mawe o makoko no eh na minister say yes me kra bi ma send video ama me bi ma ye video a o ma send ama me say enkoko no o 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government policy ni kra, there is no sense in it. 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
0: bechem from bechem to eye ejumo I mean, look, I said, you must go sit in the end.
1: Why, bitch him?
0: Okay. So, Oba Ghana has here, Ope Baby, a young cook, pa, the Aya Bono regions. The Ahafo. The Bono East.
1: Ahafo, Hifa.
0: Make on set, make us the Bono region before I bitch him. Before I bitch him. Now, Omun and I Bono regions. And to make Ahafo. Make Bono East. Make Bono region itself. And even part of Ashanti region. Ope bebe ye nkoko kese pa these four regions eho ene ye nkoko nketenkete na se wo site place and as a location for a ye factory always it was all getting closer to bebe a raw material ni available obi abeka kire wo se wo pese wo ye factory na se wonim se ha na raw material wa it will make a lot of economic sense se wo be getting closer to where the raw materials are se de be ya raw materials be available for your production. And the government site became to be say poultry farmers a world a year Bono East Ahafo Bono region Ashanti region Ofa Bechemwa distance no ebbing since so debako stream no more diaco because why and coca and casiapa. That's why I informed government is into site Bechem and two free Bechem El Kojuma in between a horn factory ni why yes.
1: Sir Osha Domain include ye walking na in the Ashanti region ye nim se. 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
0: meni aba
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0: your portrait farmers ni bi so another region
1: ehe
0: any obi so voter region almost every region
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0: of this country
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0: 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So what are they talking about? First, me near by this will be a shower saya or chianepa. And go on kitting it back since day one a President Mahama a boss war. MPP in government, they make mockery of and go on kitting it. Almost so, we need that will be a winning but I be a magana mabunu. Ghana mabunu pe digitalization. I was saying coco and go on kitting it the idea ding. And omokaye. 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
1: Omo kanwe.
0: Yes, Ashanti region. Opa, I can get you a video.
1: No ye him for.
0: MPP in Ashanti region. I can get you a video after today. I can get you live. 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

0: 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I wanna na my dear sign is I can say quite bench may be to me first way who say Fabri, you know, we are producing about 70% because they are more important, but no, they are importing a particular yeah, production is just about 5%. So now, nationally, yeah, fano. Now say, omo import a 95% now. Now you see, produce here. But then we say, after the year, do 70%. But a new year, no, and shada. Koye, and you know, Ubisaya, none of our hobby. So we try to ask questions.
1: Mo bisa questions, and now say, na modicat nasi. Afa drain say, ye kwe, ye the way, or my can cook on kitten kitten wasm. It's yesu ye input, no, ye the way, I dream way, come out, ye the I dream way, come out. Momu dear be wombs, and nay a can't get and cook on kitten kitten project na mu input womb say, ye ye ka say yen yen say, ye implement ye who say way womb.
0: Mid I say, yan. But invitation ni ba no ya ntinase anka se ye ko ye ebia ya 5 ni bi eko but a validation which of ye ko ye no after the main discussions na eko so na obia bisa na binu bisa question na binu can be count na ye so ye can be count no e chire no ye chye ye mu e ma ye ko tinase group bia na ya san discuss further and you know inputs are the egichiche mu no na friend say omo capture you know from there was some issues like the marketing aspect you know and na e mu be raise ya ntimi anya concrete what do you call it answers yeah. Tama implementation start no ene hu se uhese de na esi kona baby ya yehu bibia ebeha. So we decided say as the association yen draw your friend say the ministry attention to some things ni teach you pa adeba ku teach you a na ye kasa ye pese ye kasa fa ho eye the marketing aspect. Because we the poultry value chain now, meaning about producing a broiler chicken, and shed and yet that's hard, and yet the production side, and yet the, and I remind you, there were some processing plants, they are producing under capacity. I don't know about processing, so. At least, and kadia ye produce ye, ye bet nanya plants na a process it. But the critical area no, ye marketing. Deny ye de ye move again say about marketing na ya nye bibiam fa importation no ho. Na fin so oman yimu ya said that deliberately say ebi ye conscientize the Ghanaian populace about say the need to consume locally produced chicken, no? Now, you have been say, just producing these numbers, no? Automatically, it will translate into, say, Ghanaians, AGI, they have a different one, they patronize local ones, no? ABR, M. Kobanisa. And no teachings, you can't say, you can say, you need minister is here. During the validation, no? So from implementation, no, that's the issues be APR, then we can be addressing them. But up to date, you know, we've not gotten the opportunity yet.
1: Mona mo ground, sir, a bank o kone ton nini nye mua, mo de monye na muya masaya ton sene. 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

0: Ya, ya, ya, Ghana, Poultry Pharmacy, mo, near mo ye, ma, ye, ye, ye, na, no, nya, ye, mfa, du, du, mu, kwa, mno, ne, sen, ye, ne, ye, ye, no, eti, mkuko, nkete, nkete, no, ya, sha, si, ya, ye, hu, so, mfa, so, mo, mo, wa, ground, so, sa, ane, mu, hu, no.
1: Pacho, debi, na, ye, produce more, na, at the end of the day, ye, baby, say, who say, our main objective, butaye ya butaye pa ne say, what is our main objective? Butaye pa ne say, of the whole Feed Ghana project are the poultry revitalization components. You know, the main objective we say, ya the better aye importation so. Na at the end of the day, na akukonzo uye ema onyinya. There are two things. Either say ube kumare and also ube tong. But yeah, yeah, no, do draw no, and yeah, you know, yeah, no, you bet me. You know, definitely we have to sell. Utia Minister Kwana or can be Tama or can say a binomo, a kum, kukono, or more, they are killing and eating. Our more cry to our videos at the channel. Or say they said, not omu ni market. You know, who share the whole project now, and I said the whole policy now. Market is so key. And you know, say you address the market, you know, especially now that you have called the second phase, according to the ministry, you know, you are addressing market now. Now, you have here and say, just by merely producing, you know, air doors, you know, automatically, better the importations, right? Meanwhile, we may produce, you know, to four, and you know, you really mean answer. This area, you are the teacher. And now say, ever say, because I don't know the day, storage is also another aspect. You know, one more year, the more woman say, Nipano, at the morning, I was say, a cool woman. Now, on your baby, or be our better, a cool woman. Now say, on my cool woman, storage, you know, why in her car, ever say. So these are the critical issues, sir. Yeah, yes, sir. And until, brah. His Excellency the President, or launch a concrete and Kumasi. Ah, or can say, a year hands of no member schools, after a year the local produce taken, any Kusiano. Yet, you know, yeah, say no, in Pempi, you know, over here, you make such statements, sir. Now, you're in the chair. It's me, over here, no, you can't, sir. It's in the letter called Minister for Education. Honorable Harun Idrisu, Senka, the President Kai, you know, Finance Minister, announced the 2026 budget, you know, or repeat the same thing. They say, you per se, you know, may have the modalities. I'm part of the call, you know, or can say, in fact, CHAS, that is a Conference of Heads of Assessment Schools. The implementing body, you know, there will be the need, say, you know, on the science here. Yes, I schedule a meeting, and I call, and I charge a buyer. And you know, your power committee, I'm a vice, Boris B, not a member of the committee, because he will say, say, to me, a year, dear President Kaino, say, bet to me, a year, year, Juma, not on my schools are, certain schools are, you walk out, more soon. Almost a wonder of Tiki, a year Kusiane, Gokonamna. Look, you bet you may produce more. But San Coban's idea, a beha.
0: It's here to me, ya, na, yen to me, and yet, Miss Adasa.
1: Okay.
0: Sa project no near Mampenika, ye, se saying Kaskus, and yen, what ye to me, ya, na, say, Kusiaga.
1: But yen, Afena, a committee, no, or model or more report, set me vice, a vice represent a poultry farmers. According to me vice, or my BBM or model report, no, continue, I can say, a buying, like I say, reports now be doing, you know, hands of saying a bayano, and on a year chain, and on a year cry.
0: You now, oh, can't ye can a woman yan coconua, a tumianini, a munya baby cry, says storage nini honomo, a baby or mobeton, no market in a suniwa. So munya be a reno, and no noon to me more money and I was all mokoto fridge mudiano, and no nebuono and muffin tisa ye cassa, no way to me a boa, ye ye analysis nessa in ye, Miss Adasa.
1: Acho omuri area saying saying the man nipa nipa baako
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1: 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Not just say we should forget of the second phase of Omun.
0: No, or sister say, send here or more yet.
1: The month of yet Omun can say June, Enna, Ebebaso, June, Amaso, you see, up to say, yeah, year July. And until say, Sana war, Abaya, you must say, Omuma is Sika, Sikanem ma. Let us say, Linia ba. We should forget it.
0: But when you were say or more ye vetting because of near sida than in tin is they say or more ye vetting, yes mokra poetry farmers I can see near than temu funny inano. It's all mon your margin so big ye gum eti ye vetting. Na ye hun kwe niye wasa ye de mane no momo nya we so mu ye bi mu vetting kra de niye wasa omude mo mwa momo.
1: Minya aware kra min nim bibia sa I'm not aware just say bia me be some advice minya aware kra enye se wo kan ya I don't know say bibisa e ko so
0: hundo na so wo bibia person ka
2: dia me kai ni say your records of commercial poultry farmers
0: Mr. Dasasa wote
2: previous government a distributing kokode mu grant omo ye nkoko no mama metua so what the government is doing agric minister is say and say commercial farmers, about 50 of them are buying selected. Any small scale farmers are selected. No.
0: Yeah, selected.
2: Yeah, vetted. Near we say, we'll record the same.
1: Like I
2: buy a more cocopane. I did free one man with ya. That's what I said. Say, yeah, we'll record some of the commercial farmers. Previous government, I'm a mukukoni bia. Grant or my mammy with ya.
0: And no one I'm kai.
2: And in tino, this time round, yeah, vetted. Before we be select to akasa we are beneficiary commercial farmer and as a small scale farmer no we be nya dia ban be chena e grant level be ma no wo records so you amobi wantu you won't get
0: na nya nwa nwasa mo ye vetting na association no kura so munim
2: o ti you see ebi ani on say earlier communication by no mo say minister crown consult o mo e banko kon ketenkete earlier conversation poultry farmers be breaking, including the leadership, they say the government didn't even consult them. Minister and consult them. But then probably what you say validation. Workshop no was there. Omu input eka hubi. 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
0: Ba ni emi visa no mo ye vetting omo so omo nim hwe ana no so ugidi so omo nim bibi na
2: ni aba de ti ni enkoko anketenkete no se bi onye wholesale se because say commercial farmer ntino automatically qualify you have to apply
0: But association, the whole poultry farmers association, no.
2: You have to apply. And to apply for medium farmers. Scale. Yes, but for medium scale.
1: When
2: any commercial farmers who apply, you have apply we in any amount.
0: You apply to probe and vet. You have to apply, no. Announcement, my announcement, be da baby, omu ya we, say, how ne wasi ye apply.
2: Mimi, you say, Ghana, fwa, I didn't kukwa nkete, nkete ma omu kwa jie, no. How did they hear? Omu ya dehu, sa kukwa nabakro omu kwa jie. Ministry of Food and Agriculture ye launch program yigo eye Kumasi. President was there and the government announced say we be a person who benefited from nkete from medium scale, large scale and eye backyard poultry no go to the assembly your department of agric ye the forms are called koneko register. Uko register na wuchira wo category wo wa ebreso wo se serve wa you vet and give it to you. Okay. 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
2: 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That's when the government will engage you.
0: No me wotina ha nwumro ka se mo ye vetting
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2: Ne kwa kwa no. Okasa no ka bibi about say importation. Mini aba. Government a process. Abaya ba wo hu say Ghana foreign koko about 400,000 metric tons every year. Out of this 400,000, the Ghana produce less than 10%. And to share data now, we have say 2025 government target. They say at least I will say local production. You team increasing by 12%. 2026, I think when we in a buy target, they say we say local production. Team cost by 25%. 2028. A buying target, they say, at least it may achieve 76%. 2029, a buying target, they do 104%. It means they do 104%. It means in kokwa ya ring na ogana ne betime produce no ha sabre ya unya nru honom wo ring kokko 400,000 metric tons who produce less than 5% or 10% of this metric tons.
0: Yeah,
2: governments all rushing now the ban echo to the importation of chicken so who free say enkrofo we nyan kokwa we enti first of all I was see etime increase here de ne kakra when they get to a point na ban hun say fade ye produce enough I betime feed and we e self sufficient the government can say so okay minister betime ko parliament na be I introduce harsher taxes e de atos go ma mo import no just to discourage them.
0: Yeah, that's it. 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

0: 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adom a Friday we are ebe ye the program no ebe ba ewie ye na sa program we no ebe ewie ye no papa say obi bia wa hye won come for the past 2 years wa kwantre embae ana say me wo so ye emma sa income channel ebe mu ma ono onye ana say ebia income channel bi nso ho a e wo say ye twem e wo say cancel eno nso but modern say you join the program a year Wednesday, Thursday, Friday we because this week I year we program no and na obetre chemo nyama mobeye na incomption a ye juma edia mamo. Intino, but modern say you join. Wednesday near 10 p.m. to 3 a.m. Thursday in so sa 10 p.m. to 3 a.m. Na Friday dear ye shall say 8 p.m. Yebepon 5 a.m. because Friday ye mega all night kesiye pa. Na Friday we so no oba. Last Friday we dealt with snake altars. Na Friday we yebeto aso part 2 into no oba fa o communion wine ene anointing oil ebra nyame beshra obebre. Yenko na yenko tie nyame asem yeba ne aka no yebeto aso.
1: Breaking ya!
2: Hallelujah!
3: Amen.
2: I am still on the topic, 70 reasons why you must commit yourself to the service of God. And I will make sure before this year comes to an end, I will finish that message. We are about to end the program, Night of Prophecy.
3: And your Night of Prophecy, no, you dey bury here.
2: This week, all those who have received prophecy, when we meet Wednesday and Thursday, I will do direction for all of them and pray for all of them. And I'm going to instruct all of them to sow seed on their prophecies. So if you have received prophecy from last 2 years, last week, last year, and this year, we've not heard me telling you to do something, this particular program come Wednesday and Thursday.
3: Now some say on come last 2 years, last 3 years, and I said this year now. Now me need to be for who about more than say program last week there for who she
2: will be. Friday will be the last day of the night of prophecy.
3: Now Friday never day talk to our night of prophecy anymore.
2: And if you have not been part of the program,
3: they said me do so young baby crowd.
2: This week, do everything possible and come.
3: Now what you more than baby?
2: Prophecy opens your eyes.
3: Now come share a beer with me.
2: To know who God is. When prophecy comes, you will know how powerful God is.
3: So,
2: prophecy makes you to understand God. And it makes you to know that God is powerful. So everybody must avail themselves to listen to what God is saying. Praise the Lord.
3: Hallelujah.
2: Prophecy brings restoration to everything you have lost. So all those who have lost properties, who have lost many things, and they are praying for restoration, they must do everything possible and come to a night of prophecy. Praise the Lord.
3: Hallelujah.
2: Hallelujah.
3: Praise God.
2: So Tuesday, all of you must come with a cinnamon. And I told you about the benefit of cinnamon.
3: It's
2: very powerful. All of you must do everything possible to come on Tuesday.
3: With cinnamon.
2: It's going to help you. Hallelujah.
3: Amen.
2: Everything that God has created is for spiritual purposes. Everybody must come with three of them.
3: We'll
2: use them for 3 Tuesdays. And we are going to start from this Tuesday ahead of us. We are going to use it in a very nice way. And something will happen. I saw it in the spirit. For 22 years in ministry, the more you pray, the more you fast, the more show you things. Somebody will ask, where is the Holy Ghost? And where is Jesus? And so the simple answer I will give you is that, did you watch the man in the John chapter 9?
3: John chapter 9,
2: he was blind. Jesus is supposed to just pray for the blind man. But he didn't do that. But he spat on the ground and made clean with the saliva. Everything he has created is for spiritual purposes. And he anointed the eye of the blind man with the clean. Just underline with the clean. Everything he has created is for spiritual purposes. And after he finished doing that, the man didn't receive his sight. And Jesus said to him, go and wash in the pool of Siloam. He went and washed and came back seeing. So today we have bishops and men of God who are fighting directions. The ways of the spirit, you can never understand it unless God call you into the spirit and show you the things in the spirit. When he didn't call you into the realms of the spirit, you only know the things in the physical world, but you will never know the things in the realms of the spirit. So cinnamon, I'll show you how to go about it. That is why Tuesday is so important to me. You bring three of the cinnamon. We work on it and it will help you. Praise the Lord.
3: Hallelujah.
2: The 3 Tuesdays ahead of us, I encourage all of you to be part of the program. The time is
3: 8 a.m.
2: By 12 to 1 to 2 we close.
3: By 12 to 1 to 2 near Pong.
2: It is purely prophetic.
3: And
2: a deliverance service. If you are happy, clap for Jesus.
3: Somebody.
2: Then we also have the Friday ahead of us. The Friday ahead of us, I told you last Friday that we'll be doing part 2 of the altar of a snake.
3: Now me catch say part 2, yeah, the altar of snake.
2: We cut off their head last Friday. So the Friday ahead of us, we are going to use fire to burn those Asian snakes.
3: Yeah, the best sister to one on them.
2: Praise the Lord. Somebody is asking, Papa, the thing is spiritual.
3: Now say, Dad, Jesus, my dear.
2: Where are you going to see the snake to burn it?
3: Where will you see it? Where can we find them and burn them?
2: Everything we do here is highly spiritual.
3: And
2: so there are so many sicknesses in the world that is caused by snake.
3: And
2: these snakes, they come into your dream. You can wake up in the morning, then your leg is paining you. You will not see the physical snake, but these ones are spiritual. This kind of things, it can take some time before it kills you. So Friday we'll come with the communion wine again.
3: Friday the communion wine.
2: We also come with the anointing oil.
3: So
2: we are going to finish that particular direction. May God bless all of you. And may God favor all of you. Hallelujah.
3: Amen.
2: 70 reasons why you must be committed to the service of the Lord. Last week I was in the number 16. Today I am moving to the 17. Good service to God help us to build strong relationship with Him, and it makes us prosperous.
3: Now, what some people remember, Nyankopo, no, am I even in the team? And Nyankopo, focus here, and boy, you some die.
2: It's very powerful.
3: I know what thing.
2: Hallelujah.
3: Amen.
2: How many of you want to go to heaven here?
3: Mo ane person mo ko heaven.
2: Or you don't believe heaven exists?
3: And I'm going to say heaven, wah.
2: You know, we are in a world where people don't believe in heaven.
3: Yeah, but we are still believe. Need to say heaven, poor.
2: I've been always explaining to you.
3: They be a mistake. Much I will say.
2: That if you can dream and your spirit can travel, you go to your hometown or you are in somewhere, some can have a dream and be in America and you are doing something in America, but your body is on the bed, you are doing something somewhere, you wake up and say, hey, my soul die.
3: So had a dream.
2: It is not the body that gives dreams. It is the spirit that gives dreams. So the spirit can travel and go to your hometown. Some of you, yesterday you had a dream. Now you are in your hometown. You were in somewhere. Somebody is beating you. And some of the dream you are beating. And you are crying. Some of the dreams, animals are chasing you. Then you are crying in the dream. Then you wake up. In the dream, you are crying. In the dream, you are crying. It is not your body crying. Your body is on the bed. And you had a dream and you are crying. Praise the Lord.
3: Hallelujah.
2: So the way you are happy in the dream, that is the other world. That is the other world. When you have a dream and your spirit is showing you things, it's not the physical world, it is the spiritual world. It's a sign that when the body died, the spirit will travel. So God is giving you clear indication that your spirit will travel. And so don't just live a life and say, let me eat and drink and sleep. What are human beings? Have fun.
3: Do any?
2: Enjoy yourself. If our life is one. Hallelujah.
3: Amen.
2: The Bible said it is appointed unto man to die once. And after death, judgment. It means when you die, that is not all. Your spirit will go and face the judgment day. And how you live your life on earth.

0: Praise the Lord.
1: Amen.
0: That day,
1: before
0: you know, that serving God is the most important thing. Serving God is the most important thing. Your good friendship with God helps God to do things for you. So,
1: yeah, he will use it to do many things for you.
0: Because obedience, so I never be brave. In Revelation chapter 14, verse number 13, the King James Version, the old King James Version. Good service to God help us to build strong relationship with Him and make us hot, prosperous. Hallelujah. So I want us to read together. I'll be telling you some beautiful things about good service to the Lord. So John the Revelator said, and I heard a voice from heaven saying unto me, write, blessed are the dead which died in the Lord from henceforth. It means you will not die in the shrine. You will not die in the club. You will not die outside there. But you are committed to service. You are in the Lord. You have established yourself in the Lord. Say yes, the Spirit. That is the Holy Spirit. That is Jesus Christ. That they may rest from their labors. All the work they have done on earth. Both in the church and outside there. When you die, that is the end. You are no more going to work again. Where we are going, you are not going to carry cement there again. You are resting from your labor. And now, I love the last verse. I say, and their work do follow them. So it means every work we are doing in the service of the Lord, that is what God is going to use to judge all of us. How you do the work, how you did it with all your heart, it will follow you to the judgment throne. Tell somebody,
1: whatever thing that you are doing, any work that you are doing,
0: so
1: when you die, that is not all.
0: And
1: so don't allow someone to deceive you.
0: Now the way I then I will free.
1: That the way you are doing the work of God, what are you benefiting from it?
0: Hallelujah. Catch and say, many heavy if him.
1: Tell the person, I will get heaven from that.
0: Many heavy if him.
1: I will get heaven.
0: I went to be why to any of ya I see ya I went to to service, it will follow us. Sometimes, prophet, it is not easy, but I want to go to church.
1: We'll
0: just finish watch night. I'm supposed to rest this Sunday. But Sunday is a Sabbath day. I have to go and listen to the word of God.
1: The day that you will die, all your works, it will follow you to the judgment seat. It will follow you.
0: So if it must be done, it must be done where? Praise the Lord.
1: Hallelujah.
0: When you are serving the Lord, you are blessed. You become prosperous. And people will admire your blessing.
1: The work of God.
0: Yeah.
1: Listen.
0: If your
1: mind is telling serving God is so foolishness, the same way your destiny also will be.
0: Me, I never, for all my life, think anything negative about God. Because I believe the earth and the heaven and everything in it belongs to God.
1: Yes, if I do it, I will be blessed.
0: When you serve God well, God will give you something that people will
1: admire.
0: Can I stand in this office and prophesy over your life?
1: Prophesy.
0: Because of your good service to the Lord, may God bless you for people to admire your destiny.
1: Amen.
0: Hallelujah.
1: Amen. Have understanding in the service of God.
0: It's more than say we call it miracle.
1: It's more than going for a miracle.
0: Unyame sum papa no eneye miracle no. And you me there. I think it match with the scripture.
1: Look at it.
0: Or say, Asamane Chiho, baby Ayeriko, Yefasika, Yeshi, oh, she said, Jesus, Asan.

0: You must respect good service to the Lord.
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0: Respect it, love it.
1: Do manya debe oni ti ho.
0: It is a privilege.
1: Eya kwenya de ma.
0: For you to be serving the Most High.
1: Se wo ba sumo twedi ampo nyankopon.
0: It's never your right.
1: Enye wo pe o.
0: It's a privilege.
1: Eya kwenya bi na aba ma.
0: Hallelujah.
1: Amen.
0: Se wo ye di wake juma efo ho.
1: That they've added you to the people who are working in the house of God.
0: Who and na adwuma na wo ye no.
1: Then the work when you die today.
0: O se be di wechi.
1: That your works will follow you.
0: Se Yesu ti na wo ya ma no.
1: If you are doing because of Christ.
0: Me ma ne nye kwada.
1: Ah, I will never let it be in vain.
0: Se ye mi ti na wo ya ma me di ya.
1: If you are doing because of me ah.
0: And na wo do won sa to go ah.
1: Today, when you die,
0: the woman that we hear, man, you know,
1: the work that you did for me,
0: me manen ye kwata.
1: I will never let it be in vain.
0: Hallelujah! Praise the Lord. Your good service to the Lord paves the way to you. It paved the way for you and your family to enjoy God's presence continually.
1: Now, what some power would make Christ so know? And they be a kind of man who. You'll be blessed, your descendants, all of them will be blessed. Your good service you render to God is to help
0: you.
1: Your good service to the Lord is going to be a blessing for you and your generations. So serve and serve well.
0: Colossians chapter 3, verse number 23 to 25, the Amplified Version. Then God said, Amen. Hallelujah.
1: Amen.
0: Now, for you to attract God's presence, every service you are giving to God must come from your heart. For you to attract God's presence, everything you are doing for the Lord, you must not just do it, it must come from the heart. You know,
1: anything that you are doing and you add your heart to that thing, it brings you prosperity.
0: But see, whatever you do, whatever your task may be, work from the soul. That is, put in your very best effort as something done for the Lord and not for men. Can somebody clap for Jesus?
1: Come and praise God.
0: It's
1: because of your money.
0: Ah, I say to you, whatever your task may be, work from the soul.
1: Yes. And when you die,
0: they will say to you, may your soul rest in peace.
1: So
0: if you are
1: doing from the soul,
0: it doesn't matter your work.
1: And for your juma, oh yeah.
0: Just do it well.
1: Yeah, yeah.
0: Catch up your boss. It doesn't matter your work.
1: And for your juma, oh yeah.
0: Try to do it well.
1: Oh yeah, yeah, yeah.
0: We are elder.
1: If you're an elder,
0: do it well.
1: Do your work well.
0: If you don't do it well,
1: when you're here,
0: something is coming.
1: Adebiba.
0: Me chow say, nya need juma na wo ye no. Ah wo ye ne biara biara no.
1: You are doing it anyhow.
0: Yeah. How or who?
1: There's a problem beside it too.
0: Men can't show.
1: And let me tell you.
0: I say, put in your very best effort.
1: Now for umotim put in for sim.
0: If it must be done.
1: Say, oh yeah, dear.
0: It must be done where?
1: Jenny.
0: Hey, catch

0: whole house, and your spirit
1: fire
0: to do the work.
1: I said to myself that whatever I am leading the church to do, we are not doing it to receive praises from men. Hallelujah. If you have legend fathers who have built Presby,

0: If you don't serve God well, your children will not have any position in the kingdom. Let me repeat myself. When you don't serve God well, your children will not have any position in the kingdom of God.
1: Whatever thing that you are doing,
0: it's
1: the blessing for you, your children, and your generations.
0: Verse 24.
1: Verse number 24.
0: When you put in your very best, your reward is in the verse
1: 24. 24.
0: As in knowing with all certainty that it is from the Lord, not from men, that you will receive the inheritance, which is your greatest reward.
1: Anything that mankind will do for you,
0: it can't be compared to what God will do for you.
1: The God of Pega will do for you. If I give you the money, you spend it and it
0: will finish.
1: But what he will do for you, it will never finish.
0: The
1: blessings of God, when you die, that is not the end. When they give you a car, it will just spoil. When they give you a house, at time come it will collapse. But when they bless you with the work of God, they have given you God. That the spiritual blessings never finish. But the physical one, it will finish. The physical money, it will finish. But the spiritual blessings and money. Every day it's inside
0: when
1: you.
0: You are serving the Lord, focus.
1: There
0: are so many distractions. The people who don't know God, they are distractors. They distract those who are serving the Lord.
1: Those who don't know God.
0: So obeying that dream or assuming me.
1: When someone made their mind, they are serving God well.
0: They distract those people.
1: No more has uncle for nothing.
0: But obeying you was soon soon.
1: Someone who is mature spiritually.
0: He or she is beyond distraction.
1: Not just a dear being well, a better.
0: Because on himself, my labor in the Lord shall never be in vain.
1: May be well now, Miss Summonum and your quad.
0: Hallelujah. Good service to God, help us to build strong relationship with him. And it make us prosperous. Are you here, somebody?
1: Yeah.
0: So won't somebody thing.
1: If you don't understand, serving God will be hard for you. If you understand it, you add some joy.
0: Where you say, sorry.
1: Because of offenses, I have subjects. The church does not belong to man. It is God's church.
0: Oh, you see, Eddie is seen us, sorry.
1: He's using us to build his church.
0: I will build my church and the gate of hell cannot prevail against
1: me.
0: And the gate of hell, some of them are the human beings who are trying to become the gate of hell. But the more they fight, the more they themselves, they lose. And God's glory will continue to go higher and higher. The serious area in verse 25.
1: There
0: was why many people are losing their jobs. And no good things is happening to them. So for he who does wrong will be punished for his wrongdoing. In serving the Lord, you'll be punished. When somebody is serving God, encourage the person.
1: Show me anything.
0: But if it's because of you, someone have been discouraged from serving the Lord.
1: No, be
0: or because of you, something is destroying in the church. God will punish you. Praise the Lord. But see, and with God, there is no partiality. No special treatment.

0: anyhow.
1: We don't serve this kind of God anyhow.
0: When
1: the witches are fighting you, when you come to him, he will save you. When the kingdoms in the world all are fighting, when you come to him, he will save you.
0: But when God is punishing you, who
1: will save you? There is nobody, no kingdom.
0: When you are serving this God, be careful the things you say, the things you do, how you live your life in the house of God. You may think you have small. Hello. Or you may think you have small position. Or you think, who I am, no? I've never seen my type in the church. Your type, church. Yeah. Your type.
1: What type?
0: What type?
1: You have a type.
0: Oh.
1: You got a type?
0: What type?
1: You have a type.
0: What is making you think like that? That small car you have.
1: You're
0: careful.
1: Be very careful.
0: If care is not taken, when the wrath of God come upon you, do you know who called Nebuchadnezzar? Do you know he built a palace? He has money. But because of his stupidness, God changed him to become what? A beast. He started eating grass. And God sent him out of the palace to live with the animals. It's God.
1: Hi.
0: Hallelujah. When somebody is trying to tell you, you are not my size, say excuse me. When someone is trying to use his dressing to intimidate you, say excuse me. When someone wants to use his office to intimidate you, say excuse me.
1: What I told you, have and God
0: has fear.
1: When you come to the house of God,
0: say, me, I can't be an usher.
1: Say, me, to me, your usher.
0: Me, I can't be a singer.
1: Me, to me,
0: me I can't be this.
1: Me,
0: I can't be this.
1: Me, to me,
0: you don't have a type.
1: Who need type?
0: The only type you have that is different is God.
1: Look at it.
0: Then I will be nibi where you say.
1: What I told you have and someone doesn't have it.
0: What car will want your Obi side car?
1: Your car is somebody's side car.
0: And then I will finish the ways, you know.
1: A building that you have put up.
0: Huh? And your Obi rejected house.
1: It is somebody abandoned house. They don't even use it again.
0: At I went out the life, no.
1: This your cloth you are wearing.
0: Fabric, no.
1: Is it a fabric? It came long time ago.
0: Obi used my rag.
1: Somebody has used it and become
0: a rag. I think I discover now.
1: Right before you have discovered and you are wearing.
0: Okay. The day of rapture. You came naked. And naked you go.
1: Now the Johnson overcome.
0: It's a yeah, man I wish you know.
1: Don't allow things that you put on.
0: Oh, will be a football life.
1: If you have some, use it.
0: But Emma again I wish
1: you
0: know.
1: But don't allow what you
0: Emma,
1: are.
0: Emma
1: make you to become proud.
0: Chef I say yes with the pneumonia.
1: Wear it to honor God.
0: But Emma sad dressing in thing.
1: Don't allow because of that dressing. Become our grand.
0: I'm preaching.
1: Because some panel.
0: What matters the most
1: is
0: about how close you are with God. If it's not of God, it will destroy you and destroy generation. But when God sees you to be fit, when you serve him well,

0: He will make you prosper. Hallelujah.
1: Amen.
0: May God bless all of you. And may God favor all of you. May this word bring transformation to your life. May this word help you to seek God at the prophet. May this word help you to serve with all your heart, with all your soul. May this word help you to have a strong friendship with God, that strong intimacy with God. And because of your good service, may God put you in a big office that will make the whole world to admire you. May His word be a blessing to you. May God bless you.
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4: 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In fact, what's a Nyamia Sama a buyer? 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
1: Pamocho on the 26th of June. Na Friday, me ba all night.
0: Last month.
1: Na me ti baby and mama. 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

0: aboa aye demonic bird eba wo dem mo na ba ye nkwase ade as we are living here today may that demon never come again.
1: Go ahead.
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0: no aboa yesa eba no how many years how long nia o tisa aboa nka
2: oh daddy ache pa
0: o shabe how many years
2: be say 2 years ni
0: 2 years ni. Now last month your bomb your man who vocha no boy yesu din vocha na yera
2: ayera
0: on my bio
2: on my bio
0: oh but say my Jesus wa
2: le pamocho mi to bia for say on jire no ho no bomb pa bibia e be ka che ni bia whether good or bad onu de onsom no bomb pa ye on meditate de bia e woni mu on bie na kuma mu not ya kabi bia ye be kabi a wudi akabi so wo jide o wunyi jije kwa a wudi akabi
0: ya fa your next testimony move it
2: breaking your
3: fire
2: the God of prophet Pega. Prophet Pega is my spiritual father pa show me testimony no Papa, I'm in shock for this direction. Me for busia, aye busum sum for both father side and mother side. Aye snake busum, and see, I see him for so many years. Me dabi ana me suda ya na snake you cross me, like say me ko baby ana abe cross me. 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Ebe. A quelling who say, now by no noon. What to me who say, nippany, like, what to me who's naked, and it's what to me who say, nippany. What by no noon, sir, I'm a committee. My son, she baby, I'm a corner man, cobium. Ain't she?
0: It's me, says, snake no cross over, quine swap. Now who's snake, and I know by no more. Baby, I will corner, man, cobium. And this snake in a bed, now say, would your papa bra when you never. Would you also whoop a so quiet, making a corner so brow with him never mekao? Let me be our corner, no a sanity to us, mommy.
2: And to one day, Miss Diana, I saw crossing me beam. A crossing me, not me, me, some beside me, change me, two men, and I'm home sick, I won't be changing. And I made a charity free so. And to me,
0: I would die no more.
2: I'm sorry.
0: To us,
2: me charity, no. That week, now me bomb pie say, I don't want mobile because I tell me a check. Means me come anymore, brabum. And see, that week, me bomb pie, I'm catching for a door, and I say, bah, sorry. Empire, I am Bobby, I'm Bobby, snake, and I'm home pie, and I'm mebo.
0: Ah, what the Oba, Sovereign. Empire, I am Bobby, I say, see a mom pie say, a poor MBA. Would your empire open like a snake?
2: Me per se, manifest the physical.
0: Okay. And say, your map prayer topic, so I say, I'm one of boss snake, no one snake, none of the old boy to a summer man.
2: And see, your poor night in a Saturday, me coffee, baby, I'm if you know a typical village light, you know how back up fun. And see, a heat will say, I a dab one thing, I do a bobble 2 3 that way, and I yakota inside.
0: My name is Hadia, no, my name is Hadia, and the power clap for Jesus. My name. Many names have village, you know.
2: And see, that Saturday, and I do say, make them for that because you'll be, I say, on Peso be able that bonty, and on Felice will be able that bonty, so Monko die inside, but because of heat, you know, or you see, be that bonty, and I'll not die inside, but yeah, pump, oh, my dad bonty, who up calling, show a demo, Charlie, if you so.
0: What's the day? Repeat that place again, not Obian Bienini. Tina so tea. What's it
2: like? Obiada bonti onunkwa ko die inside.
0: Eyo

0: grandfather, no?
1: My grandfather.
0: Oko da inside.
1: Yeah, also ma obi anda bonti, but omu da bonti. But yes, omu omu se kronfo na. Abe like omu opa obi anho na omu ko tushe ni so odemu na omu cha ni ti face so.
0: O grandfather.
1: Yes.
0: After say obo mpa ye say Holy Ghost e ma ye osu da say e cha enti no.
1: The way am cha ni ti no e manifest physical. Like ni ti ni fi body ni so. Ye cha ni ti physical so na ti ni fi body ni so.
0: Kasa in the name of Jesus. Nipple be a weird snake. I cut off your head. Now! 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Every manifest. 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Yes, mama.
1: And see, Adechi, you know, I've been seeing Obusia and Muda. Like, they are surprised. I'm saying, whoa, we're feeling fancy. Because of Busum, no, Musum, Musum, Mokobisa. Said then, I'll call you. I'll say, you'll call for my baby, call you. Kasa no mu kanu wonte wanti kasa no ana me hu se angels na akoku.
0: Are you listening to that? Now I'm said your kanu wonte ma me church do mu omo ko adibisa do omo ko frere sunsun se obi abeku me grandfather ntino wona na ebeku me ye sunsun no e kasa no omo se omo te kasa no omo kanu omo nte a che se eye heavenly language nto omo ye de omo nte
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0: nte no kro ma san nto omo ko fro grandfather no
1: na
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0: ne grandfather no wu ye no e ba ye be ka che omo se omo e be twa ne ti ne kasa no omo kanu on te and to amount on to me say baby I'm here the free above from call mommy fear above from call papa fear Jesus what a testimony just mommy
1: pastor my grandfather we no ye nyi ba no aka say obi anye ye obusianu aje so no wu
0: o grandfather no
1: pastor
0: o say dey
1: also beyond to me near your busi and my jewe
0: tiaso
1: and see ama me busi a muad at the papa bean new ho over like or I can say so I could be chrome crabbe 10 years 20 years over back to the village and I'm pansu like obia back to the village but grace now here to my hunting me by and papa locate me one day no catch me say
0: papa locate me one day no catch me say to us
1: or say busi and I'm a femono and yet like omu frame me say me samba back to the village but so you do for the our email film.
0: Oh. Eti me catcher will say if I be a prophet,
1: yes, papa.
0: May you free me. Yeah. Do
1: and she see that now I do baby now me soon me soon say me sanko back. But me ba hanum na uka si we email film. Na village one ma jian for me team.
0: Kaish.
1: My second testimony. 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
0: ah prophecy. Go ahead.
1: From that time up to date, me break, sir, Brennany, when I'm in Philippium.
0: and your testimony.
1: It's
0: your motto.
1: I'm
0: not going to call you
1: the
0: ah, oh, once I have fed.
1: Yes. See, Pastor, say, who are Hanuma? Then, ma, baby, I'm Boa, Bemunyamua.
0: Break you! Give it to the Lord. Powerful testimony. Won't say a quantra el cosono will be a manifest prepare a will be a brabum. In fact, se nyami ye sunsumonyama etre udifwa a ya and yet say ye do hon chinye. And I say we must not argue about it. Believe what God is saying, and it will be a blessing for you. Amen. Intinon pacho a china a year. Spiritual checkup service and a Wednesday, Thursday, Friday, yeah, the night of prophecy. No, eba area, yeah, and tempacho. Make sure say you will join. Come with your friends and family. Now, we share breaking yoke. It's here, acquire what clag on NDC bus stop into Ufro, a Sherman car. Ah, announce Painters Road and I said Nungwa coin so I know I be see a clagon NDC bus stop. Afei. Ube si wo klagon NDC bus stop abun we yen signboard na we di tree ediaba anase ube bisa Breaking Yoke Ministry International ye de ube ba unyira kwan sanso ena ofa tema motorway anase Ashiama motorway 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
5: There was darkness upon the face of the deep, and the Spirit of God moved upon the face of the water. The Spirit of God, there is Ruach Elohim.

thank God once again. This is Christ Vision Central International. Prophet Louis Makaya. Do Monday say it, yeah. And him said, destroy the destroyer and bring the dusuno. So maybe I will be out here. I don't have femino. It's not a Tuesday. Yeah, can't Tuesday, dear. We know for one thing for sure. Yeah, it's not a pa. Turning point. Prophet Louis Makaya. At Atimota Christian Village Junction. Yeah, it's not a pa. You know, you boshi. Abba, I'm sorry for you. So maybe I will be out here. I don't have femino. Yeah, it's not a pa. 8:30. We are all meeting God's servant, my father, Prophet Louis Makaya. Into a channel at 8:30 from Kaswa Malam Bawi Dansuman. So tune phone in. Makana siwa la pass. La pass a fa chana sa gugwa kawa la pass. This is a Christian village and shine. From mountains, Eburi, Ayimene, Sansare, Botri, Adenta, Madina, New Legon. Achana pa Madina, Zongo, Janshen. Fatima, Takao, Madina, Zongo, Janshen. Insuo, Christian Village, Janshen. Achana pa 830. All roads, Lisu, Achimota, Christian Village, Janshen. From Teshinungwa, Papa, Wireless, Kajo, Sardin, Osu, Kaboni, Mami. 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Honomo. You be seeing our Christian Village Junction. Tomorrow morning, my father, Prophet Louis Makaya, is leading us. We are going to pray like ever before. Tomorrow is the last Tuesday of this particular month, July. So make sure that the air channel pa. Maybe I will be on. Ura, sorry if you're not in for Prophet Louis Makaya, boom, Abbo Empire. Channel pa, you're midi for 8 years, you're my bomb, Pibo KCB. Sorry if you're no more. If you sure say baby, I will be at here. I don't have femino. I turn up at 8:30. We'll be able to see a phone in Nina. Planama, quite for me in a bra. Sorry if you're no more. Nina, I am woman, empire. Find a miasam Ebebano. From in Samamu, Pokwasi, Amasa, my media phone in Nina. Faka, let's see what St. John's School and him honomo. St. John's Grammar School and him honomo. Foot bridge across the court, other side, huh? I have foot bridge and I saw one of the trot station. Ewa Honomo. I'll go on the car, our trot station, huh? This is a Christian village and shine. From Kwabena, Ashoman Estate, Dome. You know, I have a Dome crossing. If a Christian village car, Dome crossing. This is our last stop. Welcome, our Janshin Honomo. I saw that no make come nechipe. We call Google Map on us. You type Christ Vision Sanctuary on the Google Map. We see Yangu, Uba, and I say Bota. Christ Vision Sanctuary on the app. The Bibia will be on the app will direct you straight to the church auditorium. Yeah, turn up. We name it for Prophet Louis Makaya in Shell Christ Vision Sanctuary International. Empire, God will change your destiny. I know one thing for sure. Nobody. Me patcher say, "Obi be anyone more." We are sorry for you no more. The person has gone back the same. You're not going to be exceptional. So make sure that air channel pa. We are sorry for you no more. Nami asem, are you ready? Everything will pass, but the word of God will never pass. Inti fro nyabi, na onfro bi. It's a prophet, Louis Makaya. Ebinyamiasem Ebro. Destroying the destroyer. Thank you, Punchao.

0: Lord richly bless you and favor you. 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May grace be your portion. May the laughter of God be your portion. Thank you to Tina around this time. I'm sure your life will never remain the same, because God will visit you and you shall have an encounter with the Holy Spirit today, and the blessings of the Lord will be your portion in the name of Jesus. Be blessed, be favored, be anointed, and may grace be your portion. Let's pray. Father, I thank you for this day also. I bless your holy name. I thank you. I glorify you in the mighty name of Jesus. Lord, speak through me, and let your people be blessed. In Jesus' name. Amen. The enemy has come to steal, to kill. Open it and read it. John chapter 10, verse number 10. I believe very strongly that somebody will be blessed today before you leave here, and you shall never leave here the same in the name of Jesus. Holy Spirit, do things no man can do except you alone. Okay, read it.
1: John chapter 10, the verse number 10. Thank you for the opportunity. The thief cometh not. But for to steal. And to kill.
0: And to kill.
1: And to destroy.
0: Now, the one I need only the A.
1: My God.
0: The B, maybe if you are going to end it, I will go there. One of the secret things is that the thief is coming to kill and destroy. The question is, how many people he has come to kill your things and destroy it? It's come to take, kill, and after she finishes, destroy it. They are there to destroy things. That's the thing the work of the devil is going. Always he makes sure that you never see the glory of God. You will never make it in life, because it's there to destroy you. Destroyers are many. Anytime the enemy comes to your way, she makes sure that you go through suffering, rejection, agony. And she will make sure that you will never have peace in your house. The enemy come to your house and destroy your marriage, destroy your businesses, put sicknesses over your children, your husband, your wife, etc. And the end of the day, she will make you to waste all your money, your time, your resources, everything that you have. And you will try to come out. You will do everything possible, but you cannot come. Because the enemy is there to destroy you, to massacre you, to make you to go through tears. She'll make sure that you go through pain. That's the work of the enemy. What thing the enemy is doing in your life that you are trying to look for the solution, but yes, you don't get it?
1: Jesus.
0: I pray for you today.
1: My God.
0: That may every enemy's work against your life,
1: Jesus,
0: may God massacre it and scatter
1: Amen.
0: It. In the mighty name of Jesus.
1: Amen.
0: I don't know how the enemy has trouble over the years. Sometimes you are not understanding yourself. You try to fast, you pray, you don't see anything. You do everything, you go to prophets, bishops, everywhere, but things are not working. Because the enemy has vowed. They call a spirit called Make Sure. It's one of the enemy's agent that always he makes sure that you cannot cross a certain line. To the one very secret thing is, enemy that is going on in your life, destroying, make sure that you're going through pain, agony, rejection, and anywhere you go, things are not working for you. Every day, your case has become like only you have a problem. But I want you to know that maybe you think it's normal life, but I want to assure you that devil is the one doing that thing.
1: It's
0: not your destiny.
1: Find
0: ways and means. Look for God. If you are close to God, this spirit will leave you completely.
1: Amen.
0: Who is the enemy that is doing this thing in your life?
1: He's the enemy.
0: He has done this over the years. You are trying to look for the solution, but there is no solution anywhere. I want you to know one thing. Every enemy around you, may that enemy scatter in the name of Jesus.
1: Amen.
0: May that enemy crush in the name of Jesus.
1: Amen.
0: May the enemy leave your life completely in the name of Jesus.
1: Amen.
0: Enemy has done this.
1: Enemy.
0: Who is your enemy? Who is your enemy? Who is lying against you? Who has vowed that you can never have peace in your life? Look at your life very well. Some of you, one of your greatest enemy is the spirit of forgetfulness. The things God is doing for your life, you forget about it. But your forgetfulness will open a door for the enemy to destroy you. I pray for you today. Every enemy against your life, I come against you in the name of Jesus. I pray in the name of Jesus. Every enemy that is trouble you, may that enemy scatter into pieces. In the name of Jesus,
2: amen.
0: I prophesy and I declare.
2: I receive it.
0: Mokola bras
2: idibre. Yes, Lord.
0: Every enemy,
2: my God,
0: to live your life in the name of Jesus.
2: Amen.
0: I massacre that enemy.
2: Yes, Lord.
0: I crush that enemy.
2: Yes, Lord.
0: May the hand of the Lord rest on you.
2: Amen.
0: The thief will never come and do anything. It's come to steal and destroy. Now, if you look at the book of Luke, the prodigal son, what happened to that boy?
2: My God.
0: The enemy took him from his father's house. So always the devil made sure that the place that is the comfort, you can never have it. You can never have comfort life. That's the work of the enemy. That's the reason that some of you, the things can help you, the things can make you to live good life. Always you run away from it. Always, not some of the times. Always you run out. You run. You don't want to be close to that place. You know the reason? Because the enemy has decided. Because yesterday I told you the book of Exodus 15. Enemy say, I will do what? I will pursue. Enemy say, you do what?
3: I will pursue.
0: I will pursue. And she will do what?
3: Overtake.
0: You overtake. And she will do what?
3: And
0: you
3: divide,
0: and you divide the spoil. And it's hot again. It's last. Fulfilled. Hear me and listen to me. Who is the enemies in your life? You are going through many things. People are doing many things against you. Enemy said, I will pursue.
2: I will pursue.
0: The enemy has done this. Enemy has done this. One of the secret things, as you were living with your father, or you were living the comfort life, by all means, something will happen to make you to move. The boy said, my father, give my share. Luke chapter 15. Give my share. I'm at age. I can live my life. The Bible says she took it. And him and his friends, they went to far country. The word is far. So there no one can advise. Some of you are far from your father. You are far from your mother. You are far from the people, your spiritual fathers, the men of God, the people they can advise you. You are far from them. Far country. If the Bible say you are far, doesn't mean that maybe you are traveled to America or Cordoba or Jini or UK or Canada or some place that's far. By your behavior, your attitude. Some people, they are living with their father, but they are doing something called a hard heart, hard and sick. I pray for you today. Any enemy has made you be far. He is going to destroy you. And the Bible says, she made sure that everything that she have is wasted. Because the enemy said, I will pursue. And the same devil say, I will come to kill and to destroy. What is the different word of destroying and wasting? It's the same. And everything that you have, the enemy can make you to waste it. Some of you is the woman that you meet. Some of you is the man that you meet. Lot of men and lot of women are destroyed visions. And sometimes people say that there's no enemy anywhere. Enemy is the one close to you. Of course, it's very true. Because people are assigned by assignment. Last time, I think one of the days I said something about some people can be in the church. Either it's a man or woman, should be sleeping with different women and different men. You don't see anything wrong about it. You know the reason? They anointed him or her to come and waste people's lives. But sometimes, Christian sisters and Christian brothers, they won't go and win souls. The little soul you bring them also, they will never allow them to change completely. And open their blessings and their braziers for them, so that in the way Macron and those and tempt them and destroy their lives and waste them. You see Christian brother and Christian sister will invite a Christian brother to the house. Before the brother, Christian brother will enter the house, not candles everywhere, flowers. Today I'm talking about things to do for forget, you forget it. Wow. The time you are doing courtship, you are using candles.
2: Wow.
0: After you marry, you don't have money to buy candles.
2: Sure.
0: You don't have money to buy pampers. Wow. Man, now you are married. After that time you are not married, you are using the money to buy candles. Now you are married because you have one child, because you want money, because you want money to give. And any girl that is a Christian sister, that Christian brother come to your house, you have candle and the flowers, and you dress the bed. You are more than a demon. You are more than Lucifer.
2: You are more than Lucifer. More
0: and that's the thing that's happened. See, Christian sister said, I'm going to visit Christian brother. And he's in the gate. Now he's pushing his breast out.
2: Hey!
0: What?
2: Why?
0: A waster. A demon. A destroyer. And the brother also will try to make his room nice. You continue to make the room nice. You will destroy your life. One says, make your life, you lose 10 years of your life. 10 years. A prophet. And how many? There are people, they are sleeping with people every day. What about them? That is the reason some of you, you compare yourself to others. That is the reason you are not going forward.
2: My God.
0: Far country. Bible said, no fornication with me. I want to be free back. And Fatima Tom, me teach him. I cannot come out. My head is inside. Hear me and listen to me. You must deliver yourself. Christian brother, Christian sister. Suffering again. Christian brother, Christian sister, your mama. Tam. Hey. And sometimes they are saying those things, you think they are joking. But that's the right thing. One of the problems is if you are doing all this over the years, what is your benefit? Always I'm saying that if the sex will bring the marriage, all the prostitutes has married.
2: Yeah.
0: If the food can bring the marriage, all the people they are doing choba, cook. People they cook. All of them has married.
2: My God.
0: But look at your life.
2: Deep.
0: You are decided to destroy somebody's life through food. Mm-hmm. And the men, they don't have vision also. If you eat food, I don't know, you know how to cook like in this way. Oh, I like your food. The spices, everything is working. You are very big fool, boy. You are destroying your future. You are eating your future. After you finish eating, before you notice, you are sleeping.
2: Okay.
0: And since that day, remember, since you ate that lady's food, what good thing has happened to you again? Just tell me. That young boy bought you that food, writing a certain name on that food, but you don't know where the food is coming from. After you ate that food, what good thing has come to you again? Some of you eat some food and your menses will be destroyed completely. Your womb will be destroyed because they are anointed them to come and destroy you. Enemy has done this. Why you open your door for the enemy to come there? Why is this sick Christian sister that is coming to your house? He has wearing a hip. He are hipping his breast.
2: Yes.
0: Some of them, they don't have the breast. Oh, sometimes before you open it, you know that half of the breast is a foam.
2: My God.
0: And the bandage.
2: My God.
0: And the thing has become meat. They lift the meat and put it in the foam, and so that you can see. And they do so makers or oil top there. No, a Christian sister, Christian brother. I'm just passing here and I want to visit you. He has anointed for his mother's womb to come and destroy everyone.
2: Jesus.
0: Today may God bring you deliverance.
2: Amen.
0: I know, you see, a young man is crying, say, oh, man of God, if I listen to this message earlier on, and maybe I won't go through what I'm going. You'll be going through because you lack lust. Enemy said, my lust will be what? Will be set fire. Lust. Hear me and listen to me. One of the secret things, if you become born again and you make a mistake and you backslide, look at the Matthew 12:43 is saying
2: my
0: to
2: God.
0: You look at it, listen.
2: Matthew 12,
0: yeah, verse 43.
2: We're reading the verse number 43.
0: Yes. Quick.
2: Thank you, Daddy.
0: One of the secret things, some of you don't know what the enemy has planned against, and after you fall into his trap, she makes sure that you never rise again.
2: My God.
0: The enemy always bring, she makes sure he bury you, you can never rise. Hallelujah.
2: Amen.
0: Hallelujah.
2: Amen.
0: God richly bless you.
2: Amen. Amen.
0: I'm going to commercial break and come, and after I'll come, I'll read the Matthew 12:43 to you.
2: My God.
0: And you'll be a blessing to your life.
2: Amen.
0: May the good God bless you and favor you.
2: Amen.
0: May grace find you.
2: Amen.
0: May the laughter of God be your portion.
2: Amen.
0: In the name of Jesus, let's go to the commercial break and come, and there will be a blessing to your life. In the name of Jesus.
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0: Look at me here.
5: My God.
0: Anyone has planned to kill you before,
5: Jesus.
0: That person will see this sword.
5: Amen. Amen. Amen. Amen.
0: And until the sword kill the person, that sword will never return.
5: Yeah.
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6: Hello, Ghana, Christ.
0: After of God be your portion. And as I was saying, the enemy comes your way, she make sure that she destroy you completely.
2: My God.
0: And you will never have hiding place. See, sometimes they will try to advise you. The more they advise you, the more your case become worse.
2: Mm.
0: Hallelujah.
2: Amen.
0: The more your case become what? Worse. You know the reason? Because the enemy has taken control over you. My prayer for you today,
2: Jesus.
0: Every enemy assignment,
2: yes, Lord.
0: May God bring you deliverance today.
2: Amen.
0: Receive your deliverance today.
2: I receive it.
0: In the name of Jesus.
2: Amen.
0: Today is the point. Bible says, anytime you have your deliverance and you will decide to go back to your vomit, how the book of Peter said, was it that person's case become worse than beginning? Look at how Proverbs Matthew put it. Read the Matthew, you know.
2: The book of Matthew, chapter 12, the verse number 43.
0: Mm-hmm.
2: When the unclean spirit is gone out of a man,
0: gone out from the man,
2: he walked through dry places.
0: That means unclean spirit can possess the man. Notice that one. I don't want you to get confused about the enemy has done this. I said that the reason I'm reading this scripture, the spirits can possess people and make a person behave like a human being, but it's another spirit inside him or her.
2: My God.
0: Because if you have normal senses, normal mind, there's no way you'll be in one company and the more than three bosses will sleep with you.
2: Mm-hmm.
0: You are a demon.
2: Mm.
0: Sometimes the girl know that this man and this man and this man, all of them are the same people.
2: Mm.
0: Only way will go out 1 month,
2: she
0: will leave the person. And this one will go out 1 month, she will leave the person. And the higher one is 2 months.
2: Forget.
0: And people ask, after she finished, sometimes the most worst thing is from the top.
2: Coming.
0: If it's the churcher, from a senior pastor,
2: yes, sir.
0: You come to the junior pastor, and you come to the prayer tower, you go to the usher. After that, you go to the security.
2: Yes.
0: Now the demons have slept, he's looking for marriage. The enemy has done this. The enemy can make you to destroy your future, but you don't know that you are destroying your future.
2: Mm.
0: Anytime the enemy leaves somebody, if somebody is possessed by the enemy, this is how the person's life become. It's like somebody have mental problem. You don't know that he have the mental problem. He live his normal life. That's the reason you cannot advise the demon. If you're a kobold or somebody is smoking weed in their hand, if you advise the person, you cannot work, except the Holy Spirit arrest. I pray in the name of Jesus.
2: Jesus.
0: May those demons leave you in the name
2: Amen.
0: Of Jesus. From CEO to the scripture man has finished.
2: My God.
0: Some of them, a woman and a man, not only the women, men also the same. She will sleep in anything that will come to way. Sister, I'll come and visit you.
2: Yes,
0: sister, I'll come and visit you.
2: Yes.
0: Mommy, I'll come and visit you. I'll come and wash your things. She know the thing is waste. And a demon that inside him or her will make you to fall in love with him or her. And before you notice, you sleep. That's the last. The enemy has done this. The enemy. And if the spirit, he tried to make a pastor get a share. Senior pastor will get, the young one will get, the prayer tower and the people. Sometimes the young pastors are there. Some of them be a better. Nobody will know.
2: Jesus.
0: The same apply Some men can come to the church and they behave like they are repented. And the Christian sister, Christian brother, they are praying seriously. You behave like they are pastors and those things. Before you notice it, that brother has done what? He has knocked all of them. Maybe 3 or 4 or 5. After that, she will leave the church.
7: Knocking.
0: I'm talking about how the demon possesses people.
2: My God.
0: How the demon is in you. Enemy. The whole thing is, they send them to come and destroy your future.
2: Enemy.
0: But because you are not prayerful enough, several times they send people to Grand Christian, I give you warning.
2: Several times.
0: If they come, I choose that they are come for you guys. By the grace of God, maybe I'm on top.
2: Several times.
0: And they'll come and walk around that before you notice, some will go. And some of them will get some people outside, maybe the singers and the people, and they will destroy them. Like, so some of the guests came and destroyed some singers' boys in the church there. Because I didn't want them, and they think they are smart. Hello? Hello? I'm talking about the spirit has possessed somebody, and that person has come to you, possess you. That's the thing I'm talking about here. The most dangerous thing is, this person have the unclean spirit. It's inside him or her, but you don't know. Before you notice, the enemy, that unclean spirit inside her, that is the enemy. That is the devil. You don't know him. And the person will come to you like a normal person, and the person will be talking to you, "Sister, I love you." And if you are not prayerful, that evil spirit inside him or her will make you to accept his proposal. That's the reason as a lot of men and a lot of women, sometimes they do certain businesses and they regret it. Because they are coming to, this I'm saying, not only the fornication or adultery, it's everywhere, every area. Sometimes you go and do this business and you destroy the person. Sometimes the enemy can send somebody to bring demonic money to mess your money so that your capital, everything will be destroyed.
2: Jesus.
0: It will be destroyed because you don't pay tithe. She will get you because you are not prayerful.
2: Mm.
0: The enemy will succeed to destroy you because you are not close to God.
2: Mm.
0: The enemy has done this. When unclean spirit is in somebody,
2: it's
0: in the man. Unclean spirit is on the man.
2: Mm.
0: And where? Look at this one. Huh?
2: And goes out.
0: Goes out.
2: The man.
0: That means if that unclean spirit didn't go out, then he still possessed the man.
2: The man.
0: He still possess what?
2: The man.
0: The man. And the man will be in trouble.
2: Mm.
0: The man will be in pain.
2: Mm.
0: The man, that person will never, my problem is, you will never know that this unclean spirit that is possessed. May the hand of the Lord rest upon you today.
2: Amen.
0: May deliverance be your portion.
2: Amen.
0: May grace find you.
2: Amen.
0: May the anointing of God rest upon your.
2: Amen.
0: Upon you.
2: Amen.
0: And may God turn your life around.
2: Amen.
0: In the mighty name of Jesus.
2: Amen.
0: The enemy has done this.
2: Amen. Peace.
8: Praise the Lord.
9: You are not clapping for Jesus.
8: How many years and am I unemployed?
9: 13 years.
8: Na a seven na mikushia penny via or nimi fa quine be brioso. Na later for you. Na ye made the cramp, no, your mamma let it. They are not any time. A china letter at was. Na me bun fia sena edin pa. Na me imagine say me in co cremonio. Me in co bosom.
9: You go there. You are not clapping for Jesus.
8: Last year.
7: God is the church among the church. And may God be your church in every area of life. Receive it now. Receive it now. Bible, if you go and stand before the kings or the leaders, God will speak through you. Everybody can was a man. Everybody knew what's a man. Oh, yes, to him.
8: But you're not familiar. This is my question. You're starting and putting it for a German. Yeah, German. Get back by the next money air cost. In case we not saying,
7: you are not if
8: you know, I'm not sure about my judgment. Wednesday, the 15th April. The 15th on the criminal air day. Until Monday, the prepper. Tuesday, no longer a friend. The pastor, CCC, oh, and heading.
7: It is done. Clap for the prophet. A word from a prophet. Thank you.
8: Ain't he? Yeah, we call Wednesday. I'm going to transfer your coaching. I'm going to be in the airport. I'm going to transfer your coaching. I'm going to transfer your coaching. I'm going to transfer your coaching. I'm going to transfer your coaching. I'm
7: going to transfer your coaching. I'm going to transfer your
8: coaching. I'm going to transfer your I was saying, or can I say, be Pia, may request TV or me, a uniform, while Grantia Man. In tea,
7: 30 years, the rich Yawka. 30 years salary. The rich Yawka. Over to you. Somebody, give the Lord a shout. Lift hands and shall God take all the glory. That is it, I catch Jesus.
8: Jesus made us say.
7: In your shame, God will give you double.
10: I had a lot of severe miscarriages and I got pregnant. But before that, we came here and Papa prayed, led her to pray about fibroid operation. So when I went home, so the same month, I missed my period. So I went to do scan. I did a procedure for antenatal procedure. So when I did the scan, I was told it was fibroid and baby. And it was intracellular fibroid plus baby. So when I came, I showed it to my doctor. I showed it to my husband as a doctor. So when I showed it to my husband and told him what the doctor said, he said, then let's go and remove it because what they are saying, where the fibroid is on top of the baby. So definitely I won't get the baby. So I should go to theater and they remove DNC. They should remove the baby. I said, I've been suffering for this thing for leaving God for the fruit of food. No. So I came to church and I told Papa, Papa, Papa said, no, this is a fibroid. The doctor, the scan didn't see it well. So it's a fibroid, it's not fibroid. So go back. So I told my husband. My husband said,
11: before then, I told her that it's pregnant, one boy and one girl.
10: And
11: later she came back and told me that.
10: It's a fibroid.
11: Yes. Now I'm disappointed that they are. I mean, I'm not a fibroid, no. Now I'm saying, where are you fibroid?
10: Yeah. So Papa told me that I should pray. I remember that he told us
12: lift
10: that
12: and
10: we should
12: God,
10: pray
12: take all
10: and
12: the
10: cancel fibroid. And when I went to do the scanner, it was fibroid and a baby. And the fiber was so big on the baby. So they told me that I should go and remove it. So I came back, Papa said, no, put it in the So I believe it. So I never went to an antenatal clinic again because they wanted to flash the baby for me. So I sat in the house so for 5 months and my husband wasn't talking to me because he told me that you are medically inclined. You know what is good and what is right and you don't want to do it. So the 5th month, I don't know what came on over him. One day he got up and said, your tummy is becoming too big. Let's go and see if the fibroid has already killed the baby. So we went to Medifem. When we went to Medifem, I was lying on the table. Then they called. He didn't want to go inside. My husband didn't want to go inside because he thought it was embarrassed. Because they told you it's a fibroid. And your being a doctor, medical doctor, you know the right thing and you are not doing it. So he was feeling shy to follow me to the room. So as I was lying down, the doctor saw it. The TV was facing this way.

0: would you mean who knew? He said, yes. Are you sure? I said, dog, are you sure? I said, but the probe is on your wife's tummy. Are you seeing what I'm seeing? He said, this is boy, this is girl. What the prophet said? The prophet said the boy was here. And the girl
1: lift
0: was
1: hands
0: here.
1: And shall God take all the glory.
0: The same position the man of God, prophet, said it. It was there. Our papa is oracle. The same position he
1: lift hands and say, God, take all the glory.
0: The same position. So I asked, Obeman over here, say Oha, Obanu Oha. Me say that's what the prophet said. So when I went home, my husband said, "Honey, then I'll follow you to this man. Is a major prophet. He's an oracle. He's a seer. I'll follow you to church."
1: May God take the glory.
0: And behold, God gave us twins. This was the fibroid. And when the baby came, Papa said, the baby is a bouncing baby boy. This boy who was a fibroid was bigger than the one who was human being. Let's begin to give thanks to God. I thank God for what God has done. The fibroid was bigger than the human being. I thank God. And
1: lift hands and say, God, take all the glory.
2: Wonderful. Fibroid, crown the team done every day.
3: Ebe fanboy.
2: I know ask you.
3: Fibroid.
2: I know ask it. Now those things, that is how daddy was teaching. Those things, the enemy has done those things.
3: Yeah.
2: Wabon samba moye, ebe moye mopo. Tell you, baby, be a wobi a minim ni a kosuo. Adam nim ni a wote. I don't see a wote. And yet it's a wote.
3: Debi. Life and color.
2: Tell you, it is about Nipa Femua. Nipa Femua, the Jeremiah 17, verse 5 said, Ma do me obi beyond who to the person.
3: Yes, Lord.
2: It is the world, tear me out. One more doctors, I can't say what's now. Now, with that, Drosso. Now, with Nimia, who, yeah. And your doctor, born some now, but yes, your kind machine sanctuary. Destroying the destroyers.
3: Yes, Lord.
2: Na onyankopon baseya dominate in Sabekan. You see, that is how I do everything possible. Man, get situation, no.
3: Debbie.
2: Man, tell any person.
3: Debbie.
2: Any person from there, you say I say. But onyame from there, it is possible. It be baby, I will be away at Cavish Central.
3: Yes, Lord.
2: At China, I have Brabos is saying.
3: Yeah, tomorrow. At
2: China, I have Brabos is saying.
3: Yes, sir.
2: What about the enemy? But how crowd we China by the Ebeko? Say yeah, yeah, real. Say yeah, Eka. And you be a two sona ayakodana. Yes, your Cavish Central.
3: Yes.
2: The house of prayer. The house of prayer. She no more be pray. Bible is in Luke chapter 13. Mammy be on what yari in Fisham Macuma could say, a doom watching. Yes, you shall hear it this and crow for honor as of for ho. I guess for ho. But they are happy some mammyare.
3: Mammyare.
2: They are happy.
3: They are happy.
2: They are happy. Now you have to say, upon some I understand. Yes, sir. It is your word, dear men. I was said you are only who you know. You are the who chin, you know. One one day,
3: yes,
2: I know, man. One one day,
3: what
2: how on a winner, and no man ever. We are you about a no man for sister, brother, and no man for yes, your canvas is sanctuary, the house of prayer.
3: Yes, Lord.
2: On your minna, me papa, Bishop Louis Makaya.
3: Yes, Lord.
2: I do my uti. Me papa preach over about 20 something years. Often say your bad record, remember?
3: Debbie.
2: You need bad record.
3: Debbie.
2: One more, but two, one more, but two in Nako. We are still here.
3: We are still here.
2: And you know, so we take care of this sanctuary. My father, Bishop Louis Makaya. And your baby, I will buy me a boapo.
3: Debbie.
2: Baby, I make a young tone at your sister. Young tone be behind it.
3: Oh.
2: Yes, your cavity sanctuary, the house of prayer, it's not a turning point.
3: It's not
2: a turning point. It's just said you're buying a son, I made
3: the
2: Bible says, Acts chapter 10, a branch and said you're calling. Now you're on the choir, all panel in the Nyatsi.
3: That's it.
2: The two will be
3: yes, Lord.
2: It's a fiber, it's me than a farm boy. Yeah. Yeah, you're too so. Now you're stroking. You're going to tap him and a child quiet to say there is so bonny, say what to one year, any year, say a car, bra. Now, Isaiah said, the Spirit of God is upon me.
3: Yes,
2: to set the captive free.
3: Yes,
2: it's the attitude of warrior. The embarrassment of the emotion.
3: Yes, Lord.
2: You know my ABC, Basa. And you cow. What saw the human year? What do I am talk? Mammy, I also knew what drone had in a coon. And coon with that.
3: Debbie.
2: Yes, sir. San Roman, I only deny the enemy.
3: The enemy.
2: And you are tough for me, Nyasa. Well, by ya, Yari, if he said,
3: do watch it.
2: Yes, Susan, you are an uncle. Tears are here, dear uncle for
3: fair. Every.
2: We are dear, and
3: uncle for fair.
2: And to be a whoopia.
3: Yes,
2: where comes in central.
3: Yes,
2: the house of prayer. And wafer, and what a cracky sema.
3: A chimota.
2: And what a cracky sema.
3: Yes, Lord.
2: A hole and a war.
3: Yes, Lord.
2: And what a cracky sema. I want a headache. A war. And to be a bibia whoopia. Yes, sir. Now, I believe song say, your life will never be the same.
3: Yes, Lord.
2: You see, Bible says a certain queen, the mother of Ataria, who said, I am a man. I feel when you are going to be born in this on the self-fulfillment. We are so.

0: We must do everything possible. A china, a turning point.
1: Yes, Lord.
0: A china, a shabres a saffron year rate. A china, what dress, messes,
1: a messes.
0: Near, yes, yes, you four. Almost almost question, I'm quite ready when you want. A china, and no more
1: fat.
0: It's a baby, you will be.
1: Yes, Lord.
0: Yes, your cavity is
1: yes, Lord.
0: The house of prayer.
1: Yes, Lord.
0: I believe Songy said, your life is never be the same. I'm also now,
1: Prof.
0: I'll be so much.
1: A china, no part. Send out the can cry, no. Daddy Eddie can share as I say. Everything that you are going through is being done by the enemy.
0: The enemy.
1: Yeah, and see, aye, son of Pano, we are going to deal the demonic nyema nyema bon sam aye. No be a own wa worry and ka ope badye. When you meow ko hospital, say fibroid back or aqua back. In see and say, you know. Obi a o me wan so peba wo.
0: So peba.
1: O peba.
0: O peba.
1: O kwaya. Doctor say aqua no bako ye fibroid. And a bako ye. Baby, inti yen say no yen sa fibro no na eba be say ba kona e kan no
0: eba be say
1: na yen say tu ni nyina abo o ba so ya prophet e say fibro no da ho no fibro no e yen fibro do ni peni su no doctors ni hun say fibro but in the spiritual realms no e fine boy
0: e fine boy and you don't say apostle go for boy ni won ohun mo so your ba
1: all right
0: but physical no ma but you go for hun so your bema
1: yes.
0: Well, who say we hear Juma better go for us? Why you ball us? Young whom? Some are me, Yakubu, Yakubu,
1: Yakubu,
0: Yakubu. Was it my moon out here? I am me. I was Adam, who's
1: our brewer?
0: But after, oh, look at the prophet, look at you.
1: A bonfire man,
0: was it? Oh, be a yet
1: yet yet
0: yet yet yet yet yet yet
1: yet yet
0: yet
1: yet
0: yet yet yet yet yet
1: yet yet yet yet
0: yet yet yet yet yet I was many a bamboo in Yaja, or so a German and Quadia.
1: Ah,
0: Messia was Sabra, San and Ababoncophobia, you,
1: eh?
0: Messia will be the Sophobia ticket. Sophonis, I won't cry, my woman is sick in Messia was Sabra. Ya send the police of bread, would not be the with Nabra Bunya is a wise up for down for
1: them.
0: Ah, now Casacasa. And Planche Bacco chain.
1: Planche Bacco
0: was it my old town for me, my old town for because any perfume for
1: and in
0: the town for was my old town for me. Mom wanted that, maybe I wanted my wallet. Messem my own champra. Never some no champra.
1: Why is who?
0: Ah, was handy sabre. My media who is Abrewa? Your who is why I die?
1: Abrewa, 2.5 years, prof.
0: But a nipple from long. Your so or no jones or any
1: part on pa.
0: Your piano or bar.
1: A broan ever,
0: a
1: broan ebano.
0: But a bra would default a woman or bomb pie man after the prayer. A fellow mameno. Papa the chairman, who not here there be. Was it there be me who's Abrewa?
1: Ah,
0: and then who's Ababawa?
1: Ah,
0: Mammy Funko feel clown one.
1: Ah,
0: and you so many I had one.
1: Yeah, I know why
0: you're not a trusty cacacam.
1: Hey,
0: mammy, yes, your cavity central.
1: Yes, Lord,
0: I wanted to say, and your dad ready to say. And your dad girl is saying, Mammy, be pure cavity central. What born dumb 3 times? But obey pure hollow. While Mouser about for our
1: year.
0: After the deliverance,
1: because
0: Papa Bishop Louis Makaya, Yanko Passam and the power of the deliverance.
1: Yes.
0: After the deliverance, what born dumb Akoda Saddam? Or could do few say, ah, and then you mean who ye?
1: And then, and then YFO, prof.
0: After
1: they that, say Mary and all bottom no.
0: They
1: say Mary now.
0: Because the book of Isaiah 61 will say, in your shame, I'll give you double.
1: Hey. After deliverance, let you know.
0: After the deliverance, you're only different.
1: Hey.
0: After the deliverance, we'll be saying, I'll wire effect. After the deliverance, was it wahari onye akwase person be wara so na me fe say your concert bi no
1: concert bi no yeye wo mo dada me
0: your concert or dada because me there awari there
1: na why there
0: down 40 same
1: hey
0: but that she mama case me too that bishop was saying a man who was sitting there and what say Jesus kwasa na yare na asoti asia o mo a brand any evangelist why evangelism be bi woni mu
1: bi woni
0: ba at the papa and upon some pay you all see me ntias ye say the entire wa worry any wo ho ne say wa worry any your papa the entire see nya ma mo brale say ye ho bi bi ti mu ye ja wa obesesa busu ana say that is how it you see how our brand here after Jesus delivered the man from unclean spirit the man turned into evangelist to go and preach to deliver people to witness mommy and my name is and Kassel why me your teacher said what time for when you're true but who's your jawa

0: difference.
1: Yes, sir.
0: The Bibia will be aware of crime is sexual. The house of prayer.
1: Yes, Lord.
0: And your channel of power.
1: Yes, Lord.
0: Separate is a day.
1: Yes, Lord.
0: And no my basa.
1: Yes, Lord.
0: What on your top?
1: Yes, Lord.
0: What the true so? One number true, sir. No, my baby will cancer. One number 80 tablets a day.
1: Pain killers
0: and come. 80 tablets a day. By the word of the prophet.
1: By the word of the prophet.
0: For who did I? I
1: am India.
0: I am dear Nekos. Minimum branch, you be a or me branch. Your friend Kofi. No, I won't. Bishop Man and Direction. Why, that's a that also 12 day. Me and my bumpire manager. But the last day, never coin up, Brantian. We will feel genuinely who said the bar by Bishop Darcy. Now, a quarter quarter was one, so I got to it. I did chain was Salemon. It's a day, Yam to me,
1: Yajuma.
0: Where crime is central, the house of prayer.
1: Yes, Lord.
0: Apostle and your mother, listen.
1: Yes, Lord.
0: Her baby will be a watcher, and send now I can walk at it. Watch your march, tell you. Watch your mind at it. Yen toad, yen you see, bra. Would you hear all of a bra? Bra. Oben Kwasa Munjubia, Rabbit Tassi, my father, my bishop. Sebrant is a thing, Ebbets
1: said.
0: Or how did it say thing, Ebbets
1: said thing?
0: My know how on the same. It's Bibia will be
1: a Bibia will be
0: a day. Yeah, can't you say your tons are from?
1: Yes, Lord.
0: The privacy sanctuary. The house of prayer.
1: The house of prayer.
0: So the Baba Tuja. Now, Bibia will be a bombardier, so make sure the Baku. You are the number of Tuja, who are friendly among the rest, and we also pray for you. But what I want to tell you is to an Amona
1: bra.
0: Apostle, we pursue privacy sanctuary.
1: Yeah, person in casa a bear tin. Who may I now share any testimony? Me kind age pa, or I know 41 years.
0: 41 years.
1: And we are back when we share testimony 59.
0: Okodini honeymoon.
1: Columbus, Ohio. 59 years old. Who young girl, what if he?
0: Now, sir, I'm not seminal solid bow. I'm not far one, but
1: there be or the Iranian bow. Now, 59 or the Iranian coin. I said, Oyaria. Oko kulebu Monday, Tuesday, Wednesday, Thursday, Friday. It's na brabo ni na days or off days, no. Eh, Saturday ni Sunday.
0: Yeah.
1: Or tisay e preachi e wadum say ya. Ono say umbra no me bom pa ni bi.
0: Obe bobi.
1: Obe bom pa ni bi. 2.5 years no under that.
0: Onada.
1: After I saw buy no. The same hospital na ye bom pa man. We no saw wako ye. Oko review say bi as ya rene da so hono mo a. Opie ya na no yin se doctor bi e hospital ko le bu ya o opie na no yin se na doctor bi so abon at won mo opie na doctor ni ah madam na na de o coin I say na de why different after pa bon at you
0: yeah
1: beti ma ko ko si ofia na anu eni o
0: yale for no oni nyame nya encounter
1: no hospital won mo na obi e ni lie ye ka se o ma ware 59 years.
0: Fifty nine years. The echo should be a man in no mamma. Will be a bra boy Tyson. Will be a bra boy Tyson. Will be a bra boy at Tyson. Will be a bra boy Tyson. So we need a mini
1: encounter.
0: Rahab was a very and condemned. Rahab, your prostitute, only a mini encounter or TDF, or Tia Jamamo and Yashiba. It's your carriage, is it? And now I'm a capital. I saw you have a question about morning and suddenly you know when you're sorry.
1: Yeah,
0: you may bum my side, the boy. It is so condemning yourself. This other one of them will be a bonnet to say the old age of crime.
1: It's not about
0: 80. I believe song is a big disown. I'm in the summer.
1: When you make it in the summer, I'm
0: going to say, I call you all quite.
1: Yeah. Ubanu enya testimony akwa mebebi. Enti e chano pa ye aye fi kaswa malam bawe dan suma sutum fo ni nyina eba no. Ye nyina ye si wala pass ye be fa hacho anasi agbogba ka wala pass. Ye fa hacho anasi agbogba ka wala pass. 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Ye be fa hacho mota ka Madina Zongo Junction. Ye be si ye ewo Christian Village Junction. Sana Prof Eddie can catch you on a channel pay nyina ye ba sorry fi onmo ye be boom abom pay. It doesn't matter the situation that you are in and fa ho di bi abrabon Edward Wakosi 41 e ware 59 e ware a wo 25 dear sister bra na be bom pay na ware e be ba unke chiri sai 25 won shada anka 59 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Who is Yango? Uba and I say boat so so a Christ Vision Sanctuary. A channel pa 830 na esumna sha se. 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Wow pair Juma, wow pair ba wow payare sano. Everybody is come to the church auditorium. See ye obia the 13 years. 13 years now banning a me a restore now. Wow, near Jumayano, God can give you a job. Wow, near Jumanity, wow, near Juman, God can give you a job. Why are you waiting? No, wow, there near 1 year. No, say 13 years cry a restore more now. Wow, there 1 year. God is going to restore you. Maybe I will be on. Make sure I say a channel, pa. We share a midi for our sorry for your prof.
0: It's maybe I will be a yes, yes, sir. But what you are so, yes, Yana, Yankopon, Edinessa, Ebekan. Now, offre number 0246 0246 0246 0246 0246 0246 0246 0246 0246 0246 0246 0246 0246 0246 0246 0246 0246 0246 0246 0246 0246 0246 0246 0246 0246 0246 0246 0246 0246 0246 0246 0246 0246 0246 0246 0246 0246 0246 0246 0246 0246 0246 0246 0246 0246 0246 0246 0246 0246 0246 0246 0246 0246 0246 0246 0246 0246 0246 0246 0246 0246 0246 0246 0246 0246 0246 0246 0246 0246 0246 0246 0246 0246 0246 0246 0246 0246 0246 0246 0246 0246 0246 0246 0246 0246 0246 0246 0246 0246 0246 0246 0246 0246 0246 0246 0246 0246 0246 0246 0246 0246 0246 0246 0246 0246 0246 0246 0246 0246 0246 0246 0246 0246 0246 0246 0246 0246 0246 0246 0246 0246 0246 0246 0246 0246 0246 0246 0246 to the blue. In the form of Kumako, the gift of divine peace. As such, in the trap, and the Fahudia, the Abba, 28 up to 31st. It will change to the blue, our prayer camp, or friend number now, you bet your baby, or in the form of Yansa, and you're numerous not to many rashes here. By 6 o'clock, you made it as a whole deliverance ground. It will bar no more than so be dressy because a deliverance ground of Yami to me by Edma. I will chin to the bru, friend 0246 23 22 24. See, you know, bomb pie, you are ready to say then, or how not to say then, you know, bomb pie now on Yamedin and Sabay the Ebbekum. Baby, I will be out. We are crabbish in sanctuary. Nya me ya do mo e chena no pa e ye turning point e wo Christian village e pa ibokese a no she aya se to me dey your tie abasa e mo duro asore e wo awie ye brem it e she o camisi sanctuary. I believe say your life will never be the same. Na o nyankopon ye nyame ne dansa be kan na me gidi se e chena anopa yo betu na mo ba bia wo se ya re se te se den. With your friend number, you hear some friend 0246. Says your friend, but over bomb pie, you really said you be talk 0246. See number 0246 23 22 24. Friend number is CA. Friend number is CA. The direction now you ensure Cravish is central. It's not an opera now 28 in the former Kumako means it will change to the brook today. Chinto do group one once one more for the same. I'm a samurai no me a dinner in Shiaho. Na your mom pie. Na on yame edin sabe count. Where you destroy the destroyer. Nyanko poya duma. Dad send me. I believe say your life will never be the same. May God bless you. In Sui. Cause what ye Adom FM. You say, Unyame Edin Sabesa. Nami Adoma, Ibisha, Namisha, Dakra, bye bye.